0: All right, that
1: was yeah. I guess I'm the only one can't laughing. Anyways, there we go. Up next, Shawnee B. I hope I'm pronouncing that correctly. Yeah, okay.
2: That's correct, yeah.
1: All right, so why are we so... Oh, I think he turned us up downstairs. I was like, why are we so loud?
3: Forgot they wanted it loud.
1: What's that?
3: They wanted it loud. They wanted you to turn it up.
1: No, he specifically came up here and he's like, yo, can you turn it up, please? So, up next, Shawnee B. You got some... is this an edit you did?
2: Yeah. Okay. It is. Well, I mean, it's... I mean, I guess, how do I put it? What defines a remix and what defines, or like a bootleg remix, what defines an edit can be a little bit, I guess I would say this a little bit more towards a remix because, I mean, it only samples so much of the original track. But, I mean, you know, whatever you want to call it, I guess is fine.
1: Okay. So, you mentioned Wotaku?
2: Yeah.
1: What is that?
2: Oh, it's an anime cosplay party series. It's based out of Ohio, but I work with the Detroit
3: chapter.
2: Yeah, Detroit chapter. Thank you.
3: No problem.
1: Was there something with that at Oakwood Mall a while ago?
2: So people,
3: Oakwood Mall?
2: People, yeah. So Oakland Mall's been getting really, like, really rad.
3: Oakland. You said Oakwood.
1: No, Oakland Mall.
3: You said Oakwood.
1: No, I didn't. I said Oakland Mall.
3: Yes, you did.
1: I said Oakland Mall.
2: I think you said something completely different.
1: Okay.
2: I don't know. I'm just making things up.
4: Oh,
2: sorry.
4: Man. Come on, now.
2: Yes. Sorry.
1: No, see, he knew what he was like. He's like Oakland Mall.
2: Yeah.
1: He knew what I was talking about.
2: Oh, you know. Well, and ultimately, yes. They've been opening up, like, several arcades at Oakland, that, like, including this, like, really nice pinball museum.
1: Yeah, I saw that. I haven't been in. I walked by it.
2: But I know some people that have been doing things there, including you've had Fuji Fire on here, correct?
1: Yeah, someone mentioned he has a store in there.
2: He has a Vaporwave kiosk. Fuji Fire is actually vended at multiple Glotaku events as well, and an event or two that I myself put on. Very, very impressive. I really appreciate and respect the dedication.
1: So, I was taking a look at your Instagram earlier, and you're very busy.
2: Yeah, I guess, yeah. I've been,
1: You got a show coming up the 10th, right? Which is a Glotaku one?
2: On the 10th is actually a Dungeon Synth party.
1: Oh, no, I'm looking at it the other way.
2: Oh.
1: I was looking at the date below it, so it's the date above it. So, yeah, the 10th is Detroit Dungeon Synth?
2: Yeah. It seems to be resident DJ at, they have live acts, and then in between, I'm playing a combination of a really more Japanese role-playing game music and horror game ambiance. Basically video game music, VGM.
1: That sounds
2: but
1: fun.
2: Like really more vibey, chill stuff. It's thoroughly enjoyable. I really dig the Detroit Dungeons and events.
1: That's at Ghost Light and Hamtramck?
2: Yeah.
1: And then the 15th, you're off to Chicago?
2: Yeah, it's an ASIN pre-party. That's not actually a Glotaku, but, you know, I mean, it's somewhat similar. It's still kind of like anime related.
1: Yeah, see, it's a J-Core?
2: Yeah.
1: Okay.
2: I don't even really play J-Core, but I think I can... I'm going to come up with something appropriate. I think everyone will like it. I mean, I can get with the general vibe for sure.
1: This next one, I like the theme of it, the Jet Set Radio Party.
2: Oh yeah, that one's gonna be rad. We have two. So I don't know if you're familiar with Bomb Rush Cyberfunk.
1: I'm not.
2: It's considered a spiritual successor to Jet Set Radio in that it had some of the same people involved, but it's not technically an official sequel. We have two people off that soundtrack who are headlining, Hydra and Sky Blue.
1: Oh, awesome.
2: So that's going to be really I don't know. That I'm pretty stoked about that one.
1: And that's at the Detroit Shipping Company.
2: Yeah, yeah. I've been very fortunate to be able to use Detroit Shipping Company. It's pretty sizable. Another thing, it's the way it's sectioned is pretty cool. Is that technically speaking, you could have three stages there too. But not that we do that. But it's like, I mean, it just the way that it's sectioned off, we can do different things at different places in the space more easily.
1: Awesome. Now, the one after that is the big one that we are kind of helping grow tonight, the bowel movement.
2: Yeah.
1: Can't really talk too much about that until we get other two on the mics.
2: Yeah, they're much better source for information on that one.
1: But then I also see an all-day techno brunch. Also at the shipping company.
2: Oh, yeah. My friends, Kuma and Retcon, do this project IR, I-R. They have a label called Slash Tracks, and they're basically booking that day where it's, like, later on in the evening, they're having an all-modular techno and, like, synth event, and then early in the day it's more of a DJ event.
1: That's right, because you said you're kind of transitioning to a live
2: setup. I'm transitioning to be able to more easily do live sets.
1: Okay, because you said today is kind of like a hybrid.
2: I guess I'm gonna be playing entirely my own music.
1: Okay.
2: But I don't really have a good setup just figured out just yet for home purposes, or like, how do I put it? Home purpose, the wrong word. Through my laptop. So I mean, I'm just using my DJ equipment to do so. Yes.
1: Sweet. Now, where can people follow you online if they want to find out more about you and where you're playing?
2: Probably Instagram is the best. I saw that the handle is, you know, listed on the graphic. Shawnee, S-E-A-N-N-I _B_ Battle Maze. But also, I mean, I post on SoundCloud.
1: How do people find you on SoundCloud?
2: Just Shawnee B. S-E-A-N-N-I space B. Shawnee with the two N's is sometimes I need to specify that. But yeah.
1: Awesome. Well, is there anything else people need to know? Or are you ready to get there and do your thing?
2: Gosh, that's a very open-ended question, because I think there's a lot that people need to know. You know, keep on trucking, friends, you know? That's very helpful advice. I'll just get to it. It doesn't matter what performance it is. Like, anytime I have to do anything that's being recorded or people are viewing me, I always get at least some performance anxiety.
1: Oh, yeah. Happens to everyone.
2: Yeah, like, it's, like, it gets so bad to the point where I'm much better than I used to be, but it used to be to the point where I'd be, like, I'd be visibly shaking. And I've kind of goofed to some extent some of my performances just because I'm, like, just so nervous I can't function properly. But I'm good. We're good. We're good.
1: Well, you just got the city in front of you. Yeah. So,
2: city of Detroit is just mean mugging me.
1: We missed it before. They used to have DJ classes in the window, literally across from us. So we were staring at them, and they were staring at us the entire time.
2: That's a pretty fun dynamic, if I do say it myself.
1: Well, you want to go ahead and get into this then?
2: No.
1: Okay,
2: all right. You convinced me.
1: Slam a couple shots.
2: Yeah.
1: Get some courage.
2: Yes. All the courage.
1: Woodward.
2: Oh.
1: Yes. Do you have anything coming up? Made of human
3: skeletons. Matter of fact, yes, I do.
1: Well, what do you got going on?
3: Let's see. May 25th, Detroit's finest electronic music. It's at the Collective at 905 Henry Street. I believe that's across from TV Lounge. Tickets for that go on ra.co for the ticket information. Let's see. Oh, and May 31st, myself and Aramis. I know there's one other person. I can't think of his name right offhand. But we're going to be over on the west side of Turnstiles doing a all UKG night.
1: Awesome. We'll have to talk about the other big one, the Tech Lido, after we get into this. So you are tuned into Planet Funk on 313.fm. This is Shawnee B.

It's over. It's over.

Huh. Yeah.

0: place your item in the bagging area.
1: All right, so we are finally live.
2: Each item must be placed
1: in the with area. Babies are stupid. And new music by them in the background.
0: Please wait. Help is on the way.
1: So what are we listening to right now?
2: Track we made.
1: Oh wait, for some reason I don't have you. Try saying something again. There we go. So yeah, anyways, as we were saying, new track by you guys.
2: Yeah.
3: That is Steal from Self-Scan, our hit single.
2: It's got a lot of views.
3: Around the world.
2: Or listen, a lot.
3: Important message. Because inflation is a concept.
1: So... this festival. I had to steal the cable. Unless we might be able to try here. Do you want to try?
2: No. When he has nothing to say to us.
1: So bowel movement.
3: Yeah.
1: How did this whole idea start?
3: We're trying to take it back to the underground. Bowel movement is a festival for everyone. Things have gotten way out of hand. I've been partying at Movement since 2000 when it was free. Why should it be $300 for a ticket? So Bowel Movement, that's right. Bowel Movement is a party for everyone. $13.99, bring your friends, bring your dogs, bring your children.
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3: Bring your bridge card.
1: Awesome.
3: Not a flop. No one refuses entry.
1: So if I bring $14, am I going to get a penny back?
3: You are going to get a penny back.
1: Awesome.
2: Yeah.
4: Give him a mic.
1: Yeah.
4: Give him a mic.
3: He's shy.
4: Usually, that's what I call the festival, but that story is for another day and another time.
2: Right.
3: Yes.
4: Right.
1: So when exactly is it happening?
3: So this is May 2 for Saturday night, prime time, 10 p.m. We're going late until 6 a.m. Indoor, outdoor, bonfire, live sets.
1: I like it.
3: Pulling it down.
4: Where?
3: Secret location.
1: Secret location, but there is an info line, right?
3: Hotline 313-4440.
1: That's Z-E-R-O, right?
3: Z-E-R-O. But anyway, not too far from downtown, that nice pedicab man, he's offering rides.
2: Yeah, this guy with a bicycle and some weird shoes, he'll give you a ride.
3: Yeah, so it's not too far. Less than a couple miles away from downtown East Side.
2: Sounds like Mars.
1: It was Mars, actually. So, where can people follow you guys online?
2: Everywhere.
3: The evil ones and the good ones.
1: So that's just babies, the letter
3: babies
1: R.
3: Are stupid.
1: So... how did you come up with the name?
3: It's just actually a lyric from a Neil Young song.
1: Okay.
2: Yeah.
1: And you just ran with it? I like it.
3: Neil Young, much love.
2: Just don't ask us about the lawsuits, okay?
3: Yeah,
2: okay.
3: We don't want to talk about that.
2: I forgot to tell you that earlier.
3: We don't want to talk about that.
1: Well, I'm excited to see what you guys do with all this gear up here.
2: You are.
1: You guys want to hop up there and get ready to do your thing?
2: Yeah.
1: All right, let's do this.
3: Warm-ups.
1: Woodward, you got something to say?
3: Babies off.
2: Gear Lord.
3: We play with
2: that's
3: them.
2: That's our boys.
3: Yeah, we're going to be playing with them in July. Or no, August 9th in Ypsilanti.
1: Awesome. Is that the Regal Beagle, or was that happening?
2: Yep.
3: No, this time it's at Ziggy's.
1: Ziggy's, okay. Yeah. All right, so awesome.
2: Is that a gay bar?
3: It's at whatever you want to do. No one's going to ask questions at Ziggy's.
1: Sweet. Well, let's get into this then.
3: 324 Bowel Movement, a movement for everyone.
2: Yeah.
3: Taking it back to the old school flavor.
2: Yeah.
3: Steal from Self-Scan. inflation is actually not real.

So yeah, the fun's about to start now.

0: So what's up, guys?
1: Mike, you gotta speak into the clear layer of this one.
2: Right. I'm gonna put my lips on it.
0: There we go.
3: Okay, so I'm gonna turn the music down.
2: Mark, you have to project. Watch your penis.
1: I got my
2: Mark.
1: Lips on it.
3: Oh. I'm not exactly sure how these are wired up, so I went to turn you up, and I turned Joel up, and he got really loud.
2: I'm already really loud.
3: Actually, hey, check this out.
1: He always gets loud when I turn him up.
3: You ready for this? You ready for this?
1: Bam. But then I don't get to lean down and put my lips on it.
3: We're
1: now I look fancy.
3: Now we look fancy. I can just hold the microphone up. Now, I ended up breaking this mic stand when it fell out of my car, and I got it welded back together, but I forgot to pop it up when I had it welded, and so now it's like
1: it's permanently short.
3: Permanently short. So the tallest guy here with the shortest microphone stand.
1: Well, you gave the oldest guy one of the lean over and
3: yeah.
1: You
3: can use it to make music. So if you haven't guessed, we're here with Octo Red and 8N.
2: Yeah.
1: Yeah.
3: You know, I've always wondered about that name. Like, how did that come about?
1: It's a secret, but I'll tell you guys.
3: Oh, man.
1: It's actually pronounced 8N.
3: 8N.
1: Yeah. And when I was in high school, I was in French class, and I got bored because I didn't have a DJ name. And my name in French class was ATN, E-T-I-E-N-N-E. And I was like, that looks cool as a DJ name if I write it as 8N. And I just kept it.
3: Nice.
1: This was really no cool story. It's just because I got bored and needed a DJ name.
4: That works.
3: Which one am I? I am. Oh, hey, check that out. I'm channel 4, which means John must be channel 3.
4: Yeah.
3: Hey,
4: one,
3: there
4: two,
3: we go.
4: 3, 4.
3: Oh, you actually thought of this when you were plugging them in.
4: Or 1, 2, 3, 4. Yeah.
3: Yeah, not like me.
4: Yeah,
3: I'm just
4: I
3: like.
4: Do.
3: This one going
1: wait,
3: here.
1: Am I an even number or odd number?
4: You're 1, so not.
1: We should probably switch.
3: It's going to ruin his whole night.
1: It's going to throw everything out of alignment.
3: So I love how they just switched
2: this
3: mics.
2: This is harder.
1: So now we're on different. Oh, wait. We're on
2: I don't
1: across.
2: Like this one. This one's
3: we're
2: too.
3: Never
1: we cross streams.
3: Never cross the wires. But yeah, you guys.
2: Killing it. We're killing it.
3: You're killing
2: in Detroit.
3: It. In Detroit.
2: We're literally the most sought after DJs in the city.
1: It's a lot
2: crazy.
1: Of fun.
2: It's like so much money and so many gigs. I can't even keep up.
1: I just don't even know where to put all the money.
2: I don't know. It's hard to justify living rent free at my parents. How much money and girls. And not drugs. We're doing so much not drugs. Playing like 5 times a night. 8 times a week.
1: I did 3 gigs before we came here, just on the way.
2: On the way here.
3: You're doing like Soarin' Radio from your car, like with your little iPad DJ.
2: But they pipe it right into Fabric London. He does Fabric Wednesdays. Main room.
3: You put the little eyesight camera on you, and they
1: right.
3: put that in a projector in the DJ booth.
2: DJ
1: right.
2: FaceTime.
1: It's just me on 75 and my little Saturn Astra. Just playing my
2: money,
1: iPod.
2: Bags of drug just money.
1: Drug money behind me.
2: Mark, you got a text.
1: I heard that. Thank you.
3: So, anyways, if people want to find you guys, where can they do that? Because I know you guys...
2: Not the bank.
3: Not the bank. Just go straight to the money bag, straight under the bed
1: right.
3: with the shotgun.
1: The hollowed-out mattress.
2: The hollowed-out mattress. The barrels of Walter White.
1: Barrels
2: Cash.
1: Hidden in the desert.
2: Yeah.
1: I buried everything in the Packard. That's a safe place, right? There's nothing going to happen to that place.
2: So let's get to the real issue.
1: Right, right.
2: I heard this week that Jimmy Hoffa is actually buried in Brian Gillespie's record collection. Is this truth or fact? I read this on Snopes, and they're trying to... So... Next time Gillespie's on vacation, we're going. We're going over there. We're going to find Hoffa. I have officially been kicked off of Yo Sucka as of 22 seconds ago.
3: That's one thing I wanted to ask you guys about, because you guys both, that's your thing, is Yo Sucka. Why don't you tell people what that is exactly and, like, where people can find it?
1: Joel?
2: Yo Sucka is a record label, and you can find it on iTunes.
1: We don't like descriptive Beatport. One.
2: We're gonna like mostly Juno and iTunes and
1: right
2: record stores that don't exist anymore.
3: Like
2: lots of fake record stores.

0: Do you guys
1: next question? Pass.
0: Pass. No, I was gonna ask if people, I mean, because obviously you said Detroit Threads, iTunes. You said people can search for Yo Sucka. Is there any other way people can find your music?
1: I have my SoundCloud and MixCloud where I put up a bunch of awesome mixes and then shitty songs that I make.
0: So that's one thing I didn't know. Do you actually have any releases out?
1: The only song that I have out is actually a trap song that Joel and I did together. It sounds just like that. I don't remember what it was called.
2: I don't either.
1: Okay, we put out a trap EP like a year ago.
0: Yeah.
2: It's the number 7 most popular song when you look up Octo Red on Beatport. I know that for a fact, but I don't know the name of it.
1: No, I'm trying to get some drum and bass stuff released. I have some people playing my songs over in the UK now, so because that's where they like jungle, not here in Detroit.
2: Or anywhere relevant.
1: Or anywhere else, really.
2: Relevant.
1: Like in London, they like it. That's about it.
0: Well, I know, because you sent me a couple SoundCloud links, and there's a couple aliases I didn't really know about, like Marshall Applewhite.
2: Killing it with Marshall Applewhite.
0: The one that I really liked was Cocky Balboa.
2: Killing it with Cocky Balboa right now.
1: It's a Joel split personality. But, yeah,
0: because I know you're talking, like, you kind of, like, under, like, aliases, you do, like, kind of different work. Because is Octo Red still, like, your Moomutan type stuff? Or?
2: Yeah, it's, like, more bass. I mean, it's all bass-focused, like, all the different categories. But it's more the garage and dubstep and Moomutan. More, like, generalized, I guess. And then Marshall Applewhite's, like, this new stuff called Sludge that we've been working on.
0: Now, what is Sludge, actually?
2: It's just slow and depressing. I mean, I'm gonna play. I'll play a whole set of it.
0: I was gonna say I can play a little bit in the background where we're talking. But for those of you that don't know, this is Sludge right here, and
2: this is the worst example of Sludge ever.
0: So I should probably pick a different one.
2: Sludge trap. This is trap Sludge.
0: Oh man, maybe I should pick a different one. Huh? Trap.
2: It's a little futuristic.
0: Well, I'll play a little bit of it in the background while I pick something else up.
3: Beautiful. Oh yeah.
0: Whoa, apparently I can't click back on this, so we're gonna get a different example. What do you think your best example of Sludge on here is?
2: Leave With Us at the bottom.
1: Leave With Us. You want Broke Hoes?
2: Broke Hoes.
1: Pussy Destroyer. Am I allowed to say pussy on here?
0: Yeah, we have an explicit rating on iTunes.
1: Okay,
0: so.
1: pussy.
0: Did it work?
2: Yeah, it's real quiet because we're in Detroit. We don't compress, mate.
1: Right.
0: So this is Sludge.
2: Yeah,
1: I think your record's too slow.
2: Yeah, everybody does.
1: You recorded this at the wrong speed.
0: This is something that you kind of came up with.
2: It's like a friend and I, Simple from Arnes Records, Apollo Records. Just kind of throwing ideas back and forth, and I'd already been working with like Moombaton at slow tempos and like the deeper side of that stuff, and he was like making it's like droney slow techno, you know, like it's like actual minimal, not like shallow house minimal, you know. So like it's just kind of our idea of you take industrial and ghetto tech and just make it sound like the record's being played too slow, you know? And,
0: you know, the funny thing, because, I mean, that's kind of how Moomutan started, but actually, a couple of my friends sent it as a joke to me, but, Adrian actually was the one that's like, I kind of like this stuff. over in, I forget where, like, wherever in Europe that Gabber's big.
2: Yeah, they did that like Sweden or Gabber
0: something.
2: Mix.
0: Yeah, slow Gabber, like Gabber awesome. At like 108 beats per minute or something like that.
1: I loved that. That was so great. I listened to that at work.
2: I mean, I think there's like a big push for like slower tempos again, like slower. I mean, for like when I play it, I've noticed like people actually dance, you know?
0: I mean, even house music, I mean, it used to be like 128 was the standard. Now it's gone down, like people are playing like 120 to 124 is

0: the standard.
1: And drum and bass is pushing 200 now.
2: Yeah.
1: Because we just don't care. We do whatever we want. No, I mean, there's the whole future jungle, you know, movement that's going on. It's basically like new drum and bass is coming out, but to sound like old stuff that's all recorded at 160.
3: Slower.
2: Still way too fast for anybody to dance to properly.
0: Slow is the new fast, guys. Get on it.
4: All right.
0: So, we've eaten up about a half hour now, so if one of you guys want to go over there and jump on, we can talk a little bit more afterwards. I know we did paper, rock, scissors, as we usually do, and
2: Joel won.
0: Yeah, champion. that is really loud. But, yeah, so, are you going to play? Oh,
1: just find where the hole, find right. The hole.
0: What are you going to be playing? I mean, are you going to be playing mainly like your sludge stuff? Your, what's that? All originals. So originals and remixes. Original remixes. Edits.
1: Remixes of originals.
0: Bootlegs. So you're going to want to make sure that before you go on that the top of channel 3, you hit that button and make a little red. No, channel 3. Yep, there you go. You got it. Yep, you are on 2 and 3. I don't know. Do you guys have any? Do you have anything you want to plug before he jumps on? Oh, man.
1: Before I plug Joel, I co-run the Everyday Junglist podcast. Every week we do featured mixes. It used to be just myself and Brian doing mixes, Brian aka Jawa, but now we're getting a lot of mixes from guys over the UK. We're getting bigger drum and bass names. If anybody's familiar with DJ Crust from V and Full Cycle, he just said he's going to do a mix for us, so that's kind of a big thing. So yeah, check us out on Facebook, Automatic, iTunes. It's Everyday Junglist.
0: You guys are actually kind of responsible for getting me back into drum and bass, because during like movement, like all the times I've gone, I've gotten 2 drum and bass demos, and one was from yourself, and another one was from Jawa. I think they were different years, but that's like the only time I've ever gotten drum and bass demos before. And I liked them both, so I was like, hey, I kind of like drum and bass again.
1: Yay!
0: So, are you about ready over there, sir? I'll take that as a yes. So, you are tuned in to Planet Funk on BurstRadio.net. And this is Octo Red.

0: I'm live.
1: Yep.
0: All right.
2: We disabled your mic.
0: Apparently you did. No.
1: This is now. The ghost of Scudder.
0: You broke yourself.
1: You got dusted, bro.
2: Was I supposed to fall asleep, Joel?
1: What?
2: I supposed to fall asleep during your set?
1: Yes.
0: You're number four.
1: Pussy fart, pussy fart, pussy fart, pussy fart, pussy fart.
0: I'm not hearing you, dude.
1: Hey, before you come back for anything, I just want to put it out there. Fuck Kyle Davis. Ekum's cool, but fuck Kyle, dude. Like, sucker punch
3: do,
1: shit.
3: I'm
1: fuck
3: sucker
1: Kyle.
3: Punch him.
1: I'm going to sucker yourself. Punch his wife. Kathy's getting it next time I see her. Put it out there. I love Kyle and Kathy, but fuck Ekum.
0: Dude, Brent, you're broken, bro.
1: We're starting beef tonight.
4: Oh, hey, my microphone
1: this
4: was turned off.
1: This is now beef radio. Burst has been shut down.
4: Yeah, my
0: Isn't Detroit that, like, beef microphone radio. Microphone 101 right there? Like, microphone 99.
4: Mic check 1, 2, 1, 2.
2: I was going to see if you wanted to share the tip of mine.
0: Ooh.
2: Wait, did that come off weird?
0: No.
1: All right, who do you guys want to start
4: just
1: beef with
4: tip.
1: Tonight?
4: Just the tip. I don't know. Everyone.
1: Weren't you talking about how much you hate Seth Troxler, Mark? Weren't you like, Nina Kravitz is awesome? I hate Seth Troxler so much. Weren't you just saying that on the car right here?
2: The whole way down.
1: Like, you don't understand how he got so popular so fast? Is that weird? Like, I couldn't believe he said it. Because Nina Kravitz is a bitch, but like, Mark, you gotta come out and say it. Say, I hate Seth Troxler.
2: I can't do it over the air.
0: And now he's taking like naked press photos.
1: Don't be jealous of those moves, bro.
4: No, I was gonna say you played all originals.
1: Mostly.
4: Yeah.
1: Oh, actually, mostly. That was a big lie. There was a lot of not originals, but.
2: I don't
1: there
2: think
1: were
2: they
1: a
2: wrote
1: lot
2: Stop
1: of
2: the Name of Love.
0: I need to get that copy of Moments in Love. That was amazing.
1: That will never happen.
0: Come on, man.
1: That is up online for free somewhere.
0: Is it?
1: You just got to look.
0: What's it called?
1: Moments in Love Remix. It's on Moomba Love Volume 2 or 3.
0: All right.
1: From Generation Bass.
0: Dope.
2: But it's all sold out, so don't try to get it.
1: It's so sold out, it's been free forever. Speaking of sold out, Mark was talking about how much Seth Troxler sold out as soon as he got on Mix Mag.
2: He's going to punch me. This is fun, Joel. You're making it
1: this
2: fun.
1: This is so much fun. So what else? What you got coming up, Brent? What's going on?
4: Well,
1: where's it, Michael? I have never known your... Is your first name Michael?
4: It is my first name.
1: Why do I want to say Brent all the time?
4: Because it's my middle name and it's what I usually go by.
1: Oh, okay.
4: That all makes sense now.
2: Can I call you Brent Michael?
4: Yeah, you could.
2: Can
4: switch
2: I call
4: it
2: you
4: up.
2: BM?
4: BM.
1: We still got those Steel Panther tickets for Caller 7.
2: Caller 7, Steel Panther tickets are yours.
4: Right?
2: Backstage passes. No rubbers.
1: No rubbers ever.
4: Well, I was going to say, people liked what they heard. Where can they find you online? Because we played some of your music, but we didn't really give out any of the links.
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4: And OctoRed is spelled with a
1: O-K-T-O-R-E-D.
4: Yep, with a K.
1: And it's like okay to red. Like, it's okay to red.
2: Is that like a earning your Red Wings joke?
1: Yeah.
2: Okay.
1: It's okay to red. How to Kill Records, or more formally, How to Kill Detroit, if you want to piss off Theo Parrish. He hates us. Talk about beef. What else we got? We got Yo Sucka Records. We got some sludge coming out on there. We got the new DJ Nasty EP. Yo Sucka.
4: Yeah, I saw that at Threads the other day, actually.
1: He looks like a terrorist on that cover. It's really cool. He's got the scarf and the 808, but kids are like, what's that thing? It's not a, like, how do you make the bass with the box? Why does he have a bomb? And it's like, oh, it's an 808. You're an idiot. You should stop doing drugs. Oh, speaking of drugs, I just want to give a shout out to HQ Lounge for, like, completely ruining everything that, you know, the hardworking fellas in Detroit, like, dancing have been building up. I mean, they're just killing kids.
3: Literally.
1: So, if you're a parent and you hear that your kid's going to HQ, just smack the shit out of that kid. Tell them to stay the fuck away from that place. It's bad.
4: You know, they actually have a porn studio in that place. Legit.
1: That does not surprise me at all.
2: I don't think it's a porn studio. It's just a couch where they rape girls on. I think it's some guys filming.
0: Isn't that what they really are anyways?
1: Here's your $20. Here's a balloon and Molly. Go fuck yourself.
2: Is this a casting couch?
1: Aren't they all?
4: Now, changing the subject a little bit,
1: Detroit Beef Radio.
4: Right? Now, I was instructed specifically to ask Mr. Moss over here about his obsession with bats.
2: Thanks, Kyle. Kyle, enjoy.
1: Fuck Kyle Davis.
2: Kyle Davis. I like bats. They're fun. They're cute. They're like furry and they fly around and they look weird. You know, like,
4: they look like little mice with wings.
2: They do. I wish all mice had wings. They're.
1: Oh, man.
2: Did you fart?
1: No, that was awful, dude. Fuck mice.
2: Detroit Beef Radio, fuck mice.
1: Okay, here's the thing, man. If you see a girl and she's on Facebook and she's like trying to holler at you, and then you notice in her profile picture she has a pet rat, stay away from her because that girl is trash. Pet rats are scary. They piss and shit on you, and those girls are awful humans.
2: Probably says she's from downriver, too.
1: Yeah, don't.
4: I just have the white trash mix of Belle Isle players playing in the back of my head.
2: Right?
4: Like, yeah. Taylor.
2: Taylor.
1: Hazel Park.
4: Westland. Roseville.
1: Garden City.
4: Oh, man.
2: So, yeah, the moral of the story is I like furry things that fly around.
0: Good enough. All right.
2: We went to a bat expo in Southfield.
0: They have those?
1: They promised us. They promised us a 6-foot wingspan bat.
2: Hold on. Alicia wants to interrupt.
5: Okay, so they're talking like, oh, we just happened to come across this bat expo. No, Mark saw it online, and he talked about it for like 2 weeks leading up to it, right? So the four of us are hanging out that day, and he finally realizes, like, today's the day of the Bat Expo.
2: I said it just like that, too.
5: Seriously.
6: Oh, my God. It was so exciting.
5: Right? So, yeah. Yeah, he was like a little kid. Of course, we had to go there. It was great.
2: I didn't get to hold any or pet any or touch any.
4: That's disappointing for an expo.
2: Yeah.
4: For an expo.
2: It was really disappointing.
0: What a waste.
2: It was a waste of a free expo.
4: Maybe that was the paid portion.
2: Too many stupid kids there, too.
1: Lots of stupid kids. I wanted to do the thing where it's like, you can hear like a bat. And I was like, legitimately standing in line. And these little shits were just like, I'm not even going away. I'm going to jump. He's probably not even here to check out this cool stuff.
2: Right.
1: He's old.
2: It's like,
1: and
2: we don't care about bats.
1: I don't even have kids, you little shit. Like, I'm here to experience what you're experiencing. My parents didn't love me enough to take me to bat expos when I was your age. Yeah, kids don't appreciate anything. If you have kids, do not treat them well. Teach them young.
2: So
1: with that, we have drum and bass coming up.
4: Right?
2: So time for everybody to stop listening. Sorry.
4: All two people.
1: Tune back in 55 minutes.
2: Ha ha ha ha ha.
1: Hold on, we're getting a... Brian Gillespie's listening in.
4: Oh, what's up, Mr. Gillespie?
1: What up, Gillespie? Hey, text me if you have Hoffa's remains buried under your record collection. Because that is up for debate right now. Why isn't Gillespie here? Because...
0: He's trying to keep Hoffa a secret.
1: He's trying to keep the secret under wraps. He has to guard. He has to guard the remains.
4: You know, that's one person we haven't had on Burst yet. I think we need to, like, if Harley doesn't book him for the Sunday show.
1: We will burst Gillespie.
4: We will burst. Yeah, I mean, if you're listening, like seriously, get in contact like with me because I kind of want to have you on the show. Even if it's not Ghetto Tech, but you should play Ghetto Tech.
2: Don't listen to what he says.
1: So real quick, before we go, I just want to say we're having Sludge Saturday at the building formerly known as Oslo, now known as Whiskey Disco.
4: Yeah, I saw that.
1: Saturday, December 28th. They're open again.
4: Are they? Is it like legit open? Or is
1: legitimately
4: it like,
1: open.
4: Or is it like sneaking the back door open?
1: I mean, there might be some back door sneaking. But
2: this is an HQ, we're, okay.
1: We don't mind. Brian's hitting us back. We got... asking him why does the chat not working? That's not English, Brian. That's not how English types.
2: He's from Warren. It's okay. I didn't say anything.
1: Nobody told him about Burst. He does not know about Burst Radio. No one told him about it. That's why he has not played.
4: Well, he needs to get on it. So, yeah, it would be pretty sweet. I'm getting text messages. Ding.
1: Shut Joel up. Seth Troxler's tuned in.
4: So I'm going to open the chat because apparently we have people hanging out in there.
1: He says he doesn't want to play Ghetto Tech.
4: Aww.
1: He wants to play drumming. He wants to play exactly what you're going to play, but
2: he's
1: going to
2: play all my songs, but in a different order.
1: Different order. Same order, but slower.
2: But slower.
4: Is he logged in as Yo Sucka Music?
1: I would assume so.
4: Yeah.
1: He's eating right now.
2: I think he's logged in as Touch Uncle Brian.
1: Uncle Touch is naked balls in the basement.
4: Whoa, someone's got their, he's got his webcam on or something.
1: Don't open it. Brian, I just finished playing. Mark's about to play.
2: He's
1: probably
2: really.
1: Log off and go to bed.
4: He says, anyways, yes, bitches. So,
1: wait, this is going to be archived, isn't it?
4: This is. Gonna be awesome. This is going to be all over iTunes, so.
1: I cannot wait.
4: Yeah. This should be a good one.
1: Tweet at Troxler.
2: I all of a sudden now have beef with Troxler.
1: Better watch your ass, Mark, in Grand Rapids.
2: I'll just blend in all the other whites there. It's okay.
4: All right. Do you want to get up there and play some drum and bass?
2: Some
4: for
2: drums
4: us?
2: And basses. Yeah. Okay. Yeah. I'll do that. Okay.
4: Yeah.
2: Bye.
4: That was really loud.
1: I'm gonna go smoke cigarettes.
4: All right. Well, in a minute, after he gets done, I'm going to go ahead and announce the January lineup for Planet Funk. And
1: the winner of the Steel Panther tickets.
4: The Steel Panther tickets, of
0: you
4: course.
0: You don't forget it by then.
4: Yeah.
0: You're pretty bad about that. So the next 3 weeks of lineup is something that I don't remember, but we're just going to sit here and talk about it anyways because we don't know what it is. And we'll get back to you next week.
4: Yeah. He's getting ready. Do you have a random animal fact?
0: Kind of.
4: Hopefully it's about bats.
0: No. See, if I knew he liked bats, I would especially brought one about bats just for Mark Moss over here. But this one's kind of a little unconventional. And I'm doing it to make fun of Steve Leroy. But... He's probably not listening, but if he is, Steve Leroy, I'm making fun of you right now. Because he sent me this video from, I don't know, did you see that mermaid show on like Animal Planet?
4: I did not.
0: Be glad, it was bullshit. So he sent me this video like, dude, did you watch that mermaid show? I'm like, yeah, it's fucking stupid. And he's like, I don't know, dude. It's like, I'm not trying to tell you I believe in it, but, I mean, they had some pretty good stuff on there. And he sent me this, like, video clip from it. And it, like, shows two guys in, like, one of those submergible pods or whatever. Not, like, a full submarine, but those pods that they do, like, exploring in. And in the video, it shows, like, this supposed, like, thing that comes up to the glass and, like, puts its hand on it and then swims away. And it makes this, like, thump sound. And I had to explain to him that due to water pressure, the glass has to be so thick that you wouldn't actually hear a thump on the glass from outside.
4: Really?
0: Yeah. And then there's, like, noises, and they're like, oh, this is supposed to be, like, mermaid noises. And I was like, no, those are whale noises. But, all right, so that's not, like, the real fact part about it. So the fact part about it is mermaids are not actually, like, evolutionarily possible. And for two main reasons off the top of my head that I know, because it's kind of an accepted fact that mermaids are, like, half human, half fish to a point. And, yeah, yeah. And so, kind of the thing is water actually absorbs body heat 32 times faster than air does. And the reason why mammals such as dolphins and whales can actually survive in the water is because they have a huge blubber base around them that actually insulates the organs and helps keep, like, a consistent temperature. And so the thing about mermaids is, especially about the way they're depicted, is they don't actually have any of that blubber. So essentially, they would actually freeze to death.
4: Mm-hmm.
0: And or
4: wait, oh, there I am.
0: Get hypothermia. And another main thing too is with, like, the digestive tract. A fish's digestive tract is actually just, like, a simple, like, organ tract that converts the food into ammonia that then gets dispersed through their gills. And humans have a complex, like, multi-stage digestive tract that separates solids and waste. So there's actually no way that they could evolve to have, like, those two tracts to come together in some way that would have any, like, survival benefit to the species. And thus, you know, the way evolution works is it evolves in a way that helps the species benefit. And since there's no beneficial way that could ever happen, it would not be able to evolve into such a creature.
4: So there you have it. Mermaids aren't real.
0: No.
4: You heard it first on Planet Funk.
0: Right? So there's two scientific reasons on why it wouldn't happen. There's actually more. I've actually talked to a couple people about it, but I don't remember them off the top of my head right now. But it really does have to do with evolution and biology. And the split of humanoid and, I guess, fish creatures are so far spread that there's no way they would have able to become a single, like, entity. And it just doesn't work like that. There's more science behind it, but I don't remember it.
4: The sad thing is people are actually out there doing the research.
0: They should. They should. This has become a pandemic. People believing in that goddamn bullshit show. Seriously, all right. This is what happened, all right? Not take up your time. All right, so Animal Planet was hurting for ratings. Like, the TV channel was actually going down because they weren't getting viewers in. So they created this show that completely, like, boosted their ratings and viewers, like, fucking ridiculous amounts. Oh, yeah, yeah.
4: People just want to believe.
0: Yeah, and they actually came out originally and said this is all true and, like, saying that it was a true thing. And then after it released, the FCC was like, oh, hell no. You are not saying this is true. And actually made them put a disclaimer on it saying that none of it was true and it was all a fake thing. But they came out with a second, follow-up video that was, like, talking about like more evidence that they found that even boosted the ratings higher than the first one did.
4: That's hilarious.
0: Yeah, it, like the, like those two shows basically saved the channel.
4: Nice.
0: Yeah.
4: Good going.
0: People are kind of wanting to believe it, and so I'm making this announcement now to tell you that it's not real, and these are the scientific reasons why. Some of them. Some of them. There's actually more than what I've said.
4: Some of them. All right. Well, without any further ado, you are tuned into Planet Funk on BurstRadio.net, and this is Mark Moss, a.k.a. 8EN.

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things are clashing and are watching. You must have no reading that at all. You must have no reading that at all. Shut up.

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0: Hey, yo, yo. We are back.
1: Aw, damn.
0: That was kind of an awesome set.
1: Yeah,
2: oh, thanks.
1: Yeah,
2: had fun.
1: Yeah, that was fun.
0: I really like.
1: Isn't that nice?
3: Octored's back.
2: Great.
0: So,
2: just turn his mic down.
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0: Beef.
3: Broadcasting live from the HQ's dungeon.
1: It's time for our
2: sex dungeon.
1: Hate packs of how hour.
0: Okay. I was actually gonna mention phase one being released, but probably not now.
3: Starring
1: Duncan. Oh no, we like the artists that are coming to Detroit. We just don't like the people that are bringing them.
0: Yeah, pretty much. Anyway,
3: Delta Airlines. We don't like Delta Airlines.
1: Yeah.
3: Overpriced.
1: And we don't like the people
3: flying trains.
1: Right?
3: Flying hate your flying trains.
0: But no, one thing I did want to mention is the coming up lineup for the show. Believe it or not, funny enough, for December 25th,
1: you
0: just possibly
1: it, right?
0: Booked. No, I didn't. I actually wrote it down so I remember. But possibly just booked through Facebook chat. Kyle and Joy.
2: Fuck that
3: Fuck
2: guy.
3: Kyle
2: Fuck
3: Davis.
2: Kyle Davis.
0: But, yeah, he said as long as the wife lets him do it. So.
3: Do you know what I enjoy? Punching Kyle in the face.
2: You know what I enjoy? Raping Kyle.
3: Do you know what I enjoy?
2: What?
3: Watching you rape Kyle while I punch him in the face.
1: Sounds like a Randy good time.
3: You know, true fact. Kyle Enjoy supported the Holocaust 100%. 100% true. And if you ask him about it, he denies it ever happened.
2: He'll deny it ever happened.
3: He denies it ever happened. True fact.
2: He killed Mandela, too.
3: True fact. That is truth. Also fact. He made Paul Walker jokes right after Paul Walker died.
2: I think he was driving.
3: True fact. Paul Walker added me on Xbox Live. Dude hangs out on the dashboard all day long. True fact. Other true facts. Kyle Davis is a liar, and he shits at the works all the time. He doesn't even wait to, like, I'll shit at the works, but when it's like no one else is there, and then I leave it. I don't even flush. But Kyle shits when there's people there because he doesn't care.
2: With the door open.
3: With the door open. Kyle Davis is a liar and a rapist, and he owes me $50. Facts. Burst Radio facts.
1: And now you know. You heard it here first.
2: Fuck Kyle.
3: Kyle only plays Seth Troxler songs.
2: So we'll be showing up to that one, by the way.
0: You guys are more than welcome. January 1st, it's kind of funny that my show falls on two holidays, but January 1st, we'll be back here for the 25th one. They're not going to be open here, but I'm just going
1: to
0: do it from my house.
1: Either.
0: Yeah, but you guys are more than welcome to come and hang out.
2: Well, it's at your house?
0: Yeah.
3: Oh, oh man.
2: It's a no-pants show then, right?
0: But January
2: pants
0: 1st.
2: Optional.
0: January 1st from here will be Mondo Blaze. And then the second week in January will be, I actually booked them from hearing them for about, like, I don't know, maybe like 10 minutes. I was like, hey, you guys are pretty good. You should play on my radio show.
2: Is it Cruella?
0: No, it's Patrick Brodigan and, geez, I just erased his first
1: Somebody
0: name.
1: Somebody else.
0: James.
3: I would finger bang Cruella.
0: I think it's James Menchiez or something. Yeah,
3: any
0: totally,
3: of them.
0: Totally butchering that name, but they're pretty sweet, so you should check that show out.
2: Do they sound anything like Cruella?
0: No.
3: Do they have vaginas? Are they going to bring any gash with them?
0: But the third week in January, we have my friend over at, I want to say DJ Supply, but Pro Audio and Lighting. Dan the Dancing Bear.
3: Sharon thinks he's my twin.
0: And then we got the fourth week will be Michael Waters and Diallo from Detroit, which I'm not sure if his show is broadcast every Wednesday or if it's like every other Wednesday, but if if you want, you can actually listen to him at two places at the same time, because he does a show on DI.FM on the Tech House channel called Balance. This last one was with Kevin Yost, so he actually gets some pretty big artists because he has a good pull from being on Afro Acid. And unfortunately, I don't have that pull, so I get you losers.
2: Yeah, we're running things here.
3: We run Detroit, and also just so everybody knows, it's not Tech House. They renamed it. It's called Porta Potty now, or the Shit House. So. On Detroit Beef Radio, you hear it here first. We do not play Shit House. We do not play Shallow House. We do not wear deep V's. Can I get a golf clap for that one? Maybe a soul clap. Anyway, I'll take either one.
1: Both preferred.
2: On fire tonight.
1: Why don't you guys just come like every week and do this?
3: I will never get booked anywhere again after this ever, if anybody ever hears tonight's episode.
0: So for the last week in January, I have Alex Jackson, a.k.a. Crossfade, which is very convenient for him because he lives just down the street at the Leland. So.
2: Gross.
0: He's actually the only person to bring a little person to the show. He brought a baby.
2: I thought he meant like a midget.
0: Yeah, not a midget. No, but yeah, we had our first child that attended Burst Radio.
3: Fact, if you have a child in the building, Kyle Davis is not allowed to be there by order of his PO. That is a fact.
1: Oh, that's good.
0: Well, if you guys don't mind rambling about nothing for a little bit, I'm going to go over there and start setting up.
4: Sorry, Kyle.
1: I'm pretty sure these guys professionally ramble about nothing.
2: Yeah, yeah. All
1: right.
2: Now I don't have anything to say anymore. Oh, yeah, hold on.
1: That's kind of convenient. Dead air. Dead air. Right?
2: Okay. These don't fit in my ears.
0: Sure.
2: Oh, yeah. Your little headphones don't fit in my big, stupid ears. You want to hear somebody blowing themselves.
1: You heard it.
3: Yeah, where's the video feed for tonight?
2: No.
0: Why did it get really quiet when I left the mic?
2: Because
0: I feel like you guys are the majority of the show. Oh, I'm the ringleader.
1: That was the point.
2: I get nervous when you walked away.
3: Call now.
2: For the Steel Panther tickets.
3: Can, hold on.
2: Caller 7.
3: I was going to. let me see. Just trying to find the call number here.
1: You won your own Steel Panther tickets.
2: For backstage Steel Panther tickets. No rubbers allowed.
3: Yeah, call now at 586-764-0415. Caller number 7 gets Steel Panther tickets. Everyone else gets to talk to Brian Gillespie. Call my dad. He wants to call my dad. He wants to talk to an angry, sick man tonight. He's holed up on the couch. Should have been at work tonight. My mom had the grandkids. Grandkids couldn't come over. My mom was pissed. She's been posting on Facebook all week about how much fun it was going to have the grandbabies over tonight.
2: Joel.
3: No grandbabies.
2: Nobody cares.
3: Literally. Oh, my dad's home, so you're probably going to get sick when you go.
2: Your records are too small over there, Brent.
3: Yeah, Brent. Michael Brent.
2: Brent. BM.
3: MBS.
2: MBS.
3: MBS is playing. Small. We got cops out front. We got Vice. We got Vice looking at the Cobra Club. Cobra Club on Sonny Griswold. Sponsor of Burst. You mentioned Burst. You get champagne room privileges free. Right. Also sponsoring is Centerfolds, where one day, hopefully, we could all hang out.
2: Probably not. I did it.
1: You're the one who hooked it up.
3: You already played one song off of there. Did you hit those buttons?
2: Maybe just undo it all. And
1: why don't you press stuff?
2: So there's some more dead air.
1: Dead air.
2: Don't drop my box over the edge.
3: Please drop his. Don't drop his box. It's really not nice to talk to Alicia when she's sitting right here.
2: Oh. She's giving you the stink eye.
3: Oh, I'll get the screw face.
2: Oh, that's right, the screw face.
3: Screw face.
1: I hear something, kind of.
3: That is the...
2: That's my tummy.
3: That's Mark's tums. It's his tum-tum.
1: That's a pretty
2: yeah,
1: groovy
2: I have
1: tummy.
2: Some tummy shames going on.
3: So anyone else want to hear some Kyle Davis stories?
2: True facts
3: true
2: about
3: stories
2: Kyle.
3: About Kyle Davis.
2: True facts about Kyle Davis.
3: Kyle Davis sells drugs to support his drug habit.
1: Thought that was common knowledge.
3: Kyle Davis.
2: Kyle Davis has a never-ending supply of gerbils at his house.
3: Kyle Davis has a never-ending supply of gerbils at his house.
1: Is he like pulling a Richard Gere over there?
0: Kyle Davis jokes are the new Chuck Norris jokes.
1: Except according to these guys, they're all true.
3: These are completely true.
0: Completely yeah, but true. Isn't every Chuck Norris joke true?
2: It's true.
1: They never said they were. No one claimed Chuck Norris jokes to be true. These are claimed to be true.
2: Kyle
3: these
2: Davis actually
3: jokes,
2: murdered Chuck
3: facts.
2: Norris.
1: Right. It's not Kyle Davis jokes. It's Kyle Davis facts. There's a difference.
3: Who's that lady that, well, Kyle Davis killed Trayvon Martin. That's a fact.
2: That is a fact.
3: And that's why Zimmerman got off. They just didn't have enough evidence to convict Kyle either.
2: Yeah.
1: You ready over there?
3: One more fact.
1: Yeah.
3: Kyle Davis inspired Sandy Hook. That was all his
1: You
3: idea.
1: Heard it here first. You're about to listen to a DJ named Slickback. This is Detroit Beef Radio.
2: Fuck Kyle Davis.

0: And we are back on Detroit Beef Radio.
1: I figured that was a good one to end on, like the funk.
2: That was funk.
1: I don't know.
0: Tonight's episode of Detroit Beef Radio is brought to you in part by Fuck Kyle Davis.
2: Fuck Kyle Davis. Kyle Davis allows fracking on his land.
0: Oh, man. True facts.
3: We also want to mention that he did not kill Trayvon Martin. He supported George Zimmerman through the trial, though.
0: I thought he killed Trayvon Martin and then blamed it on Zimmerman.
3: No, that was disinformation on the part of me.
2: All right. Kyle Davis
3: I made that up.
2: Kyle Davis is a reason for the Trail of Tears.
0: Oh, man.
3: Oh, too soon, bro. Too soon.
1: Oh, jeez.
3: Geese. How many geese?
2: It's also what he calls his happy trail.
0: The Trail of Tears.
3: That's what it's... That's what Ekum calls Kyle's happy trail.
2: Hey, no, we like Ekum. This is a Fuck Kyle Davis
3: fuck
2: Ekum, show.
3: Fuck Ekum, dude. Fuck the Static Brothers. Coming for you, dog.
2: So I'm pretty sure we're not invited anymore.
1: Right? Anywhere?
2: Anywhere.
3: We just went from top build to, like... bottom bitch. It's okay.
1: Well, okay. This part of the show we usually go over like events happening in the city. Do you guys have anything coming up that didn't get canceled?
0: Not anymore.
2: This Sunday, if it's not canceled. This Sunday we do a monthly thing at Grasshopper called Mass. It'll be myself, Jawa, that runs Everyday Junglist Podcast with me, special guest Matt Clark. It's always just a good time. Grasshopper is
3: 81 Disasters.
2: Place. 81 Disasters.
1: I saw that, and I was actually kind of excited. There's drum and bass happening at the Grasshopper.
2: Oh, there has
1: not
2: been
1: for long.
2: A couple months. You just missed out on it.
1: Well, no, I knew about it.
2: You
1: never
2: just don't like us. I
1: came know. Out.
2: Yeah.
1: Because fuck you, that's why.
2: Exactly.
1: Because fuck you.
3: Because fuck drum and bass in Detroit. It's too fast. Techno City, Juan Atkins hates drum and bass, so.
2: Right. Right.
3: Carl Craig says fuck Mark. Oh, I just got a text from Carl Craig.
2: He didn't say fuck Mark Moss.
3: Said fuck Kyle Davis, actually.
2: He's actually at Kyle Davis' house right now.
3: Yeah. Same Sunday.
2: We're competing.
3: If you don't want to do drum and bass, we have family function at St. Andrews.
2: Shelter?
3: I'll be in the shelter.
2: The shelter.
3: Brian Gillespie, Octa Red, shelter.
0: Possibly Jimmy Hoffa.
2: Possibly Jimmy Hoffa.
3: Jimmy Hoffa stink at least.
1: make a guest appearance.
2: The dust of Jimmy Hoffa's bones all over Gillespie's records.
3: And we got Thursday, this coming up Thursday, tomorrow, tonight, we have...
1: Not officially tonight yet, it's still 10:30.
3: Run DMT tomorrow?
2: He lives in the
3: future. 24 hours from today. 24 hours. Run DMT at the works. Sludge Saturday, December 28th, so that would be a week from this coming up Saturday.
1: At the place that used to be Oslo.
3: Formerly Oslo, currently Whiskey Disco. Same night, we have Winter Mischief, which I'm also playing at.
2: He loves to double book himself.
3: I double book everywhere. Winter Mischief at the works. Probably something really stupid going on at Blue. TV Bar will have something. Probably Soul Clap or Golf Clap will be involved.
2: Probably something I'm not allowed at.
3: Yeah. Banned on Saturdays featuring not Mark Moss. Yeah, that's all I know of. Pinch, January 28th.
2: I'm actually playing a show with Kyle Davis.
1: For
2: real. And Ekum on January 31st, Downriver.
3: Downriver, get down.
2: Downriver, I think it's called the Palm River. I don't know. Something down river. I know I'm going to wear pajamas and probably a wife beater.
3: I
2: So I can rip on Down River because I went to high school there. It's okay. So.
3: Anything else? What's your address?
1: So people can send the hate mail there? So people,
2: what's Gillespie's address?
3: Still waiting for those calls.
1: Yeah, no one's won these tickets yet.
2: We still got these two
3: We've got
2: tickets.
3: Four calls so far, so we got three more calls and come to Steel Panther with me.
2: This is backstage Steel Panther, folks. The free handy from Kyle Davis.
1: He'll be on the tour bus.
3: If Michelle Obama's listening, you're pretty when I'm drunk, baby.
2: So thanks for having us.
1: Yeah, of course. One thing I was going to mention, happening this Saturday, if you're out in Niles, Michigan, wherever the heck that is.
2: That's gross. Nobody go out there.
3: Don't go
2: to Niles
3: is show.
2: A horrible place with a shitty train station. Sorry, a poopy train station.
1: Thank you. They're having Christmas with Mr. Jeffrey Woodward.
3: Jeffrey the Grouch will be in
2: Jeffrey
3: the house.
2: The Grouch will be in
1: the
2: Niles.
1: Grouch. But, yeah, he's playing a set out in Niles, Michigan. Not sure what... Oh, Cowboy Saloon. That sounds like the perfect venue for Jeff Woodward.
0: This year's theme, how Woodward very, stole Christmas.
2: Very friendly towards Jeff Woodward at the Cowboy Saloon, I'm sure.
1: But, yeah, that's happening. So if you're going to be in Niles, Michigan, make your way out there.
2: They play both kinds of music, country and western.
1: Monday, December 23rd, is Monday Fun Day with DJ Ruckus and friends. I met Ruckus out in Lansing at Max Bar because he opened for TP, and he's a really good DJ. And, hey, look at that. The picture for the event is a picture I took of him.
2: Aww,
3: did they give you that. Credit?
1: No.
2: Sue him.
1: You know, all right. You know who also used my picture is actually, like, kind of proud? Is
3: I did.
2: Seth Troxler?
1: No. No, the other drum and bass guy in Detroit.
0: Yeah, I totally know that guy.
1: No, Ronan Selecta.
3: Ronan Selecta?
1: Yeah, so you knew. Yeah, for his movement picture, like his artist picture for movement, it was right. A picture I took of him at First Radio.
2: Did you sue him?
1: No, I didn't. But who I felt like suing was some jackass got paid.
2: You can say me. It's okay.
1: Yeah, fuck you. No, so
0: you pronounced that wrong. It's fuck Kyle Davis.
1: But, all right, Troy, the owner of Grasshopper Underground, paid some guy to do a promo video for Grasshopper when it, like, first got started.
0: For, like, the 1 year or just the opening?
1: Well, I mean, it was just, like, a promo video, like, promoting Grasshopper to, like, throw on YouTube or whatever.
0: All right.
1: But anyways, what this promo video was, like, you had, like, maybe, like, a 5 or, I wouldn't even say 10 seconds, just, like, 3 to 5 second snippet of a little bit of video, and then, like, a barrage of photos, and then a 3 to 5 second video, and a barrage of photos. And as I was watching, I'm like, these photos look really familiar. Uh-oh. And then I realized, this guy just went to my Facebook profile and downloaded every picture I took at Grasshopper. It was literally, hey, I took that picture. Oh, I took that one. Oh, I took that picture, too. Oh, my God, I took that picture. Oh, hey, that's my picture, too. Like, all right, I really don't care if people use my pictures.
0: You got to start.
1: Like, I do it for fun.
0: Watermarking your pictures.
1: I do. And I was surprised that, like, I didn't see any with, like, Brent Scudder Burst Radio. But, like, seriously, if you're going to make money, at least, like, give me a little credit, like, or, like, I don't care if you use, like, 1 or 2, but seriously, don't go on my Facebook page and use every picture I took for your video.
0: Kyle Davis told him to.
2: I'm going to take all your pictures and put my face over them now.
3: Kyle Davis supports digital piracy.
1: That's my little rant for the day. Also happening that day, Super Dre, who is an awesome DJ and producer. Apparently, I didn't really know until Desi laid the low on me and told me she makes music, too. But she's going to be playing Bass Bin at Billy's Lounge in Grand Rapids. so get on down there for that.
2: Up there.
3: Well, up and over.
2: Oh, come on.
1: All right.
2: Amateur hour.
0: How come, like, every place in Grand Rapids sounds like a hillbilly show?
3: Because it's Grand Rapids.
0: There's, like, the Bob.
1: The other thing happening, unfortunately, this is on a day that you guys have a show, on your Sludge Saturday show, but if you want, you can go out to Soul and Conga at Motor City Wine with Craig Huckabee, because it's good time.
3: That's where I will be.
1: Yep. You're going to skip your show?
3: Actually, I'm tag teaming with Craig the whole night.
1: Nice.
3: Yep. Triple booked that night.
1: But yeah, it's pretty cool because, as the name suggests, it's a DJ with a live percussionist, or many live percussionists that just kind of rotate through. So, and they have really good wine.
3: Motor City Wine is a beautiful, beautiful bar.
1: Yeah, it is. It's like the non-shitty bar in Detroit.
3: Yeah, it's really nice. Speaking of Motor City Wine, don't forget Monty Luke. All night, New Year's Eve, $5.
1: Oh, yeah.
0: Nice.
3: That's a good one.
1: Another one is Sundaylicious, which I really like. It's their Sunday night where the beginning of the night, well, actually the whole night, unless they have a special event going on, like they had Carl Craig there and they actually had like the Technos playing later. But they have what they call Jazz Vinyl Club, and it's rotating DJs, usually people that work at record stores, bringing in their collection of jazz music. And they just play jazz where they have like a rotating chef or restaurant come in and have food. That's the name, Sundaylicious. Also happening New Year's Eve. Like B-dubs? I don't know if they'd have B-dubs.
2: Knock jams and B-dubs.
1: Right. On New Year's Eve, happening in at Max Bar, which I mentioned earlier, in Lansing, Michigan, Terrence Parker is playing a set. So, but I swear he's like booked somewhere else, so I don't know if he's playing that and then doing an after party, or maybe he's playing somewhere and then getting down there, but that doesn't seem like a lot of time, because the other one's in Detroit.
2: He's got a clone.
1: Yeah. You heard it here first on Planet Funk. Terrence Parker has a clone.
2: It was built by Kyle Davis.
1: Hey, you're giving them too much credit. That's all I really got. Other than Friday, January 10th, me and a guy we do a tag team set is Strictly Business, Broly, are doing a set at some Ableton Workshop after party. Yeah, you know all about that.
3: I don't want to comment on that publicly.
1: Yeah, but we're playing at it, so come out or something. And that's all I really got, except for February 1st, DJ Craze is coming to the works. That should be a good time. As long as you don't play trap.
3: What date is that?
1: February 1st. Now, the one thing, like, I'm kind of bummed, like, all these, like, legit turntable lists, they're coming out and they're, like, playing trap. Like, really garbage trap.
2: Trap is what the kids like.
3: They gotta sell tickets, man.
1: Yeah. I'd rather see it, like, Hubert. I love Hubert because, like, he came out and he just, like, scratched like crazy and stuff, like a turntable should. And then at the end, when he's like, you know what, I'm going to play some music, he was just playing all B-boy breaks. And I was like, it's pretty sweet.
3: Like, there's only, like, 15 breaks records, though, so.
1: Right.
2: There's only 15 breaks that have ever been used in this.
3: Yeah. You know, so if Hubert plays all 15, everyone else has to play trap.
2: That was the
3: problem.
1: Yeah. Well, does anyone have anything else that they want to throw out there?
3: Congratulations, Grant, on your newly acquired child. Cat dog, we support your choice to have a kid. We like that. Anything else?
2: That's an end it right there.
1: Yeah. Well, thank you again, everyone, for tuning in. I have been very busy lately trying to get all the past episodes up because we finally fixed our uploaded process for Burst Radio. So I'm on episode like 25 or so, I think.
3: What song is this? What's this song?
1: Oh, this is a really cool song. Yeah, it's Massive Attack and Most Deaf, Eye Against Eye. But this is the instrumental.
3: I had to search Eye Against Eye.
1: Yeah, I had to search all over for this.
2: I don't have headphones on, so I can't hear it.
3: Oh, wait.
1: There we go. We got headphones. But,
3: Justin. Matt Clark just upgraded to Ableton 9 Suite. I just got that text. That is Justin.
1: You heard it here first.
3: Legitimate. That dude pays for his software like I pay for my software. We do not support piracy.
1: God, what was I going to say?
2: This sounds like Massive Attack.
1: It is.
2: I know.
1: Yeah. But, yeah, I completely lost what I was saying.
3: You said you looked really hard to find the song.
1: Yeah. No, oh, yeah, I was saying thank you. Thank you guys, actually.
3: Thank you.
2: Sorry we
3: for letting us lie.
1: Right.
3: Sorry we ruined your Black Panther party.
1: Yeah, thank you for everyone for listening. Thank you to Urban Bean Co. for hosting us and letting us go a little late.
3: Yeah, and for all the free stuff they let us have after they left.
2: I thought Urban Bean Co. was a lesbian bar. I was surprised that it was a...
3: Oh! Beans are clitorises in Mark's world.
1: Of course, also, thank you to Burst LLC and Ferrans. We miss you guys, but people should still go there.
2: Go. Everybody should go there.
1: Go Gadget Ferrans, because they have really good food. And they still do shows there and stuff. Unfortunately, because of ASCAP, they don't like us. And, I mean, Ferrans still likes us, but ASCAP doesn't. So we broadcast out of here now. Yeah.
0: ASCAP can stay off my back.
2: Right. Stupid America.
1: But, yeah, thank you to those guys for holding us down for as long as they did. And, of course, thank you to all your listeners. And, of course, Mr. Jeff of Doom, because without him, none of this would be possible, because he's hosting everything for free in California.
2: Awesome.
1: Woo!
0: Yeah. Yes.
1: So, I don't know, do you guys have anything else you want to throw out there before we end the show?
3: I'm really tired.
2: Thank you, Kyle Davis. We love you. Don't punch me. You see me again. Unless you... Never mind.
1: How about you, John?
0: I don't think so.
1: All right. Well, yeah, like I said, all the episodes should be up soon because I'm on, like, episode 25 of... Yeah, this makes, like, 30... I don't know, 30-something. I'm actually going to look that up.
2: I hope it's an even number.
1: It is episode... Wow, I got to do all this crazy stuff. Make it bigger. How do I make it bigger?
2: Hold on. Let me get my hands on it.
1: Oh, yeah, man. Yeah, there we go. All right. So the last one I did was 38. So this, I'm sorry, would be 39.
2: Stupid universe.
1: Yeah. So I think we're going to have to do something special and crazy for the 50th episode. I think
0: so have these guys back again.
1: Yeah, right.
2: Us and Kyle.
1: Right.
2: And Seth Troxler.
0: Pants optional.
2: Pants optional.
1: Pants optional. Yeah. I wonder if Josh would let us do that. Probably if you got him drunk enough, he might.
2: Probably.
1: Yeah.
0: Well, he leaves anyway, so then it doesn't matter.
1: Yeah, that's true. The after party is a no pants party. So
2: we got all these big windows here. Party.
1: Make sure you're here for the 50th episode if you want to see our wangs.
3: There's right, a everybody. Legitimate pimp right across the street.
1: Oh, man.
3: Dude, this guy has
2: head
3: to toe mink right now.
2: He definitely wants to see my wang in the window right
3: that
2: now.
3: That is sick.
1: All right, guys. Well, thank you, everyone, again. And, yeah, peace out.
2: Bye.

0: What's up, everyone?
1: Thank you for tuning into... Why is there, like, a weird echo?
2: Whoa!
3: Jesus.
1: Holy cow.
3: I think that scared me more than anybody, because that was my headphones, too.
1: Yeah. That was... Wait, where am I?
3: I don't know, but why... There's weird echoes everywhere.
1: Wait, hello, hello, check. Okay, I'm on one. That's what it was.
4: You did it. Cheese two, three, and four.
1: Okay. You reversed it on us. I had them all cranked up and ready to go, and that's why you were really loud.
3: Yeah, I was really
4: loud. I have a logical order to things.
1: Okay. Yeah, we used to do it. We used to hook it up differently.
3: Yeah, I hate the way he hooks it up because it's... It always confuses me every time I do it. I'm like, wait. No,
1: all right, so everyone sound off so I can get this set. Let's go ahead and say something.
4: Four something.
1: Okay. All right, we should be good now. Anyways, we're here. Planet Funk on burstradio.net.
3: It's the night of technical difficulties here as well.
1: It really is.
3: It's one thing after the next.
1: Yeah. We have a turntable here that apparently the whoever was here before us decided to just yank out of the mixer, and now the cable is broken, which kind of sucks. So we're waiting for another turntable.
3: Thanks, Jawa.
1: Yep, he's going to get one, so that's why he's not on a mic.
3: But, and he will return momentarily.
1: Right.
3: But we have a bunch of time to kill, so.
1: Yeah, we got another Brian here.
5: Right? I'm here.
1: He's here. Can I get a little closer to that?
5: I sure can.
1: There we go. However, though, John Salem brought
4: is
1: us our
4: back.
1: Intro song.
4: Right?
1: Right? Is back, too. What's up, sir?
4: Just getting it in, making it happen.
1: Right. So what are we listening to right now?
4: This is a German producer named Dilby, and this is one of his, like, limited vinyl releases that he came out with.
3: I dig it.
4: Yeah.
3: A lot, actually.
4: Probably one of my favorite deep house artists.
1: Right on. Where can, you said this is a limited release. Where can
4: people
1: get it?
4: I believe it was.
1: Where can people get it, though, if it's still available?
4: I don't know.
1: How did you get it?
4: I think, because I'm friends with him on Facebook, so...
1: Ooh, super exclusive
4: connection. Yeah, so I think he posted about it, and so I picked up a copy.
1: Right on.
3: Good for you.
4: Right?
1: So I hit this guy up on Facebook, and maybe you can get one, too.
3: Here we go.
1: That's the only way, apparently.
3: So wait, you're wearing a Deep Cover shirt. Let's talk about Deep Cover for a minute, because I see Steve Leroy is online. Hi, Steve.
4: I'm talking with him right now.
3: Yeah.
1: Is he listening?
4: Probably not.
1: That asshole. Yeah.
3: So you want to tell us some stuff about Deep Cover?
4: Yeah. He's actually got a new release coming out on Tuesday.
3: Okay. Ooh, and DJ Disc is calling in.
4: Oh, man.
1: Deep Sessions. What's up, sir? How's it going?
6: Hey. Hey, you got it, man.
4: Greg!
3: There was, that was an awesome echo.
6: Is that Miss Adora?
3: It is Miss Adora. Hi, Greg.
6: Oh, I love you.
3: I know. I'm sorry I didn't come get you, but I will be there tomorrow to come get you.
6: No problem.
3: Let's talk about that for a minute. So tomorrow night at Whiskey Disco I'm doing an event with the Players Club guys and Ryan over there, and you are slated for the 9 to 10:30 slot. I'm also introducing one of Deep Session's newest DJs, Michael Aaron.
6: Yes.
3: And I'm sure you guys listening out there, you've heard me talk about Melt, because that's where my DJ residency is, and he is the owner of that coffee shop. He quit making me echo. And then also Desi Magby, who's DJ Psycho FDTM, is our closing headliner.
6: Oh, yeah.
1: Nice.
6: Yeah, it's going to be a great show. It's going to be fantastic.
3: It is going to be a great show. It'll be fun. And, I'm actually proud of myself for doing all that I did to do that.
6: I think you did an outstanding job so far.
3: For throwing my first event? Yeah, I think I did. I think I did all right.
6: And the other events that you've been involved with, too, so you know, becoming the regular promoter there, Chris.
3: That's one other thing I want to talk about is Linda from Mix. I have a meeting with her on Sunday about doing that label night. So you and I, Greg, need to get together because that label night is going to launch this month.
6: Okay, gotcha. Linda Carter, Mix Freestyle, over at Mix.
3: So those of you that are wondering what we're talking about, Deep Sessions is launching a label. And we're going to be doing a featured label night. We're going to do a monthly to start, if it goes well, possibly a bi-monthly. It will be on Sundays at Mix Bricktown. If you are on a label or if you own a label, you're more than welcome to contact me via Ava Adora Facebook. And I can get you into play.
4: I know people with labels.
3: As you're wearing a deep cover shirt.
4: All right.
6: Yeah, that's a guy with a label.
3: That is a guy with a label.
6: Yes, it is.
3: So, shouts out to Mikey Wu, who's over here.
1: Right, I was going to say, speaking of Whiskey Disco.
3: Yeah, right. Nice. You want to jump on air and promote some stuff, I'd be more than happy to let you have my seats. Or one of you guys, one of us.
1: Somebody. Doesn't matter.
3: Go! Sorry, musical chairs on Burst Radio.
1: Right.
3: Technical difficulties and musical chairs. It's the name of the game tonight.
6: Yeah. I can hear the movement.
1: Actually, this guy here, he's a DJ, too. I was talking with him a little earlier. So.
3: Yeah, he's actually a really good DJ. That's how I met him.
1: Oh. Little did I know.
6: Okay, cool.
0: What's going on, guys?
1: Not a whole lot. Just loving the vibe up here.
0: I'm feeling
1: a little bit of technical difficulties, but hopefully that will get fixed in a minute when we get another turntable up here.
0: Yeah, it's all good.
1: But what's up, sir? I hear you're involved with Whiskey Disco. How is it that you're involved with over? Actually, I'm getting another call. I don't know who this is. Should we just take it and just have him go on the air?
3: On air?
4: Yeah,
1: whatever.
6: You got a hotline going, man. You're going to be a secretary.
3: Are we going to do a three-way call with Greg?
1: We are. Hey, hello?
2: Hey, what up, man?
1: Who's this?
2: It's Steve.
1: Steve.
3: Leroy?
2: From Sub D. What's up?
1: Oh, hey. you're on Burst Radio right now, actually.
2: Sweet.
1: Yeah, we're doing the show. I had Greg online. What's up?
2: Nothing. You hit me up earlier.
1: Oh, yeah. No, I actually I wanted to let you know that I talked to Harley about you guys doing it. That's funny that you're calling right now because I talked to Harley about you guys doing a show on Burst Radio, and he said to hit him up on Facebook and give him all the details, what you guys want to do, what you guys want to call the show. The times that you want to run it, et cetera, et cetera. And,
2: okay, cool.
1: So we might have a subdivision show on Burst Radio coming soon.
3: Awesome.
2: Yeah, that would be awesome. You know,
6: that would be sweet.
2: We've all been talking about it a lot, too, and I think that we can really add to the station.
3: And if you guys...
2: Like I said before... Oh, go ahead.
3: You guys were on the show a few weeks back, and those of you out there in listener land, you're more than welcome to archive that under the Planet Funk show and find that show, because it was an exceptional show.
1: Oh, yeah.
2: Sure.
3: Mm-hmm. Lots of good music. Mm-hmm.
2: Yeah, that's good. As a matter of fact, you know, we have about 13, 14 artists that we feature as well, so we can do a pretty solid rotation.
1: Right on. Nice.
2: But another idea that we had, you know, was to do features when we have new releases on the label, get the artists to talk about the original track, the remixes, and everything else. So,
1: right on. Now, I was going to say, if you might as well, because we're plugging labels right now, if people want to check out more from Subdivision, where can they do so?
2: It's subdivision.com, SUBDIVIZON.
1: Yep, got to remember the Z. Right on.
2: Yep.
1: Well, cool. Hopefully that'll get rolling soon, because I would love a Subdivision show.
2: Absolutely, man. I appreciate that.
1: Cool.
6: That's great, man. I'm up. That's great. All these projects going on, man. It's just going to, you know, roll right into 2015. Just going to make it a really exciting year, you know? Just
2: absolutely.
6: Just leaving for one good year. Just landing right into 2015, which is going to be really exceptional for everybody because, you know, like I said, you work together and put the crews and people together in our industry, man, everybody can blossom from it. You know, there's enough room for everybody to get their thing out there. And, you know, we support each other. And like with channels like Planet Funk, Burst Radio, WHFR, whatever it is, you know, Mitch Bricktown, Grasshopper, Whiskey Disco, all of these channels we need to utilize them to the fullest, man, you know, but not taking advantage to the point where you doing it in a wrong way when you stepping on toes, but you just getting everybody together and just make it work, man. That's all.
0: For sure.
2: Absolutely. That's how we've always been. And, you know, our actions speak for ourselves. We do the Ableton Youth Group and everything else. It's always free. We're about pushing the music.
1: Oh, yeah. Always. Yeah, because you guys actually have, like, tutorials and stuff for free on Ableton that you can check out. I know Rory does Ableton tutorials for Dubspot out in New York, which is pretty cool, too.
2: Oh, yeah, that's great right there, yeah, there's actually a lot of content on our website as well. We have some free downloads, some Ableton templates. We have some presets made up for Massive that you can download. There's all sorts of stuff. We have a lot of tutorials on our YouTube channel, and we do the live tutorials. And we make it a community thing in Detroit. We try to get all producers in the city involved to come and do the workshops. It's not just sub-E guys that are doing the instructional.
1: Yeah, because I know you had... I guess those were both Subdivision. TK, is he part of Subdivision?
2: No, he isn't. He hasn't released any tracks on the label or anything. He's not signed, but...
1: Okay, because I know he was part of your last Ableton workshop.
2: Yep, absolutely. And like I said, it's a community thing. We try and get everybody involved, but we also like to invite local producers that maybe aren't quite ready to do a workshop, don't know what they would do, just come and perform when we do an after party afterwards. So it'd be 2 hours of instructional from locals or other guest speakers, and then it's usually local producers that play afterwards for the after party.
1: Right on.
2: Oh, cool. That's what's happening right there. I like that.
1: Well,
2: yeah, there's going to be plenty this coming year as well. We have a line on somebody that's pretty well known that might possibly happen in February. So,
1: sweet.
2: Watch for that.
1: be sure to let me know, and I can make the announcement here too.
2: Sure. Yeah, he's going to be in town playing the show, and we might be getting a favor from him having to do a user group for us doing an education session. So that would be really cool.
1: Right on. I was going to say, as we were talking about earlier, you got a little involvement over at Whiskey Disco. Why don't you explain what it is that you do over there?
2: No.
1: I was talking to the other guy over here. Sorry.
2: Oh, okay.
0: Yes. I'm doing the bookings right now over at Whiskey Disco. I'm just promoting this new place. It's a great place, and we're all familiar with it. Former Oslo, of course, but these great guys are in there and just revamped the place, and now they have a restaurant upstairs called Cornerstone Barrel House. They specialize in whiskey.
1: When did that officially go in? Because I remember seeing like it was like coming not like soon, and
3: no,
1: then
3: it's open. It's open.
1: Oh no, it is open. But I'm saying when was it actually open? Like when was their grand opening?
0: They opened for Whiskey Disco like over a year ago, but their restaurant just opened actually just a couple months ago.
1: Okay.
0: They've been waiting for City Detroit to continue the process and get all the licenses and whatever. It was a big waiting game for all the people there.
1: Is for when you try to start anything new?
0: Yes. City of Detroit usually likes to get their money and make you wait.
3: Isn't that the truth?
0: But it's all good.
4: Hey, Leroy said the show's not on. Are you broadcasting?
1: I'm broadcasting.
4: Are you sure?
1: Yeah. We should be on the air. It says we're on the air.
2: Uh-oh.
3: It does say we're on air.
6: Everybody just remember what you said, and we just do it all over again.
3: Right. Yeah, that's not happening.
6: Do it again.
1: While we look into that, who do you have coming up that's booked for Whiskey Disco?
0: City Air is obviously going to be there tomorrow night. This weekend we have Sean Rees, as well as on Friday night, and the Madonna versus Janet on Saturday.
1: With Desi. I know he's going to be there for that one. Desi and Gabi, right? is it?
3: Desi is everywhere lately.
1: Desi, yeah, Gabby, Desi. And well, isn't there one other?
0: I'm not sure with who else is playing
1: okay.
0: for it, but I didn't do those bookings, but I should know about it, but it's kind of a new thing for me. I just kind of got brought in through
6: Wait,
0: other people.
6: Didn't
0: but Abbott...
6: Wasn't that supposed to be going out with Desi?
0: Pardon?
6: Wasn't that supposed to be Cash for Gold in Desi?
1: Oh, yeah, you Cash for Gold. That's the other one. Yeah, Cash for Gold, I think Gabby and Desi, I believe. Mm-hmm. There we go. We figured it out.
0: right. But, cool. Matt Abbott used to be doing it, and he's taking a little break right now, so...
3: He's doing better.
0: Yes, absolutely.
3: Saw that today.
0: Yes. Love that boy.
3: Yeah, Matt Abbott's good peoples, for sure.
0: We have some really good stuff coming up for January and for 2015. And, of course, we got some still good stuff happening for December. BangTech 12 have their event on 26th of December on Friday. City Air is going to be there on Saturday. That Saturday, Brian Rankin.
3: So, yep.
0: Right.
3: Yeah, Ryan and Austin.
0: Right. Yeah.
3: Who is half of Players Club? So yeah. Do you guys got anything fun up your sleeves for New Year's Eve?
0: Not yet.
3: Not yet.
1: Not yet. Better get on it. Everyone else is going to get the night before you do.
0: Yeah, well, whatever.
3: Worst comes to worst, you can spend. My birthday is actually the 28th of this month, so maybe I'll pop in on the 26th, come see some BangTech. I'm all right with that.
0: Yeah.
1: Now, just out of curiosity, because you said you DJ as well, what sort of stuff do you play?
0: Well, I play a gamut of stuff, a lot of experimental sounds and new wave electronic. I don't know, whatever.
1: Okay.
0: I guess kind of IDM-ish, but like more, futuristic.
1: Okay, we'll go with that.
0: Rippy.
3: I love the facial expression when you said that.
0: I don't know.
7: Thanks.
0: I kind of grew up with like Richie Hawtin and like Mark Farina, like those guys, like knowing how to use the two turntables and like take it to its limit, you know, and creating a ebb and flow sonic journey. That's how I like to describe the mixes that I put out and stuff like that. And it's just something that people can just like get into and not like necessarily be anticipating what they want to hear, but more just like feeling what is being given to you and let it take you, you know.
1: Okay.
3: Now, so if anybody wanted to check it out.
1: Yeah, I was going to say, if people wanted to hear this, because I know you texted me a website. Where can they do that?
0: Yeah, I have this blog up. It's called intheburrows.blogspot.com.
1: How do you spell that?
0: That's intheburrows.
3: So no weird spellings.
0: Yeah. Yes. Burrows, like a hole.
1: Okay.
0: or underground, as I want to put it. It's in the underground.
1: Right on.
0: It's Milieu, and then you can also check it out streaming on Mixcloud at mixcloud.com/Milieu, MILIEU.
1: Okay. Now, you actually were talking about possibly you guys might start up a series here. In joint with Whiskey Disco.
0: Yeah, that's in the talks right now, and actually even expanding to a cross-city thing where we're maybe even working with people from Chicago, like Smart Bar or a smaller place like Rodan or whatever. It's definitely possible. I'm really into like new technology and like what we can use it to communicate and broaden everyone's horizons, if you will. Yeah.
6: Right.
3: Aren't you from Chicago?
0: I've been out there for a little while, but I'm from here.
3: I thought when I met you, you told me you were from Chicago. Maybe you were just coming back or something.
0: Yeah, yeah. I was out there for school and for work. I was born in Hong Kong, but I moved here when I was four.
3: Nice.
0: I grew up in Palmer Park. We have a family business that was there on 6th and Woodward, actually, for the longest time, for like 50 years, the business was running before everything.
6: Nice.
0: Yeah. Yeah, but, nice. You know, I love Detroit, and I think everything... Since I've been gone, I've really been enjoying, like, everything that's been happening here, and been waiting for that for a while, you know, because growing up over in, like, Palmer Park, you just kind of see everything kind of deteriorated during, like, the 90s and 2000s. It's just, like, good to, like, see that whole area just getting revitalized and all those apartments getting filled back up again. It's a great feeling, you know? It's awesome.
1: I agree. I was gonna say earlier we were talking about Deep Cover. We kind of got off of that.
4: I'm trying to get Leroy to call in.
1: Oh yeah.
3: Oh boy.
1: Yeah, so, I guess if you want to know
0: so
1: about Deep Cover, go
0: to
1: the source,
0: right?
4: I mean,
1: yeah.
4: Sometimes I feel like I know more about it than he does.
8: And he's the owner. That's hilarious.
4: That is hilarious.
3: So Jawa has returned with the turntable.
6: Yay!
0: Oh,
3: Jawa saves the day.
1: Well, I was gonna say because you had mentioned that the thing you guys were gonna do here might be like a webcast type deal,
0: mm-hmm.
1: And we were talking about Burst Radio too, so that might be a possibility. We might be able to get some. Some Whiskey Disco artists.
0: Definitely.
1: On Burst Radio.
4: That'd be good.
0: I would love for that to happen. You know, this is the new thing, and Burst's been there since the beginning, so I think it would be a great honor, if you will.
1: Oh, well, I appreciate that. Thank you. Well, in a minute, we'll get Jawa on a mic now that he's back. Everything working good over there? We test the audio, but we're in the middle of the broadcast right now, so we'll do that in a little bit. But
9: no, I have your headphones.
1: Do you wanna jump on the mic real quick?
6: Hey, just so you guys know, while we talking and doing everything, cleaning up my fish tank.
1: What's that?
6: I said while we talking and chatting, going back and forth, at the same time I'm cleaning out my fish tank.
1: Oh, you're cleaning out your fish tank, you said?
3: You yeah. And that damn fish tank, Greg. Seriously?
6: Hey!
3: I'm coming over on Saturday and working on music, too, by the way. Just so you know. Heads
6: okay,
3: up.
6: Cool. Nice.
3: Okay.
6: Yeah, by the way.
3: So, Jawa, what's
1: yep,
3: up?
1: Finally.
10: Hello, hello.
1: Whoa, whoa, whoa. Whoa.
6: What's going on, buddy?
4: Leroy said he's going to call.
1: Yeah, see, that's the thing. Like, if people get far, like, I had him that was standing really far from the mic. And then you get right up close to it. All right, but you should be good now.
3: Yeah, I almost broke eardrums earlier.
1: Yeah,
3: I was
1: there
3: so
1: we go.
3: Loud. I jumped literally like almost out of my chair. I was like, ooh.
1: But what's up, sir? You're finally here.
10: I am. I'm excited.
1: You actually do your own broadcast as well with a good friend that we had on the show earlier.
10: Right, Mark Moss and I, Adian, we have the Everyday Junglist podcast, and we get mixes from DJs and producers from all over the world. Usually, it used to be mostly like a combination of dubstep and drum and bass, and now it's primarily drum and bass, hardcore, jungle.
4: Oh, that's Leroy.
3: Here we go.
1: Right. You can keep talking about it.
10: Yeah, we... our most recent mix is from a guy, Scott Allen. He's out of California, so he's like a U.S. drum and bass producer. We've got one coming from like an old, old jungle label, this lady that runs Roughneck Ting. And that's like an old jungle label that has since started to produce like new jungle sound. And then we've got a guy from Windsor that's doing one, and like a bunch of other people.
1: Right on.
10: Yeah.
1: We got Leroy on the phone here. What's up, sir?
3: Hi, Steve.
1: You're really quiet.
3: There he is.
1: Here, say.
11: Hey, what's going on, buddy? It's this. What up, man?
4: Got it, oh, man. Man.
1: What's up, sir? We were talking about Deep Cover earlier, and
4: we still are.
1: We still are, but you run Deep Cover, so why don't you give us the lowdown on that, and if there's anything new coming out.
12: Why can't I hear the stream anywhere, by the way? That's what I'm looking for right now.
1: Just burstradio.net.
12: No, dude, it's not.
1: We just checked it.
4: I think
12: it's like 8 hours behind right now.
4: It's probably true.
1: don't try to listen to the stream and in the phone at the same time. But yeah, what's good on Deep Cover?
12: We just got a new release coming out with John here in a couple weeks on the 14th. Actually, it's like a week away.
4: That's on Tuesday, isn't it?
12: Yeah, it should be on Tuesday. That's... I don't know what the date is. I'm up north. It's 4 days away.
4: Yeah, I'm pretty sure I clocked it at Tuesday.
12: Yeah, so whatever 4 days is. We just sent a new release with our friends MLC in Miami, too.
4: Nice.
12: I think, John, you've heard some of their stuff.
4: I have.
12: And Drew out of Miami is going to put a release out with us here in the next couple of months.
1: Right on. Where can people check out stuff from Deep Cover?
12: Right now, we're redesigning the website, so just on Facebook right now.
1: Okay, and that's just DeepCover.
12: Yep, that's it.
4: Deep Cover Music.
1: Deep Cover Music. Oh, yeah. Look at this. See, yeah. John is ahead of the game.
12: Right, you know more.
1: That's why, yeah. John. That's actually why John is on the label. It's not. Right. It's not about the music. He's the.
11: Yeah. It's not even about the music. It's about John having the knowledge and that. And,
4: right. I should be like 25% of your label right now.
1: Right.
4: Steve.
1: He's the one that keeps.
4: I keep everything like in check for you.
11: Just to keep him quiet and keep him from whining, he gets to throw in a track or two every now and then.
4: No, he treats me good.
12: Though. Who else in the house tonight down there?
1: We got a tale of two Brians. We got Brian Scott and Brian Jawa.
12: Oh, Brian Scott in the nuts for me.
1: What?
12: What? I missed that fucker.
1: Leroy says he misses you.
3: And then he called you a fucker.
1: Yep.
3: Okay. We miss you, Leroy. When are you coming home?
4: Never.
12: I'll probably come and visit here pretty soon.
3: Well, I want to see you when you come in. You better call me.
12: Okay.
3: Okay.
4: I'll probably end up having to go up to see him before he comes down here to see you.
3: That's okay.
12: Like last time, right?
4: Right. We'll make it work.
3: We'll have a late night Denny's night again.
4: Yeah. Hell yeah. I'll bring up fresh grape leaves again.
12: That's what I'm talking about.
3: This guy is walking the cutest dog ever.
1: With a hockey stick.
3: With no leash.
12: I thought you were going to come last time.
4: What's that?
1: He's a man.
12: I thought Brent was gonna come last time.
4: Oh, what do you mean?
1: Oh, yeah.
4: What?
1: Oh,
4: yeah.
1: Yeah.
4: Yeah, we called
1: stuck.
4: You.
1: Yeah.
12: Yeah. Yeah.
1: Yeah, I got.
12: Was like, oh, I got a job and stuff.
4: We was getting crooked in Ludington, and you're like, I'll be there.
1: Yeah.
3: Thank God we're not rated, and we can swear.
1: Right. Anyways, though, do you want to go a little bit more over the whole podcast and anything else?
10: Sure. You can listen to our episodes on the letter U, knowthescore.podomatic.com. We've been doing this for, I think, like a little over 5 years. So wow. Yeah, and it's usually a new episode every week. Sometimes there's a lapse because I either get busy or Mark gets busy or
3: yeah. But you're usually really good about posting them because I get them all the time from you.
10: Yeah,
3: so,
10: yeah.
3: You're good about it.
10: Gentle persuasion, like a lot of gentle persuasion. A lot of groups on Facebook. So,
1: What else do you have going on? Do you have any upcoming shows that you're playing at? Or
10: no, I mean I usually don't play out all that much, so.
1: Just really trying to push the podcast and
10: everything. Oh, yeah. Okay. Yeah, that takes a lot of time. Takes a lot of time.
1: Now, do you have, like, a personal SoundCloud or MixCloud or anything like that?
10: I have a personal MixCloud, but not SoundCloud.
1: Okay. No. And where can people get at that?
10: You know what? I haven't posted something on MixCloud for a really long time, so I couldn't even tell you what my MixCloud is right now.
1: All right.
3: Why does nobody ever knows their MixCloud? I find it hilarious.
1: So just get up on the
4: I know my MixCloud.
1: Oh, yeah? Well, go ahead. Throw it out there.
4: 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It's mixcloud.com/John Salem.
1: Easy enough.
4: Easy. J-O-N. No way.
1: How about you, Leroy? 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
4: Well, we covered the SoundCloud. That's Deep Cover Music.
1: Oh, yeah, that's right.
4: I don't know.
1: Yep. No, that was the Facebook.
4: Oh, no.
1: But the
4: SoundCloud
1: is
4: Deep Cover Music. Facebook is Deep Cover.
1: Okay. How about you, Greg?
4: He didn't even post on Facebook. So.
11: Yes. I tell people, it's DJ Disc. Sometimes it's DJ Disc Detroit. So what I tell people, just Google the name, and everything comes up.
1: That works.
11: 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It's out there, so Google the name. Google Detroit Deep Sessions, and everybody comes up from Old MacDonald Had a Farm down to Jeffrey Woodward. They do, man. Google is really powerful, especially that Google Chrome, man. That's really powerful.
1: Right.
11: Yeah. Everything.
1: Well,
11: pretty cool.
1: I'll have you go ahead and jump up there then, since we kind of got a
3: Jello,
1: late start.
3: What are you going to play for us tonight?
10: Some smoother stuff and some little bit rougher stuff at the end. So
3: okay,
1: right on. Yeah. Do you have anything else you wanted to throw out there before you jump up there?
10: Not really. I mean, no. The podcast is it. So.
3: Okay. So this gentleman actually loves to spin liquid, but he doesn't get a chance to do it very often.
4: Give me some liquid.
10: Yes. You'll hear some tonight.
4: Good. Tonight. I'm all about the liquid.
10: Yeah.
4: Seriously.
11: Are you guys ramping over there right now? I will kill you all.
3: So yeah, and if it's a good night, next time he comes to Melt and plays, if you guys like what you hear and you want to hear some more liquid by him, you can always catch him at Melt too. He's been known to pop in there for here and there.
10: Right.
1: Well, you want to jump up there?
10: Yes.
1: Well, he's getting set up.
4: Leroy, you had the date wrong too. You said the 14th. It's actually the 16th.
11: Should be the 14th. We should be exclusive on B4 on the 14th. There you go.
4: You told me the 16th, so.
11: Oh, no, it's the 14th.
4: 14th, so.
11: Today, actually.
4: So on Sunday?
11: For Freda.
4: So next Sunday, then?
11: Sure. Whatever the 14th is.
4: That's Sunday.
11: Yeah.
1: Oh, geez.
11: Sunday fun day. That's what we wanted, anyhow.
4: All right. I like it.
11: So,
13: I leave out on the 13th, which is Saturday, going to Akron, Ohio.
4: Nice.
13: So

0: playing some music again, man.
1: Yeah, man. I just left the doctor today. Just to update you guys, I've been telling him I've been having these spike pains coming in and out. And he told me, don't worry about it. He said it's just my nerves rebuilding and rehealing itself. And he said, just take it easy. He said, do what you're doing. And everything will be fine. So
2: good, good.
1: Actually, come along, man. Come
2: That's
1: along.
2: What we want to hear.
1: Yes. Thank you. So I just love you guys for the support and everything out there, man. And, you know, you really know who your friends are when you're down and out like that.
0: You know, doing anything in Detroit right now, or what? You guys doing any events other than?
3: We have an event tomorrow, which is my first event.
1: Ava's having her thing at Whiskey Disco. I don't know what did you talk about.
3: I am
1: Ava, Miss Adora.
0: Really?
3: Yeah.
1: Yeah.
3: Yeah. Look at me.
0: Who do you have playing?
3: I've got the newest Deep Sessions DJ, which is Michael Aaron. I've got Disc, and then Desi Magby, who's DJ Psycho of DTM, is going to be closing out the night.
0: Nice. How is that place? I haven't been there since they reopened. Did they remodel anything?
3: Yeah. It's different down there. It's a brand new bar and restaurant upstairs, too. It's actually really nice.
0: Yeah.
3: It does not look like Oslo anymore at all.
0: Wow. That makes me sad. I like that place.
3: Yeah, I miss Oslo, too, but they did it well. They did it well. They did justice to it, for sure.
4: All right. Well, I think he's about ready over there, so I'm going to cut all of you guys off now.
0: But you cut me off, Brent.
4: Yeah.
3: Bye, Leroy.
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4: Anyways, you are tuned into Planet Funk on burstradio.net. This is Jawa.

Thank you very much. Thank you. I'd love to do them all for you. I'd love to do it for you, but we got something planned here. A little number called What a Little Moonlight Can Be.

While scanning the frequencies, I heard a transmission. It appeared as referring to the dark side of Mercury, the iron content of the planet is acting as an antenna. There's still high background interference with the signals here. Icarus, please play audio file 754/B.

0: Carter, there's been some kind of mix-up.
1: Any trouble?
0: Well, that's where you're planning to leave.
1: Well, I was trying to make a helicopter in 45 minutes to San Diego. I'd hate to miss that connection.
0: Yes, I understand, but there's always danger of residual psychotic reaction to LSD.

0: And we're back. Thank you for that.
1: I can feel this.
2: Yeah. Oh, no, that was...
0: Wait, let me try this again. Maybe if I do a slow clap.
3: Oh, wait. We're really loud?
0: There we go. That's all I needed. But yeah, right. No, thank you for that. Yeah. It's not
2: that
0: too often
2: fun.
0: That we can get drum and bass on here. And
2: not
0: whenever we do, it's a treat. So, yeah. That was Jawa.
2: I'll do drum and bass for you. It'll be premixed by somebody else.
0: Just bring in a CD. Be like, yeah.
2: Yeah.
0: The David Guetta special.
3: Oh, Jesus, no.
0: Yeah.
3: No, and more no.
0: Yeah.
2: And then if certain people ever found out that I did that, I would probably not live.
0: Anyways. That was awesome. So, yeah, if you liked that, check out the Everyday Junglist podcast. It's him and Mark Moss, who's also had on the show, a.k.a. 8M. But up next, want to jump on a mic here? Actually, you got your headphones stolen. Are there another pair that you can wear around here?
3: You need headphones. Do you have your own headphones?
2: You're wearing them.
3: Oh. Where are all the headphones?
0: I forgot mine, so I'm wearing yours. I don't know.
3: And I have your headphones.
0: You have his headphones.
2: What about...
4: Can we share?
2: Yeah. What about those little earbuds?
0: Oh, yeah. If we can find an adapter. You know what? If you want to search my bag for an adapter, it should be in the...
3: Why do I gotta get put in?
0: I don't know, because you're over there. It should be over there somewhere. Oh, shoot. Look at this guy.
2: Right.
0: Not only hooking it up with the goodies, but he's got... Oh, wait. We need an adapter. Oh, we still need an adapter. How about that? See, I don't even know where...
2: We don't deal with that kitty shit over here.
0: Yeah, see, it's right behind you. That bag right there. There should be... If you look in the... Oh, Yola. Camera got moved. Anyways. So, yeah, check out the Everyday
2: Junglist
0: podcast.
2: We got more important things than the camera. There's nobody DJing.
0: That's true. Check out the Everyday Junglist podcast, hosted by Jawa and Mark Moss, a.k.a. A-10. What up next? We got Brian Scott, who I just found out. See, that one you're going to have to be really, really nice and close to and loud.
5: Okay.
0: There we go. Who I just found out used to be part of Red Pill, Blue Pill.
5: That's right.
0: Now, who was that? That was you and...
5: Gusto.
0: And, yeah, you guys did, like, all live stuff, right?
5: Yeah, we did a lot of hardware set. We did a lot of software mixed in with it. Sparred a lot of gear out and played real hard.
0: I like that.
3: Sounds like fun.
0: Now, are you guys ever going to make a comeback to that, do you think?
5: Yeah, absolutely. It's up in the air. I'm pretty busy doing my everyday stuff right now, but I'm not opposed to that. Gus stays pretty busy right now.
0: Sweet. But now you're kind of doing your own thing, just DJing.
5: Yeah,
0: Brian
5: Scott. Yeah, I've always just kind of played music under my name. House and techno.
0: Right. Oh, we met at Clutch Cargo's a long time ago.
5: Didn't I hit you in the face with the record?
0: You didn't hit me in the face with it.
5: It kind of like broke. And
0: it broke, and
5: shattered.
0: Then I took a picture with it, and
5: yep,
0: I was biting
5: it.
0: Yeah.
5: That was this song.
0: I think it was, yeah.
5: That was this song.
0: Yeah.
2: Good times.
0: Yeah, some good times over at Clutch Cargo's. I remember we used to, what we would do is we would use Clutch Cargo's turntables, but we'd bring in my crates like we were going to use mine, and we'd set up, but then inside of the turntable crates... wasn't turntables. One had
2: it was booze.
0: One had a bottle of Grey Goose.
5: It's cheaper that
2: I know
5: way.
2: How Brett
0: one
2: works.
0: Had a bottle of Grey Goose, and the other one was full of Red Bull.
2: Brilliant.
0: So all you kids out there with MIDI controllers, sorry, it doesn't really work for you. Because they will search your backpacks.
2: Yep.
0: Anyways, what else was I going to say? Oh, I'm getting quiet now. So if people... like what they hear from you tonight, where can they find out more from you?
5: They can find you on Facebook, SoundCloud, Doug Recordings, the DUG Recordings.
0: Now, what is that all about, Doug Recordings?
5: It's something I started a long time ago under myself.
0: Okay. Any reason for Doug?
5: Used to be my license plate.
0: Oh. Okay.
3: Wait.
0: Any reason for that license plate?
5: it was DUG. That was my license plate with some numbers behind it, and I just took that.
0: Oh, okay. I gotcha. I thought it was like DOUG and
5: nope.
0: No, just DUG.
5: Nope.
0: Okay.
5: Not 93.1. Wasn't that Doug FM?
0: Yeah,
3: that was
0: so.
3: Doug FM. Yes.
0: Now it's like Nashville or something.
5: Yep.
0: Yeah.
3: It's something horrible because all of the radio is horrible.
0: Yeah. Anyways.
3: Speaking of David Guetta, no, I'm just kidding.
0: Right.
5: That's what you're playing all night.
0: Oh yeah.
3: Oh shit.
0: No. See, out. My friend Adrian and I have a specific rule regarding weddings and stuff like that. All Guetta all night.
5: All ghetto?
0: Oh, yeah, all ghetto all night. And the reason why you can get...
3: all get out?
0: The reason why you can get away with it is because to most people, it's not David Guetta. It's whoever the featuring artist is. So you can play 10... We actually did this. 10 David Guetta songs in a row. And no one had any clue because, you know, it was like, oh, this one's T-Pain. Oh, this one's, you know, whoever, you know. So
3: I don't know, but I went to Adrian's wedding. It was fun. I had a blast.
0: It was fun. It was a good time.
3: Yeah, you were DJing.
0: No, Harley was.
3: That's right.
0: Yeah. My dad.
3: It's your techno dad.
0: No, it's funny because he's gotten brother a lot of times. Like, people will say, like, oh, yeah, your brother Harley. And I'm like, no, we're not related. But twice he has gotten father, and I will not let him live it down.
1: That's awesome.
3: I don't know, but I left these two, him and Harley, I left them in my house one day. They ate me out of house and home.
0: You said, hey, we're going to be back in 10 minutes, and then 2 hours later.
3: It was not 2 hours. It was like an hour, but yeah. An
0: hour and a half.
3: Maybe.
0: Yeah.
3: So.
0: You said, in all fairness, you're like, hey, there's
3: food
0: here.
3: That was Veronica's fault. It was not mine.
0: Yeah. It was some of your fault.
3: We'll blame her.
0: Okay.
3: Okay.
0: All right.
3: I want to give my friend a shout out.
0: Yeah, go ahead.
3: He's a first time listener. So what's up, Lauren from New York?
0: Hey, New York.
3: He just moved to Michigan.
0: Hey, Michigan.
3: No. He likes it so far.
0: No. I said, hey, New York. And then I said, oh, hey, Michigan.
3: Yeah, hey, Michigan.
0: It's not New York anymore.
3: So he's going to come out. He's going to come down to the show. He wants to see some Detroit stuff.
0: Oh, tonight?
3: No, not tonight.
0: Oh, okay. All right.
3: But.
1: Poor Leroy and his satellite internet.
3: Oh, Jesus.
0: Well, do you have anything else you want to plug real quick?
5: No, not tonight.
0: No? No dates? No?
5: No, nothing right now.
0: No music coming out?
5: No, I got some stuff I've been working on, but I keep it tight. I haven't put anything out in a while.
0: Okay.
5: I'm going to play some originals tonight.
0: Oh, right on.
1: Good.
5: Unreleased originals.
1: Nice. Oh,
0: well, you heard them first,
1: Ken. Planet Funk on
0: right?
1: Radio.
0: you'll have to let us know. That might actually be Leroy right now. Let's see.
1: It should be.
3: Is Leroy calling again?
1: I told him to call.
0: Leroy's calling again, so we'll get him on real quick.
5: Yourself.
0: And then, right?
3: Yeah.
0: Wait until he's on.
1: He can't hear you, so tell him when he gets on.
0: Yeah.
1: Leroy.
5: Kill yourself.
4: Yo.
5: Kill yourself.
1: There he is.
0: Kill yourself.
4: Kill yourself.
5: What's up, Leroy?
4: I log in just in time to hear you bitching about my satellite internet.
1: Good.
5: Pay your bill.
3: Wait, I can't hear you. This sucks.
0: Right? You need headphones. I told you, look for the adapter. No, there's a side pocket on the front. Like,
1: I love
0: one of the sides.
1: Find one.
0: Yeah.
4: How you guys doing? You guys having fun?
1: Yeah.
0: Oh, yeah. Are you having fun out there
1: in
0: the middle of nowhere?
1: We got some scotch up in here right now.
4: Scotch.
1: Right?
0: No, the side, not the side, the ones on the ends. There's two pockets, one on each end. Jeez. This is great radio, by the way.
1: No.
4: It's great.
0: Anyways. So what's up? You said this, if you called back, you would have more info on Deep Cover for us.
4: Yeah, I'm not sure if John covered anything yet or not, did he?
1: No. We went from you trying to figure out what Deep Cover was to the music to now back to you trying to figure out what Deep Cover is still.
4: Oh man, we're going to be here forever. So yeah, basically one of the things I just wanted to touch on was we're actually accepting some outside demos right now. Typically that's not something we've done in the past. There will be a link on the Deep Cover Facebook. immediately after this conversation.
0: Is he going to have John Salem put it up for him? Hey, John, get
1: I don't
0: there.
1: Have access to the Deep Cover Facebook. Right? No, I think I did post it back, though.
4: Did you put the link up? Yeah, we got this new service that allows us to accept upload demos. And I figured, hell, why not give it a shot?
1: It's right? good. It's brilliant.
0: Do you want a booty track on Deep Cover? I can send you a ghetto text song.
4: Enough,
0: yeah.
4: If it's awesome, it better be awesome, because I really don't care what goes out as long as it's awesome.
1: This is true.
0: Yep.
1: For the people listening, and that might listen back, who
0: it's
1: doesn't
0: awesome
1: have
0: Eva couldn't hear that.
1: Who doesn't have like direct look at the Deep Cover Facebook or anything? The actual link for that demo submission is label-works.com/demo/deep-cover.
6: Yeah, you got
0: get on it.
1: So, I got your link out. Right.
4: Appreciate that. Yeah, we're taking in some. At least taking in some demos, seeing what some people have to say, and see what they're gonna try to put out with us, man.
0: Sweet. Well.
4: Sweet.
0: If you're ready, Brian, why don't you jump up there, and get right, set well, up. I think this one's you. How about you, John? Any Drop Fest news or anything?
1: We haven't really started talking intimately about Drop Fest yet.
0: Intimately?
1: Yeah.
4: Intimately.
0: Tell me
4: cuddling?
0: Slowly about Drop Fest.
4: We're cuddling about
1: yeah.
4: Drop Fest right now.
1: The intimate conversations haven't started yet.
0: Okay.
1: But right now our biggest thing that is was actually put on by both Leroy and Kenneth Thomas.
0: All right, now.
1: We took their idea of centralizing the festival. And so instead of having the third like rooftop stage way out away from where everything else
0: normally
1: is.
0: I like this idea.
1: We're not going to do that this year. And we're just going to do the riverfront amphitheater and the pavilion across the street.
0: Okay.
1: And then it's just going to be centralized right in that strip to kind of keep everything together instead of spreading it out so far.
0: Yeah,
1: because
0: you'd lose like a crowd like walking between the stages.
1: Yeah.
0: Yeah, I like this idea.
4: A lot of drunk people walking around Flint's never a good thing.
1: No, yeah. And there's, we always have some sort of...
4: I had a friggin' blast.
1: Yeah. Well, I mean, they can still walk around. It's just they won't be.
0: Yeah,
1: at
0: we
1: the
0: lost
1: festival.
0: You, Leroy. We couldn't
1: oh,
0: find
1: yeah.
0: You.
1: I had a conversation with them about this. We won't go into it though. And it's not like it wasn't a bad conversation. It was just a fun conversation. So
4: yeah,
1: Leroy, how was your night?
4: Play.
1: It's like, oh man, let me tell you about my night. I don't remember half of it. Like, good. That's a good Leroy
4: yeah.
1: night.
4: Yeah, I lost a little bit of time. Normally, right? I don't, man. Normally, it's waking up with bruises and riding bikes that don't move.
1: And horses.
0: Right. Horses, green dinosaurs.
4: Fucking green dinosaurs.
0: Yeah. Oh.
4: Looks like it made me see green dinosaurs.
0: Right. Real quick, I wanted to point out next week on the show, we're going to have DJ Holographic.
1: Nice.
0: She's going to be
1: nice.
0: Coming out for her birthday with Future Focus. And then.
4: Happy birthday!
0: Yep, happy birthday. The guys from Poison Panda are going to be coming out as well to announce an upcoming show that they have. And then the week after that is going to be the Christmas special with myself and Ryan Foost.
1: Nice.
0: Not sure if this place is going to be open or not, so might just want to tune in from home for that one.
1: Is it going to be at your place?
0: Maybe, if it's not here, yeah. Other than that, New Year's Eve, my good friend and co-host over here, Ava, book that show for us. She's not even paying attention. Doesn't even care.
4: I want to pay attention.
0: New Year's
1: Leroy
0: Eve.
1: Says pay attention.
3: I don't have headphones right now, so I can't hear you, Leroy.
0: New Year's Eve. What's
4: well,
0: going
4: whatever.
0: On?
4: Whatever. You listen anyhow.
3: New Year's Eve. I don't know, but I just found out what I'm doing on my
0: you
3: birthday.
0: You booked it.
3: What?
0: You booked it. New Year's Eve.
1: I know
3: wait,
1: what's happening
3: Jesus.
1: New Year's Eve.
3: I'm sorry.
1: Me and Leroy are going to get crunked.
4: There
3: yeah,
4: it goes.
3: Right. We have Joey Kruger and Adam.
0: Yep.
3: Yes, yes, that'll be good. Joey Kruger's good people, and he's a good friend of mine. He's a good DJ as well.
0: Mm-hmm. The week after that, starting off the new year, first show of 2015 will be Asher Perkins and Minus's own Matt Black.
6: Nice.
0: January 14th, we got DJ Dav and someone else yet to be booked, but I'm keeping January open. January 21st isn't booked yet. January 28th will be TK and another to-be-announced DJ. February 4th, that's one I'm excited about. JLB's own DJ Fingers and DJ Godfather
6: nice.
0: Be playing alongside.
6: Very nice.
0: I might even jump on the tables for that one, too.
6: Right?
0: I don't know. Maybe for like 15 minutes or so, play some booty.
6: Hell yeah.
3: Oh, my.
4: Here
3: we go.
0: Yep. Of course, January. No. February. Yeah, that was February 4th. February 11th is going to be Isaac Prieto. I hope I'm pronouncing that right. But he does techno, and techno's good. February 25th will be Mikado, who does the Tuesday nights here. And then March 4th will be the 100th episode. And any further than that, it's too far to think ahead. But anyways, it looks like you're about ready over there. Are you about ready?
6: Everything else is Steve Leroy.
0: Well, you are
4: everything else.
0: Right? You are tuned into Planet Funk on burstradio.net. This is Brian Scott.

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music.

0: And we're back.
1: We're back, right? All right, so you got to tell me when this kicks in. This does not sound like a total Dirty Bird track. These poor saps can't hear it.
0: Right? Oh, wait, we got some headphones over here now.
1: All right.
0: So anyways, real quick, I want to say that was awesome.
1: That was awesome.
0: Thank you, sir.
2: That was amazing.
1: Absolutely.
2: Apparently, we're all about the clapping tonight.
0: Right. Yeah, we are.
2: So wait. Since we have you, John, do you have an animal fact?
1: I do.
2: All right,
3: what we've got here is failure to communicate.
0: There it is, yep.
1: Right? Is that not Dirty Bird?
0: Yeah.
1: Like all the way? Yeah.
0: Anyways.
1: This is actually a remix I did for Hattie Bashaw.
0: Oh, this is you?
1: Yeah.
0: Oh, very nice.
1: Right?
0: I like it.
1: This was one of those, like, on-the-spot inspirations that came out that never happened again.
0: You should do some more of this stuff.
1: I try, like, the bassy tech house.
0: Well, if people like this, where can they get it?
1: This is actually released on my record label, Under the Radar. You can buy it on pretty much any major online music retailer. Just search Under the Radar.
0: Right on.
1: Or you can check us out at UTR-.

0: Ooh, you're official. You got a website.
1: Yeah, we, I do.
0: Oh, man. Well, really quick.
1: Yeah.
0: What are you doing over there? Messing with my computer?
2: I am, because I really want to know how...
0: I can't hear anything you're saying.
1: Me?
0: Yeah.
1: Can you hear me now?
2: Can we give him an echo?
0: Right.
3: This thing is fucking on. It's on.
0: You're good.
2: I can hear you. Yeah. So we got Ryan Start in the house.
0: Right. What's up, sir?
1: What's going on, fellas?
0: Not a whole lot. You got to point it. You're like talking into it sideways. They're unidirectional. You actually.
3: Yeah, there you go.
0: Oh, that is a lot.
4: Oh, that.
0: That was
4: that's
0: it.
4: That's everything right there.
0: That was
2: we're
0: it.
2: On blast at first.
3: Surprise.
0: It's funny. I had you at like half volume, and then I had you turned all the way up because you were trying to talk gangsta.
3: Yeah,
0: talking gangsta like this. I'm like, you can't hear anything.
2: John, I think he's more OG than you are.
3: I was holding my mic like I'm holding my pistol.
0: Yeah. But anyways, what's up, sir?
1: Oh, not too much. I gotta give a shout out to the people at work for letting me dip out a little bit early and make it over here.
2: Awesome. Oh, yeah. It's really good to see you.
1: Thank you.
0: What's up, Pizza Popolis?
1: Popolis in the house.
2: You're not at Hard Rock anymore?
4: Fuck that place. Legally, I can say that now. Fuck that place.
3: Aww.
2: Oh,
3: yeah.
2: Shit.
0: Oh, man.
1: Yeah, management there is... well, when I was there, it left something to be desired.
2: Okay.
1: I couldn't tell you what it's like there now because I haven't walked through the threshold of that door in 2 years. Nor do I want to.
2: Okay. Yeah, I didn't know you were at Pizza Popolis.
1: Yeah, I've been at Pizza Popolis for about a year.
2: So how's your music? Because you are a driven man when it comes to your music.
1: My music, I'm in the studio right now. I've got a full length that's being worked on. That's going to be techno. I have a full length that's going to be a mix of like house, techno, and a little bit of jungle. And,
2: that's an interesting mix.
1: Yeah. That album's actually kind of inspired by Chris Wadsworth.
2: You're on a label, right?
1: I own a label. I'm co-owner of a label with DJ Psycho, Convergence Sound.
4: Convergence,
2: well,
4: nice.
2: Great. And I knew that.
4: Hey, I'm still waiting for my vinyl, dude.
1: Yeah, it's being worked on. Trust me.
4: I figured it was. I had to put my comment out there for it.
1: Yeah, we had some family issues that had happened right after that we needed to get taken care of.
4: Not a problem.
1: It's just now starting to all pan out. You know, I'm hoping this summer.
4: Yeah,
1: you know, we'll be in full swing with.
4: I'm excited.
2: So we're gonna be doing a label night because Deep Sessions is launching a label. So I'm gonna be doing a label night at Mix on Sundays. I'll have to have you play out sometime.
1: I'm always down to play out. I haven't been playing out a lot lately because I've been too busy focused on making sure that we're getting these releases out with Convergent Sound.
2: Yeah.
1: Anybody that has anything that they would like to send my direction, please feel free to send it my direction.
4: Sure.
2: I love how he's looking away.
1: we're also scouting some talent too. You know, we've got some guys that we have in mind that we'd like to talk to and get some stuff out from those guys that aren't doing a ton yet. But
2: would this gentleman be one of those?
1: This gentleman is definitely one of them. You know,
2: yeah, I understand why.
1: Good music is good music, and the people deserve to fucking hear it.
2: Yes. As soon as you started spinning, I was like, you are right up my alley. I love it.
4: So, who's familiar with Ghost in the Machine? Everybody, right?
0: Oh, wait, is this your trip-hop beat
4: mix? This is Ghost in the Machine in a way that's never been done before until me.
0: Right? So, what's going on?
1: Announcements. What announcements
0: tomorrow?
1: Right.
2: My birthday's on the 28th. And,
4: happy birthday.
2: Thank you. I was looking for something fun to do, and those of you that know me know that I love Green Velvet. And he's actually playing, and unfortunately, he's playing with Claude Von Stroke. And unfortunately...
4: What's unfortunate about that?
2: Because there's going to be a shit ton of little teeny boppers there because it's Claude Von Stroke.
4: Oh, I love Claude Von Stroke, though.
2: I do, too, but it's just Dirty Bird parties are too many people.
4: But their music
1: it's velvet,
4: is sensational.
1: It's Green Velvet and... Von Stroke B2B, though.
2: I know. It's going to be amazing.
4: Awesome.
2: It's at Electricity, though.
1: Hey, I'm just going to cue you
4: in on this.
1: There's
4: the kicker.
2: That's
4: the kicker. Yep, that is the kicker.
1: We have a friend that has a booth at Electricity for that event. So, you know where to find me.
2: Awesome. Awesome. You're going?
1: That's the plan.
2: Awesome. I'm there. So that is what I'm going to be doing for my birthday. So those of you that know me, and if you would like to join, that is where I will be.
0: Right on.
5: Fun.
2: And tomorrow night at Whiskey Disco, come support me in my first event.
0: Yep. City or Detroit.
2: Yeah, yeah.
0: In Detroit Deep Sessions.
5: So Steve Leroy was going to call back again.
2: Oh, Jesus.
5: And I told him to, but...
0: He probably went to bed.
5: I don't know. Yeah, he works a lot.
0: Also tomorrow, if you tune into our good friend Bam, his show on WHFR.
2: Yeah, I'm wondering how Greg's going to be there with me.
0: Oh, no. I'm covering for Greg.
2: Okay, because he's my opener.
0: Yeah, I might be playing on WHFR. I don't know, but it's the Sonic Natives, which is Earl Mixon McKinney.
2: Yeah, he's actually a really nice guy.
0: Oh, yeah, no, Earl's really cool. Yeah. He used to own Mix when it was Live.
2: Okay.
0: Yeah. But yeah, he's going to be there. Al Ester and two other DJs. I can't remember who.
2: Yeah, because they form Sonic Natives together.
0: Yep.
2: Yeah.
5: Nice.
2: Which, that's a big show for Deep Sessions.
0: Right. Also.
2: You'll have fun.
0: I had to tilt this up because I can't even see it. Oh, wow. Is that this Friday?
2: Yes, DJ Assault is this Friday.
0: No, not DJ Assault.
2: Yeah, well, I saw you get excited, and I just figured
0: no,
2: booty.
0: Well, booty.
5: That makes sense, though. I would have to agree
0: booty,
5: with
0: though.
5: That comment.
0: Booty, myself and Nano 2 Hype
5: booty.
0: Are going to be playing Booty at Louis Bar and Rocket Lounge.
2: Which and is all Rocket
0: the,
2: Lounge?
0: Yeah, all the way out in Grand Rapids. I don't really know much about the place, but...
2: That is unfortunate that it is
3: I've
2: that far.
3: I've played there. It's actually a sweet venue to play. They usually get a good crowd out there, and nice. Nano nice. Has a real, real big following out in Grand Rapids. And,
2: yeah, he's from there.
3: So
0: sweet. We're going to get some people shaking some booty.
2: Is he from there? Yeah. Yeah, because when I first saw Nano was like back in like the early 2000s, late 90s, and I was living in Lansing, going to parties out in Lansing, and he was always on Lansing flyers.
3: Yeah, he was doing
2: well. They were Grand Rapids and Kalamazoo parties.
3: Yeah, he was throwing parties in Grand Rapids and Lansing.
2: Yeah.
3: Yeah,
2: that's how I know his name.
3: He's the original Lansing group.
2: Yeah, I know. I've seen him DJ back in the day, like way back in the day.
0: The other thing on Friday, Sermon with our good friend Peter Croce at Temple Bar. So yeah, go out for that one.
2: I really like those PS. Yeah,
5: thank you.
2: I listen to a lot of trip hop and I like this a lot.
5: Yeah, thank you.
2: I dig those.
0: Saturday.
5: It might still be on my SoundCloud free download.
2: You should
0: SoundCloud.com/John Salem.
5: Right?
0: Even I can remember that.
2: Right? No.
0: Oh shoot.
2: Add yourself.
5: Add myself. All right.
2: I'm going to make you do all the work.
0: Saturday, just like Leroy.
5: Right.
0: Holy shit. Saturday.
2: That was a bad stab.
3: That's what a valid point.
0: Saturday, you can catch House Gallery at Motor City Wine with Norm Talley is going to be their monthly guest. You can catch them there every second Saturday of the month. So, yeah, go out to that. Should be a good time. Also, Sexual Tension, speaking of the Whiskey Disco, is going to be having their 3-year anniversary there on December the 19th. Also happening that night, Anthony Italo will be at the Grasshopper. So, John, you might be interested in that.
5: When? I wasn't paying attention.
0: Friday, December 19th.
5: I have to work.
0: Oh, dang.
3: People need to pay more attention to that Sexual Tension, though.
5: I know.
0: Yeah.
3: Dustin's doing some really, really good stuff over there. And, like, the music that gets played there, you will not hear it anywhere else.
0: Oh, yeah.
3: That's the only spot you hear what he's...
0: He's got all those secret edits and good stuff.
3: Great stuff.
5: Yeah.
2: We got Kevin Thomas here, too, on the 27th.
0: What's going on?
5: My iPod is temperamental.
0: Oh, okay.
5: Yeah.
0: Got to smack it around a little bit.
5: Yeah. We get into fights sometimes. We're beefing right now.
0: Here's a random one. Tuesday, December 23rd, the Omega 3 DJs will be at Grasshopper for a little Christmas party.
5: Nice.
0: Diallo Spigner is one of the DJs in there.
2: Nice.
0: I will be playing, as well as Mr. Jeffrey Woodward, out at O'Henry's restaurant in Squire's Lounge, wherever that is. Look it up, I guess.
1: Look it up. I'm playing this venue and I have no clue where it's at.
0: Exactly. Something
5: that's
0: like
5: how
0: that.
5: Brent rolls, though.
0: Yeah. Speaking of more booty, Assault and Godfather will be at the Grasshopper Monday, December 29th for a pre-New Year's Eve event. And then if you're going to go out on New Year's Eve, come to the radio show and then head over to the Works, because Detroit Rave City number 3 will be happening. It's put on by Strange Love and Night Sneak, I believe. The headliners are DJ Assault, DJ Heavy Grinder, and Terrence Parker.
5: Nice.
0: And We Bang, I think, was the other group they just added as a headliner. All right,
2: all right. I love that you like stuttered your way through that whole thing.
0: There was a reason, but never mind.
2: Because Heavy Grinder's hot?
0: Yeah, I don't know. Okay. No. Anyways, also, I will be playing with Broly as Strictly Business.
5: Strictly so Business.
0: Catch us in our business attire.
5: We had Strictly Business come out in August. That was fun.
0: We did, yeah. Except for I forgot everything.
5: Yeah.
0: And I played, like, I think, like, one CD out of my car.
5: Uh-huh.
0: I played another song off of my phone.
5: Yeah, it was... No, that
2: sounds like a nightmare.
5: It was still good though.
0: Yeah, it's all right.
2: It was, he's an amazing DJ.
1: Not typical Brent though.
0: Right.
5: No, like, see, I've seen
0: like,
5: Brent.
0: I literally, I all downloaded right, no. my friend had eighth inch to RCA in his car, so I downloaded like a little DJ app, which was like super shoddy because it was the only free one I could find. It was like a little turntable and like you'd spin it to change the pitch and stuff.
5: Wow.
0: And I used that while my friend used CDJs, and I was like, whatever. I mean, I'm scheduled to play, so I think I played
2: Adam, the look on your face.
0: Yeah, what was it? Did I play Sandstorm or like what did
2: oh,
0: I play?
2: You did not.
5: I don't
0: yeah,
5: know.
0: Something atrocious.
1: That sounds like something he would do.
0: Yeah, it's pretty awesome.
5: Hey, right, if you're sharing links on my shit, then you should have saw that you're supposed to call me.
0: Yeah.
5: So I'm calling you out right now, online.
2: Is he even listening? Or could
5: he? Yeah, he has been.
1: Leroy
0: Jenkins.
5: You ain't
2: Mika. Mika's listening. Hi, Mika.
0: Hey, Mika.
5: Hello.
2: I love Mika. That's my best friend.
0: Friday, January 16th. Todd fucking Edwards. I guess they're calling the event. Yeah, Todd Edwards. He's gonna be at the Grasshopper with Golf Club.
5: Don't you have his
0: club.
5: Number?
0: I do. The guy gave it to me, and he put it in my phone, and it's still there. And I'm like,
5: I wonder if it's the same number still.
0: I'm gonna call you when.
5: Right.
2: When you,
5: like, hey, Todd Edwards, I'm doing this sick booty tech, like, EP. Can I get you to throw down some, like,
0: right, do a
5: dope
0: remix?
5: Vocals real quickly?
0: All right. maybe I'll just call him up and be like, hey, you want to play Burst Radio?
5: Right.
2: There you go.
5: Do it.
0: There we go.
5: Like, who is this? So, like, you put your number in my phone a long time ago, and now I'm
2: maybe,
5: using it.
2: Maybe that's why he put his number in your phone, because he wanted to play the radio show secretly.
0: There we go. He's got to cover all of his own expenses getting here, though.
5: Where
2: is he from?
0: I don't know.
5: Probably L.A., like all of them.
2: Fair enough.
0: I don't know.
2: So what up to Ken? Ken in the building.
0: Right. I don't know. Do we have anything else going on?
2: Nothing exciting.
1: The only thing that I have going on is Convergent Sound has got a release from Sean Mint and his partner, Smith.
0: Oh, yeah. So let's throw that
2: out.
0: I
2: heard
0: about
2: that. Mint Smith.
1: What is
2: Mint
1: it called?
2: Smith.
1: The I think it's called the Obsessions EP. It's got
0: yeah,
1: four,
0: something like
1: four
0: that.
1: Sweet tracks.
5: Yeah, I'm all about
2: that. Sean Mint is, like, impeccable with his timing.
1: Those kids are on fire.
0: This one is Dirty
5: Heat. Now if we can
0: dirty,
5: only get Smith to actually, like, go do live shows.
0: Right. This one's Dirty Heat off of the EP right here.
5: Nice.
1: That's some good stuff. We're actually going to have a couple of guys doing remixes on that.
5: Nice.
1: We're gonna do a remix album follow up to it here in a couple months.
5: That'll be awesome.
0: You know what we didn't get into?
5: What?
0: How about a random animal fact?
5: Yeah.
2: I already suggested that.
5: She did, but we were talking about important things.
0: Yeah.
5: Like yeah,
0: ass,
5: I can do a random
0: titties,
5: animal fact.
0: Ass
5: right.
0: And titties.
5: And booty.
0: And booty.
5: Booty. Sometimes booty was more important than eating.
2: Oh my god.
5: You know, you ever heard that before? Oh man. It was like one of those like total lockdown shows ever, talking about like the worst criminal like jails or whatever. And there was this guy named Fleece Johnson, who was like a lifetime inmate, talking about how important it was to get booty. And sometimes getting booty was more important than eating.
0: I wonder if that's where Boondocks did that show, the rape
5: that's
0: one.
5: That's where it came from.
0: Yeah, he's like,
5: that's
0: he's
5: where
0: like
5: it came
0: I
5: from.
0: Was just trying to eat the booty.
5: He's like, I know who you are, Chris Handsome. See, I call you Chris Handsome. Yeah, no, that's where that came from. Because literally, in the interview, he says, you know, I saw the new crop come up in here and pick out one that I like and walk up to him and say, hey, listen, I like you and I want you. We can do this the easy way or the hard way. Choice is yours. And they always pick the easy way. it was the funniest thing ever.
0: So did he actually talk like the guy in Boondocks or no?
5: Yeah.
0: Really?
5: Yeah. No,
0: that, like,
5: it was like
0: that high pitch, like, I was just trying to get
5: it
0: the
5: It wasn't that high, but yeah, okay. It was like the same like kind of tone and like the way it was done.
0: That's
5: like
0: hilarious.
5: Yeah, no, that's exactly where they actually got that.
0: Real life stories on the Boondocks.
5: Yeah. Yeah.
0: Just trying
5: you
0: to get the
5: actually,
0: booty.
5: You can actually look that up on YouTube. Just, you know, like type in Fleece
0: Johnson.
5: I'm going to have to
0: record that because I am a DJ named Slickback.
5: Right.
0: From the Boondocks, a pimp named Slickback.
5: It's a pimp named Slickback.
0: Yep. I'm going to have to record that and then also the, you know, I was just trying to get the booty.
5: Yeah.
2: There you
0: use
2: go.
0: Use that in my sets.
2: Your next booty song.
0: Hell yeah.
5: He's like, we ain't going to do this anyway. And then just like rapes Chris Hansen. That shit was hilarious. That was funny.
0: Chris Hansen getting raped in the butt is always funny.
5: Right? Yeah. Oh, man.
0: Jesus
5: Good
0: Christ.
5: Times, right?
2: So our friends from Poison Panda, they're going to be doing the February 14th Valentine's Day party at the Works.
0: Oh, yeah.
2: I did go to a Panda event. For my first time, because I'm actually friends with the owner of Poison Panda. Matter of fact, my headlining DJ, or not my headlining DJ, but the featured DJ tomorrow for Deep Sessions is Michael Aaron. I put him on loan to Poison Panda for 3 events, and so I had to go. And one of the events was at the Works, and I've never, ever, ever, ever in the like decade I've gone to the Works seen it that packed. I actually had security escort me to the back room because it was that busy.
5: Damn.
2: It took me damn near half an hour to get through the front room.
5: Damn.
2: That's not including the hallway. Yeah, it
0: damn.
2: Was. It was. Damn.
5: That's when you crowd surf through it.
2: Yeah.
0: That sounds like it'd be fun going through that little narrow hallway to the Works. Like, going to the back room.
5: Everybody's just like, pass it down.
3: I'm waiting for one day somebody's going to get hurt in that hallway, dude.
2: Well, that's why they always kick you out of the hallway. Like, there's no hanging out in the hallway.
5: Yeah, sometimes, right.
0: Yeah, they just go in the girls' bathroom and hang out.
2: They do go in the girls' bathroom.
0: Yeah,
2: and hang out.
0: The Works, the only place where there's more men in the girls' bathroom than there are.
2: This girl walked into the Works, like, this was months and months ago, maybe like a year ago, and she's like, why is there a guy in the bathroom? I'm like, honey, this is a gay club. It was gay before it was techno anything.
5: Yeah.
2: Just saying. It is a gay club. The bathrooms do work two ways. I can walk in the guy's bathroom, and nobody fucking bats an eyelash. Nobody. Nobody.
0: The stalls with the only one person per stall signs on them.
2: Oh, yeah. Yeah, there's like 10 people and they're piled up doing coke.
0: The trow.
5: Right. I love
3: so
5: it.
3: Much fun.
0: Jeez, oh man. Bathrooms at the Works.
2: The Works in general.
0: Yeah. This one actually is also off of the EP. This one is, well, it just went away. Hand Wrap. Funny name for a song.
3: I don't name them.
0: Right.
2: Sean Mint, we're looking at you.
3: Even my tracks I don't name. I'll ask somebody else to name the track for me. I'll type in some kind of random whatever.
2: How many tracks have Emily named?
3: Two.
2: That's it?
3: Yeah, she's only named two. She's usually never around when I'm finishing them up. Because
2: who's around? Who's named most of your tracks? Who would you have to be the one person that has named most of your tracks? Desi?
3: Yeah, Desi's had his hand in naming a couple of them. I don't know. The other thing that I do, I picked up from somebody else that's in this room, where I'll just, like, look at some, you know, whatever I'm looking at, that's what the track gets named.
2: You do that? That is awesome. I like you even more, sir.
5: This track is now called Brian's Hat.
0: Well, do you want to throw a fact at us?
5: Yeah, Yeah, we're just having fun though. So tonight we're gonna talk about the elusive Stevie Leroy. He lives in his burrow in the middle of the woods. The elusive Steve Leroy comes out once about every 2 years and is often known for having late night drunken parties
2: and loud outbursts that are obnoxious as hell.
5: Yeah, that's my animal fact. No, I do got a real one though. I was hoping he was listening just so he'd catch the making fun of him real quickly.
0: Right.
5: But
2: there is always archives for that.
5: Yeah, right. I'll just pull it up for him, post it on his page. Just that snippet too.
2: Yeah,
5: I'll take just a snippet right there. And then I'll just post it onto his Facebook like 50 times.
2: I wish you would have done it in like Crocodile Hunter voice or whatever. That would be great.
5: Oh, Quikey. We're going to talk about the old Steve Leroy today. The very mysterious creature. No, I'm actually going to talk about the mantis shrimp today.
2: Mantis shrimp?
5: Yes. Okay. Yes. They're actually quite big, too, for a shrimp.
2: How big is big?
5: Based on what I saw, I think a mantis shrimp's like about that long.
2: Oh, that is big.
5: It's for a shrimp, it's pretty big.
0: Yeah, so for those who are listening.
3: For those who cannot see.
5: Yeah. It's about that big. For those who can't see, it's between one finger and the other.
3: roughly a size 11 shoe.
5: Right.
2: Right. And that's what I was looking at. I was looking at feet. I would have said 13, but okay.
5: So with the mantis shrimp, each eye creates three separate images, or what they call like a trinocular eyeball. So for human eyes, we actually have binocular vision. So each eye is like one image. So each eye is three images.
2: Interesting.
5: So they have like whatever, like double trinocular vision.
2: So they see six objects.
5: Yeah.
2: Okay.
5: Yeah, and they can detect 12 color wavelengths.
2: Are you reading this off your phone right now?
5: I am.
2: That's cheating.
5: Well, no, it's not, because I actually did the research.
2: Okay.
5: It's not like I'm reading a website
2: so
5: right now.
2: So, 12
5: like,
2: color spectrum.
3: This is documented research.
5: This is.
0: I think he even has his sources listed.
5: No, but I know where the source is at. It's not a paper. You want my, like, APA research?
0: Right.
5: Yeah. I found this on YouTube.
0: Anyways.
2: Well, then.
5: No.
2: Anything else?
5: Oh, yeah. Yeah, there's plenty more. So I'm going to continue with the 12 color wavelengths. Humans can only see three. So that kind of to show the difference. They're actually divided into what you would almost call like two categories of mantis shrimp. There's the spear mantis and the smash mantis, so to speak. The spear mantis actually hides in the sand, kind of like a trap spider, and like jumps out and spears its prey. And then,
2: love that.
5: Yeah. That's how they snag them. But the more interesting one is actually the smash mantis. They have like little bowling ball like fists for their arms. And the acceleration at which they snap these like little balls, at their prey, gives about the same acceleration as like a .22 caliber bullet coming out of a rifle. Yeah. And so what happens is actually when they go to attack, they strike with the like the little ball fist, and it occurs at such a rate that it creates a shockwave that moves the water out of the way enough to create an actual vacuum within, like, the water. A little, like, vacuum bubble that's called a cavitation. And then that almost immediately collapses. You actually have to watch a slow-mo video to actually see the whole thing. Otherwise, he just goes like that and it's done. But if you actually watch it slow-mo, he does that and this little, like, vacuum pocket forms and then collapses in on itself, and it can actually create heat and lightning, or heat and electricity, and the that like collapsing shockwave actually kills the prey.
0: So not only are you getting hit by something moving fast, you're getting electrocuted and like vacuum imploded. Oh,
5: no, my bad. It's light and heat. Excuse me.
0: Oh, okay.
5: So it's like it actually
2: vacuum
5: has
2: imploded.
5: Like a, yeah, it has like a little like a little light wave, and it like gets real hot for a second or
2: nice.
5: For like a split. Yeah. And so it's actually like a shockwave that it uses to kill the play. It's kind of like a little mock shockwave. It's kind of interesting. What's going on?
0: Okay.
5: But yeah, so that's what I got about the mantis shrimp today.
0: Right on.
2: Thank you.
5: Yeah,
0: well,
5: of course.
0: We're going to have to kind of wrap up because Josh is trying to go to bed. But real quick, I want to say thank you for you guys, both Brians, coming out and playing. Definitely enjoyed having you guys play.
2: A Tale of Two Brians.
0: Right.
5: So I wanted to mention something real quickly, too, that I thought was kind of interesting.
0: Okay.
5: This is more of like in like the rap community. But apparently Detroit is what they call a no-fly zone right now, where rappers that are not from the city of Detroit or who do not support artists or like make contributions like to Detroit are barred from performing in Detroit.
2: Fair enough.
5: So I guess I don't know, there's something I was watching on YouTube, like reading about.
2: Good thing I don't listen to rap.
5: Yeah, no, neither do I, but it was something I came across.
0: I guess my cousin's still safe.
5: Yeah. And so I was like, oh, this sounds kinda interesting, wanted to know what this was about. And it's like they've actually like chased artists out of Detroit because they're like capped in the no fly zone. I just thought that was kinda interesting.
0: Right. Okay. Well, I also want to say thank you, everyone, for tuning in. Always love all the support.
2: And,
0: of course, also got to say thank you to Miss Cash for Gold, Rebecca, for designing our flyers that you can see downstairs and on the internet and all that good stuff. Of course, also got to say thank you to Urban Bean. What's up, Josh, down there? For always hosting us each and every Wednesday. Even if you can make it out on another day other than Wednesday, come out here because it's a good place. They have good coffee and it's really cool.
2: They have really good chai lattes and awesome baristas.
0: Yep. Also got to say thank you to Ferran's, our host before here. Grand Trunk Pub now. Go check them out. They have good food.
2: It's Ferran's.
0: It's still Ferran's. also got to say thank you to Burst LLC. If you're looking for any sound, lighting, or staging, I guess, hit up Scott at Burst LLC.
5: Do it.
0: And I guess they're hiring now, so if you do sound and stuff, they're looking for more people to join their team. And then, of course, like we said,
5: Mr. Jeff of Doom.
0: Thank you for all the hosting. He's the guy that runs this whole thing, so yeah.
2: Without his servers, we'd be screwed.
0: Yeah.
5: Pretty much.
0: All right. I think that's going to do it. Yeah, bag of dicks and all that stuff.
3: Good night.

0: correctly with the correct amount.
1: During my service in the United States Congress, I took the initiative in creating the Internet.
2: By any means necessary.

0: Well, son of a bitch, we're back.
1: Bag of dicks.
2: Nice. That's
0: way to start off the year.
2: First one back.
0: Anyway, so hey, it's Burst Radio.
2: Yeah, and we're back.
0: And we're back. Stop dropping nice. Shit.
3: It's okay. He's not here. It's okay.
4: I think Woodward's stuck in a snowstorm.
0: What? Well, yeah. Anyway. So hey, thanks for tuning in and stuff and things.
2: Yeah, absolutely.
0: If you're not, then sorry, you're missing out.
2: No kidding.
0: Because we're awesome and shit. Anyway, we're back at Friends Grand Trunk Pub in the Detroit, one block north of Hart Plaza on Woodward.
2: Yeah.
0: Not on Jeff, just the street.
2: Actually, about Woodward. Two blocks north of Hart Plaza, about a block south of Campus Martius.
0: Getting picky.
2: Yeah.
0: Block north. Shit.
2: You get in that neighborhood and you'll see it.
0: Yeah, it's fine. Yep. Anyway, so it's weird to be back, but it's nice to be back.
2: Yep.
0: It gives me something to do today.
2: Yeah.
0: Which is good.
2: Most of what we've been doing today is pulling our heads out of our butts because we haven't done this for 6 months.
0: Yeah. Yeah. Like me forgetting chords and you forgetting chords and
2: yeah.
0: us forgetting
2: chords.
0: Chords
2: have been the bane of our existence.
1: Everything.
0: That's all right. Yeah. If you are happening to tune in to the stream, thank you, first of all.
2: Yeah.
0: For those of you who are listening to the podcast, also thank you. But in a more future tense, I guess.
2: but only for you, not for us.
0: I'm working here, okay? So anyway, yeah, we actually have a really awesome show, a slightly different format than we usually do, in that our first DJ slot of the evening is going to be one of our former
2: residents,
0: the ever-venerable Scratchmaster Scudder, also known as a DJ formerly known as a DJ named Slickback. Did I get that right? And sometimes if he's playing open decks, DJ Poopstain.
2: Nice.
0: That's his. He writes that. They refuse to announce it. It's weird.
2: Yeah,
0: I don't know
2: we'll
0: why.
2: Figure.
0: but anyway.
2: You know what that reminds me? When I was at DJ Supply, we had a DJ competition, and there was a guy named DJ Let Him Hang, and we announced him, and of course, he didn't show.
0: That's nice.
2: Yeah, it was awesome.
0: That's
2: yeah, DJ Let Him Hang. Yeah.
0: Is that spelled J-O-H-R or...
2: nice.
1: Zing.
2: I'd feel bad if I thought he listened.
0: thank you.
2: Yeah, exactly.
0: You got to start out with the good stuff. Anyway.
2: So the format's changing a bit. So.
0: Yeah, we're going to do the our rotating resident, what typically had morphed into our after party slot in the beginning. Then it will be a flip-flop of Harley and myself, kind of like we used to do at the beginning and the end of the show. And then we're going to feature our guest, or in this instance, guests, at the end to basically get you to stay longer.
2: Basically, when we're doing every Sunday, that's a lot to ask people to stay up till 2 o'clock. But once a month, yeah, you can splurge.
0: Yeah.
2: Your boss probably won't fire
0: it's
2: you
0: Michigan,
2: for once
0: it's
2: a month
0: snowing.
2: Coming in late. So
0: don't be a pussy. Yeah. Just come here.
2: Exactly.
0: Seriously.
2: Food's good. We have food until midnight, and our guest tonight will help you work it off.
0: So. And drinks till 2.
2: Yeah. Oh, and in case you didn't know, our guests tonight are going to be DJ Psycho and Terrence Parker tag set.
0: At the same time.
2: Four decks, two CDJs, two turntables, two mixers, two badass DJs, just under 2 hours. So... yeah, it's going to be a full 6-hour podcast instead of the 4 and then the two extra hours afterwards. So, buckle up.
0: Yeah.
2: Yeah.
0: So
2: and the internet's not so.
0: Yeah,
2: good
0: our internet sucks here today, which has prevented us from doing a couple things. But
2: yeah.
0: That's okay.
2: But you can check us out on Tiny Chat.
0: Yes, tinychat.com/burstradio. We're actually going to have two. I'm going to finagle another webcam up right above the DJ because we can broadcast multiple cameras
2: on
0: hopefully
2: this. Hopefully, we'll use this one for it, and I'll plug that into the big TV.
0: Yeah,
2: sexy.
0: We can do that too. I brought you a 12-foot HDMI cable, so we're good.
2: Yeah.
0: And we're going to be recording some video today, taking as usual a ton of incriminating photos. I hope Deep Puppet shows up.
2: Yeah,
0: because that'll be good.
2: There's apparently a football game going on too.
0: What?
2: Yeah,
0: I just know about the Puppy Bowl.
2: Yeah, have you ever watched that?
0: I did.
2: I had to watch that with my folks. It's like a 5-minute joke that stretches on for like a full freaking hour.
0: Well, what I tried doing once,
2: and then
0: is
2: they replay
0: actually,
2: the last ones. They just keep on replaying it all day long.
0: I took the video of last year's and I sped it up like 3 times, and then I tried putting it to Gebber. It's really funny.
1: No, you got to put it to Yakety Sax.
0: It's like Gebber Kadoo.
1: You know the Benny Hill theme?
0: Yeah, yeah, yeah.
1: Did I get a
3: no, no, no, no, the Benny Hill theme.
2: Yeah, yeah.
3: Speed up anything. My friend did it to Who's Nailin Palin. Funniest thing ever.
0: That's really good. That's really good. Nice. Oh, hey. Someone just logged in a chat room, and they're called Shallow Puppet. They must be young.
2: Oh, dude!
0: Thanks. I'm here all night.
2: Yeah, that's a gift that keeps on giving right there.
0: That's right.
2: The more you think about it,
0: it's actually one of my friends about to have a kid, and there's a website that sells really bad T-shirts just for babies. It's called Baby Hell or something like that, and one of them says pedophiles don't fit in. It's terrible.
2: That's harsh.
0: It's pretty good though. So anyway. We're going to be having some music shortly because we don't have a lot of our peanut gallery here today.
2: Not yet. I'm sure once the game
0: Mr.
2: ends,
0: Woodward's,
2: people will be wandering in.
0: Out in the blizzard on Woodward.
2: He was here.
0: Apparently. He was here.
2: Yeah.
0: And Desi's always a barrel of laughs on the mic.
2: Absolutely.
0: And stuff.
2: Where do you wander off to?
0: I don't
2: outside smoking,
0: know.
2: I'm guessing?
0: Yeah, I don't know.
2: Yeah.
0: Now he's been gone for a while.
2: Terrence said he'll be here about 10 or 11.
0: Oh,
2: so,
0: whatever.
2: In that area.
0: So you should probably get over there and get ready for makings of the music.
2: Yeah, you get to play the first set back.
0: Yeah. Our
2: it's about that big shot.
0: Our DJ booth back there got modified. You can't see it from where you are, but I'm going to try doing it. I'm going to try with the other
2: webcam. If our DJs look shorter,
0: yeah.
2: It's because the floor's been actually literally cut out from under them.
0: So that used to have like a 5-inch tall platform behind it, yeah. And when we came in today, it was literally just sliced off, and
2: yeah.
0: It's missing. So that whole thing's wobbly, too. So if you're playing vinyl, I'm sorry. Oh,
2: yeah.
0: Hey, there's Brent. Please don't jump up and down in the middle of this old 112-year-old
2: Yeah, side to side, good, not up and down, not so
0: floor. Yeah, you can go side to side all you want.
2: Just no up and down.
0: It's the up and down that's
2: that's what always gets
0: you. It's going to cause some chafing. I brought gold bonds, so we're fine.
2: Nice.
1: I prefer cocoa butter.
0: Cocoa butter? That's
1: I've,
0: terrible.
2: Oh, you're talking about cocoa butter or coconut oil? I've just found out the values of coconut oil. Investigated. It's pretty good stuff. See,
0: coconut
2: he knows.
0: Oil?
2: He knows what I'm talking about. Yep.
1: Anti-chafing technology.
2: Yeah, yeah, absolutely.
1: Very interesting.
0: Whatever. Whatever. Oh!
2: Mr. Woodward is back.
0: The Don of UK automobile storage.
2: Nice.
0: Did you see one time I posted that there was a photo of this old garage in a castle in England. It just said you get garage because
2: nice.
0: It was a garage in England. And he was like, fuck you.
4: I don't get no seat.
0: You got to get closer to the microphone, my friend.
4: I don't get no seat.
2: We were giving out seats at the beginning of the show.
0: Yeah. Oh, look. How nice.
2: Yeah. Oh, see, now you got to. We were just getting ready to start music, too, and you got all messy here. Yeah.
0: Oh, that's terrible. Anyway, now you got to lower that.
2: Yeah, the little one right here.
0: The little, just
2: there
0: twist
2: nope,
0: the
2: nope,
0: little
2: nope,
0: thing.
2: You just,
0: that's,
2: there
0: yeah,
2: you go.
0: The other little thing. Mm-hmm.
2: Oh, there we go.
0: Oh, yeah. Smooth like silk.
1: Work it.
4: Oh, shit.
2: Oh, Jesus. Did you break my stand?
0: Oh, God, he's unscrewed too far.
4: What up, bitches and bitchettas? What's happening? Happy New Year.
2: Yeah, I guess Happy New Year. Wow, I suppose. Yeah.
0: That, yeah, I guess
2: happy
0: that counts.
2: Well, Happy New Month.
0: Happy
2: yeah.
0: No Fap February.
2: So a funny thing, this is actually a true story, and my mom will confirm it when she listens to the podcast later this week. Groundhog Day is like high holy day in my family. Like Groundhog Day is like the big deal.
0: Yeah.
2: You have like Thanksgiving and Christmas. Those are like the two. And then Groundhog Day is like right there next to like Mother's Day. So like my stepdad always sends my mom flowers at work for Groundhog Day.
0: All right.
2: I shit you not. So you've met them, so you know they're crazy.
0: Yeah.
2: So yeah. I'm sorry, not crazy, eccentric.
0: No, whatever.
2: Yeah,
0: whatever
2: they have
0: it.
2: Jobs, so they're eccentric.
0: Yeah, our internet's terrible right now.
2: Yeah,
0: it's
2: is.
0: Our upload speed's awesome, so you shouldn't be getting any kind of buffeting or anything for the
2: yeah,
0: stream.
2: Just
0: the
2: Facebook,
0: download speed here
2: so
0: is like 0.5 meg today.
2: Yeah.
0: So it sucks, but that's okay. That's fine. Brent, are you about ready to play some music? Just so we don't ramble on aimlessly, we'll save some of the good stuff for later.
2: Let me see what we got here. This is.
0: Sweet.
1: We tried some of the shepherd's pie with grenadine on it. I can say the experiment went well.
2: Scooby and Shaggy over here.
0: Seriously. Zoinks! Oh, fuck. Anyway, are you ready to play music? He's scratching them records. Yeah?
2: Yeah.
4: And all right. This is what it comes down to. After 6 months, hey,
0: Whatever.
2: Yeah, we didn't get any better over that 6 months.
0: He's saying, hey, where's the thing?
2: Yeah, we just stopped doing the show. We didn't actually like get any better at this.
0: No,
2: we
0: no.
2: Practice or nothing,
0: we have not
2: so.
0: Practiced at all since then.
2: Yeah.
0: Which will be really interesting.
4: Too.
2: Exactly.
0: It'll be really interesting once we tell you what else we got planned for you, because you think we can't do this as a team well. Imagine us trying to do this solo.
2: Yeah, no kidding. So actually, we're going to cover that. We're going to talk about what's actually going on with the station a little bit later on. And all the things that have changed. The new website hopefully will be going up tonight if the net starts working.
0: That's good.
2: And so yeah, we're going to cover a lot of bases tonight. So stay.
0: But
2: tuned.
0: Anyway,
2: yeah.
0: For now, wait. Before I announce you, what the? That's awesome. hey, what the fuck are you called now? By the way. God damn it. All right.
2: You're not actually known right, as right. that.
0: Pretty
2: that's
0: soon
2: just what
0: he's
2: you
0: gonna
2: call
0: be a
2: yourself.
0: Symbol.
4: The king of bath salts. That's what it was.
0: That's Taryn. Anyway.
4: Oh, that's Taryn? Oh.
0: You are listening to right. a DJ formerly known as a DJ named Slickback, live on burstradio.net.

It's your boys about to your knees. Fresh kid, ice, roughneck Chinese. 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

0: Is that it? That's. I guess that's it. Oh, hey. We're back.
1: Yay. Barely.
0: That was the DJ formerly known as a DJ named Slickback.
2: And currently known as Scudderbutter.
0: Currently known as Scud Missile. Oh, God. Live on BurstRadio.net.
1: Ah.
0: As always, we are back from hibernation, we'll call it.
2: Yeah,
0: right?
1: Something
2: like
1: that.
0: During a colder season. But we are awake.
2: Our annual six-month break.
0: And we are. Hey, I'm European. I can take those.
2: Yeah,
0: I'm
2: kidding. Started in August, as a matter of fact.
1: Amongst other things.
0: Mm.
3: Uh-huh.
0: Well, anyway.
1: That's what he said.
0: Oh, God.
2: That's not gay till you get to the second knuckle.
0: It's only gay if you receive. No, it's only gay past the first knuckle.
2: Yeah, that's
0: right?
2: It. Yeah.
0: Right?
1: Right.
0: Yeah. So
2: we're all in agreement. Yeah.
0: Okay. Anyway.
4: Alvin R., what's happening, baby? What's good?
0: Oh, hi. I didn't even see you.
4: He appears like that.
0: You have less plumage today.
4: Usually when you see your hair coming up the stairs before you, we see you.
1: Yeah,
4: and sometimes that's for the benefit of the crowd.
1: Yeah, the real-life NBC peacock in the house.
0: Uh-huh.
2: Nice.
0: When he walks in, there are chimes. Dun, dun, dun. Alvin's here.
2: So that's a pretty damn good set.
4: I liked it.
2: We were just over here talking about how your track selection has much improved.
0: Here, come sit down in my chair while I do things.
2: Yeah, he's got to do that stuff.
4: So, and stuff like that.
2: Yeah, indeed. Yeah, because you got to talk about your show. Yeah.
4: Yes. You must talk about your show, because I like to know these things.
5: I'm doing a show on Burst Radio.
2: Yeah.
5: Because Burst Radio is cool.
4: Right.
1: Nice plug.
5: It'll be for anyone that used to listen to Sub Out Radio, my old Sub Out time, every Wednesday.
4: Talking to the mic,
5: I don't have headphones on. I can't monitor myself. Yeah. Every Wednesday from 9 p.m. until 12 midnight.
2: Eastern.
5: Eastern time, yes, thank you. It's called Planet Funk. My good friend over there, Mr. Robert Grappito, helped me make a little intro for it, and Harley had the best comment ever on it. What was that?
2: That sounded like porn music.
5: Yes.
2: I see, yeah, I heard it, and I was like, I feel like my pants should be down to my knees or something right now. I'm like, where's my rag?
1: Oh, shit.
2: Let me get some lotion here. So that's going to be every Tuesday, so have your lotion ready.
5: No, Wednesday.
2: Wednesday. That's right, Wednesday. Everybody else seems to be on Tuesday.
5: So loop it up on Tuesday.
2: Yep. Every Tuesday, that's going to be one of our, we've got a handful of weeklies going on. And actually, we're going to, I think probably after Adrian's done, we're going to talk about some of the other shows. We actually are, starting this week, we're going to have a full schedule, actually mostly full. I think our Saturdays are still open. We have a couple Mondays and a couple Sundays still open. But Tuesdays, we have two shows a night for you. I think Wednesdays, we have two shows a night as well.
5: Who else is Wednesday?
2: Well, actually, no, that's not right. I'll look it up when our internet's acting a little bit better.
5: Raina says, "Someone please pinch Desi's ass for me."
4: No, not until you do it. You bring your red ass here.
2: Woodward's
1: hello.
2: Woodward's closest, and I think that
4: I will come down to North Carolina and put it in your face. I ain't playing.
2: Careful putting it in her face. She bites.
4: I know. That's what I'm hoping for. Shit. Can't a man dream? Shit.
2: Nice.
4: You don't know. You don't understand. I love you, Raina, but I would not even have not even one bit of a question. Nope. Not at all.
1: Just do the damn.

0: down to Franz. The game's pretty much over right now. I think that the
1: pretty much.
0: The lights are back on, and they're it's just a matter of formality. Yeah. Just waiting for Baltimore to take a knee and be done with it. So
2: Hell yeah, Ray got his second ring. That's all I want.
0: Yeah,
1: right.
0: Yeah, I'm just Actually, you know what? I'm not even going to talk about sports because I don't really have anything sport related to talk about.
3: Nope.
0: Just, you know, a bunch of homophobes are losing, which is really good for me. So
3: Taryn can talk about sports.
2: At another time.
0: Yeah, exactly.
3: At another station.
0: You know, when hockey season actually starts to really ramp up, then we'll talk a little bit about sports. But until then, you know, I don't care. And obviously, anybody who's here doesn't care either.
3: No. I actually had a good handful of people who said that they're coming after the game.
0: Yep. Yeah.
3: Also, shouts out to the people who are listening. I checked the stream. Texas, California, Las Vegas, Detroit, someone overseas.
4: Well, speaking of Texas, we got, Reyna says she's in Texas.
0: Oh, nice.
5: Oh, right on.
3: Maybe one of those is her.
0: I wonder if John V is actually listening right now because he's calling me right now.
3: Is he calling in?
5: John V is calling?
3: Does he know this isn't Larry King?
0: Yeah, let's see if I can get him out here.
4: hook the phone up to the board.
0: Johnny V, can you hear me?
3: Speakerphone.
0: Hold on, speakerphone.
3: That button right there.
0: Yeah. Johnny V, can you hear me?
3: Is this thing on?
5: Yeah.
0: There you go.
5: Yes, it's on.
0: There you go. Can you hear me now?
6: I can barely hear you.
0: All right. Yeah, you're live on Burst Radio right now, by the way.
6: Hey, can you text me the info so I can find it?
5: Right.
0: It's
6: no,
5: yes, we are laughing at you and clowning. We're clowning with you.
0: Yeah, it is.
3: Clowning. Is that a Philly word? Or?
6: Clowning, that's okay.
0: Nice.
5: I fell out of a fucking cab for you, fuckface. I can laugh all I want to.
6: So look, I
5: want
6: to listen to the show, bro. But I'm kind of watching this game. I just want to find... My friend, I'm trying to find out what I could log on to the first radio with Harley.
0: So this is why I want to get this man a show.
5: Right.
0: I want to get him on the schedule.
5: Please.
0: So yeah, it's a
6: technological support.
2: Wow.
0: Damn. So, it's
2: outsourced.
0: Burstradio.net or tinychat.com/burstradio. You can tune in.
3: Does he just want to listen or watch?
0: On the Tiny Chat, you can actually watch, listen, and you can chat with those of us in the studio and any other listeners. There's a handful of people in there.
6: All right.
0: So, hop on in there and check it out.
6: All right,
3: you can also text Harley your selfies.
6: We're about to be all ears. I just told Heidi. I was like, Heidi, wait, you're doing Burst Radio, I think, right now.
0: Nice.
6: She said, right now? I said, yeah, right now. I'm going to call for technological support.
3: Oh, God.
0: All right, yeah, we're going to get back to the show, okay?
6: All right, brother.
0: All right.
5: Love you, man.
0: All right, talk to you later.
3: That's awkward.
0: That was, of course, my friend John V from Philadelphia.
5: Motown Filthy.
0: Awesome DJ. Yeah, he's my partner in crime at Motown Filthy.
5: Yes, sir.
0: He is, and actually that reminds me, we're actually going to have a show coming out of Philly from Linda Lee as well.
5: No shit.
0: She's probably going to hook up with Mark and John and do some stuff as well. I want to have John do a show as well. Hopefully we'll get that on the schedule sometime soon. And actually, I really want to get Linda, John, and Mark Campus up here to play. That would be
5: really nice.
0: Yeah.
3: Megabus.
0: Yeah, exactly. So
5: I'm going to need to do a Motown Filthy reunion.
0: Yeah, yeah, we need to do it up here. I think actually John said he's probably not going to make it up to the festival this year. So yeah, I got to get that money together. So yeah, it is.
5: Yeah, I can dig it. But John is just an awesome motherfucker. You know, I love that guy.
0: Yeah, he's very cool. So we got Adrian's coming up next. He's been waiting patiently while we've been on the phone.
5: Actually, wearing a very colorful shirt.
0: Yeah, exactly. And the funny thing is about those shirts with the names on them, Gillespie just kind of threw that together. He was putting together, because you know he does shirts every year for the festival.
5: Right.
0: And he has the Plastic Enemy, which was sweet.
5: I thought that was great.
0: Yeah. And so he had like a handful extra shirts on his order, and the guy's like, what do you want? He's like, I don't know, just put some names on there, some like techno names. So he just like tossed those up there, and now it's all over the place, and it's kind of a big deal. So, you know, just shit happens like that.
5: Yeah.
0: So from the mind of Gillespie.
5: That's that guy.
0: Exactly. So.

0: I'm going to go through the calendar when we get back after Adrian is done. I'll be playing a little bit later, and then we will have the big epic first time ever tag set of Psycho and Terrence Parker.
1: Long time coming.
0: Yeah, no kidding. So
1: I'm
0: like your tag team pimp, I think.
1: Yeah, dude. that's real talk. Every time that he says, you know what? You need to put these two together, and then the next thing you know, it turns into something larger.
0: Yeah, yeah. Psycho Billy was Meeting of the Minds. I was just telling a friend of mine about Meeting of the Minds and the Acufen / Kraftwerk / Phil Collins thing, where I was rocking so hard that I actually hit the turntables and skipped all four tables at the time.
1: Yeah.
0: Yeah.
1: Dude.
0: That was good times.
1: That was, yeah, Meeting of the Minds was awesome. And I will say this, and I did talk to Billy Bob.
0: Oh, really? Nice.
1: And he's, in his words, I'm on my way back, man. I'm on my way back. Just give me some patience. And I'm telling you, like, the natives have been, they're restless, dude.
0: I've been dying to get him on the show for a long time.
1: The natives are restless. And again, the whole discussion when I had with Mike Banks, which I'll get into later, we talked about that.
0: Nice. Nice.
1: And that was our comment, and that was me and Mike's common denominator, that yep. guy.
0: Nice.
1: And out of a suggestion that you made.
0: Really?
1: So
0: awesome.
1: So you created something.
0: Nice.
1: There, especially with me and Mike.
0: I like that. So, I like that.
1: But yeah, it's that needs to happen. And now you put me and TP together, and me and TP have been knowing each other for 20 years, yeah. So it kind of made sense.
0: I'm amazed that hasn't happened yet. So
1: yeah, I know. And last year we were bitching about not playing shows together. He walked up to me and was like, why haven't we played any shows together?
0: Yeah.
1: And then you came up with this, and it was like, oh, come on.
0: Nice.
1: So yeah, this is beyond epic. This has been meant to happen.
0: Cool. You know, so we're gonna talk with him a little bit when he gets in here as well.
1: Beautiful.
0: I think he was watching the game with family and stuff. So
1: right on.
0: So yeah, you about ready over there? Awesome. This is Burst Radio live here at Ferran's Grand Trunk Pub downtown Detroit. This is Immerse.

0: ImmerseLiveBurstRadio.net. I'm on the radio. Yeah. So, football's still happening, I guess. Yeah, I don't know. They just keep on doing it. So, of course, that was our own resident, Immerse. What was that last track you played? Yelled Across the Room or something. He lost it. I don't know. It was pretty good, though. I liked it.
1: I like the fact that you played Samim Heater. I don't know what remix that was, but thank you for playing that song. I was instantly transported back to Movement 2007.
0: Nice.
1: That was the song of that year.
0: Beautiful. And actually, you can actually hear more of Immerse tomorrow. He's going to be first and third Mondays of every month. He's going to be live doing the Detroit Society of Mediocre Hustlers, featuring DJ Immerse.
1: Great name.
0: 9 o'clock on first and third Mondays of every month. So that's going to be that's going to happen. So, and you're going to do. You want to tell people what you're going to do?
2: Okay, I'm back. Anyway, well, yeah, it's called Detroit Society of Mediocre Hustlers because I tend to be a realist, and most people are like, oh, Detroit hustles harder. Well, if you look around, obviously China hustles harder. So we're just realists. We're mediocre hustlers. We're pretty good at it. Anyway, it's going to be a two-hour-long show with at least like a one-hour-long set and then some kind of dumb bullshit that I come up with.
0: Cool.
2: Mostly. So, nice. Again, realism. So,
0: yes. That's 9 to 11 tomorrow, Eastern time. All the times, by the way, are Eastern time that we're going to talk to you about.
2: GMT minus 5.
0: Yeah, you figured out.
2: Oddly enough, the calendar on the new website on the homepage lists like an agenda of what show is next, and it tells you the times in Eastern, and then on the bottom it says PS. It's minus 5 GMT. So
0: yeah.
2: Fucking figure it out.
0: Yeah, exactly. So every the world really revolves around Eastern U.S. time, so you should already know what your time is in relation to that.
2: Yeah, Ivan told me 3 times when his set was. I didn't even remember.
0: Yeah, exactly.
2: I was like, wait a minute, it's like 3 o'clock
0: in the afternoon
2: Spain,
0: over there.
2: That's GMT plus 2.
0: No, it's just 1, or he might be GMT.
2: Fuck if I know.
0: Yeah,
2: whatever.
0: It's 1 if anything.
2: Either way, speaking of him, we have a guy who has a show out in Spain.
0: Yeah.
2: He actually did one the other day.
0: Yeah, he was our first one.
2: It was
0: under
2: the radar,
0: kind of test one, so.
2: Because since we didn't actually launch yet, we didn't really like.
0: Yep.
2: But he's actually really good.
0: Yep. That one is called the Time of Ivan Tucky in Radio Burst.
2: That's what you get when your show name is made in Google Translate.
0: Exactly. And, that's for the most part going to be in Spanish. I think he did some English in this one.
2: He said he's going to do the first show was in Spanish. The next one he's going to try and actually work in some English.
0: Yeah.
2: Which is fine. I don't really care either way.
0: Spanish is cool. That would be our only Spanish spoken show. That one, I believe, is going to be the last Friday.
2: Yeah.
0: Yep. 9 p.m. to 11 p.m. Last Friday of every month.
2: Who's p.m., though?
0: Hmm?
2: Is it his PM?
0: It's ours.
2: That's our all, PM?
0: Yeah, we're just going by ours. We're all being right. Selfish American pricks and just saying,
2: oh, good.
0: This is our time, and you figure out what time yours is.
2: Part so, for the course.
0: Exactly. Set your clocks to Eastern U.S., and then everything will be fine. Screw the rest of your life. We don't care.
3: Nice. Nice. Nice.
0: So,
3: way to go, Harley.
0: Yeah.
1: In other words, fuck your clock.
0: Exactly. Exactly. Yeah.
2: Is there a Ghetto Tech track named that yet?
0: I'm sure there will be tomorrow.
2: There will be tomorrow. Is Gillespie listening?
0: Yeah. Are you slow at work right now? Tuesdays. Actually, Tuesday's a big day. We have 2 shows going on. Technotic Tuesdays, which is coming out of Philadelphia. That's Linda Lee. She's going to be doing 7 till 9. She is one of my Philly folks we were just talking about. Yeah, that's going to be very, very cool. Actually, I got a chance. You met her at the festival
1: yes,
0: this year, yeah.
1: Yes.
0: Redhead, so of course I'm like,
1: duh.
0: There's a redhead in Detroit, you know her.
1: Yeah, that shit never escapes me.
0: Yeah, exactly. She's going to be doing 7 to 11, and then 9 till, I'm sorry, 7 till 9, rather. And then 9 till midnight is going to be We Love Deep. That's going to be Michael Waters live from Barrio in Birmingham. So you can actually go out and check that out pretty much like we're doing here.
2: I hear he does love it deep.
0: Yeah.
2: It's nice. Like the puppet.
0: So he's going to be playing some cool stuff down there. Yeah, I imagine he's watching the game with Greg.
2: Yeah, he was logged in earlier named Shallow Puppet.
0: Yeah. Don't even know if that was him or not.
2: Yeah, it was probably him. Who else?
0: Yeah, exactly. And then, of course, we talked on Wednesday. It's going to be Planet Funk with Scudderbutter. I'm calling you Scudderbutter. That's your new name. Because I'm not doing a DJ formerly named as whatever crap that is.
1: What the fuck is that anyway, man?
0: Yeah. You're trying to keep this shit a secret?
1: No, are you in transition? No, spill the beans, for real. Are you in transition, sir?
4: No. I thought it would be funny because, like, if I ever got put on a flyer and because of my name, they had to make the flyer landscape as opposed to portrait just to fit the name on there.
0: That would be fucking hilarious. So you have to, so you hang this name around your neck for that joke.
1: Welcome to nerd shit.
2: Exactly. Thanks for really good radio.
3: What the fuck is y'all talking about?
2: That so. And like if anyone like of the five people on the planet who watch Boondocks, they know was it the pimp name what was it Slickback?
1: Slickback.
2: Yeah, Slickback. Yeah.
0: So you're going to be doing 9 to midnight, is that right? Did I put that in right?
4: Yes.
0: Awesome.
4: The first show is with Ghost.
0: Nice.
4: Of the Detroit House Collective.
1: Right.
0: So awesome. You're going to be there every Wednesday, Planet Funk. And then we have actually a couple that are doing monthlies. One of them is on the first Thursday. I'm sorry, first Thursday is going to be DJ Shiva, Ex Machina.
1: Yeah.
0: Yeah, out of Indiana, I believe.
1: Yep. Indianapolis, Indiana lady.
0: Yeah, she puts on, I listened to a handful of her sets, and it was really, really good. So
1: She cleans clocks.
0: Yeah, and she has a couple other shows going on as well, too, so right. You can actually catch her all over the place. She does a couple pre-recorded ones.
1: She does a live one on Sundays from 5 to 7.
0: Yep.
1: So, and I've been on that show. So
0: right on. And actually, I think I listened to the one that were you on.
1: Yeah.
0: I was on, listening to her SoundCloud, I believe. So that's going to be the first Thursday of every month at 8 till, let's see what I got here. Oh, crap.
2: 8 till later.
0: Yeah, 8 till 10.
1: By the way, speaking of Shiva, I hate to interrupt.
0: Mm-hmm.
1: Shiva will actually be in the Detroit area on the 31st.
0: Yeah.
1: No, the 30th of March.
0: Nice. That's what we call a segue.
1: Yeah, that's what we call it. Yeah, onset
2: very
1: party.
2: Smooth segue.
1: And developer and Renee Walter and DJ Shiva. And she's going to be here. And it's going to be awesome to have her here hanging out. And my man Memnock, and he's from Grand Rapids. Actually.
0: He makes some bad tracks.
1: Yes, he does.
0: We had him on NDR, I believe.
1: Yes, we did.
0: A while back, yep.
1: Yep, he's Memnock is that shit. So, Project 313, myself, Garrett Dillon. I don't even know how to pronounce. Come here.
0: What now?
1: Oh, Sabrina Medinsky. Oh,
0: okay.
1: Anthony Jimenez from Combat. And I love those guys. They're a bunch of real solid dudes. They threw a really good party yesterday that I didn't get a chance to go to, but
0: yeah.
1: Anything that Combat do, I'm nice. Just going to endorse them. And
0: when and where is this?
1: This will be at the Works on the 30th of March.
0: Okay, all right.
1: And
0: right on.
1: So
0: you're probably going to hear a lot about that over the next 2 months.
1: Yeah, pretty much. But with a lineup that's pretty good. I mean, people don't even know about Developer here.
0: Yeah.
1: And those who know just can't stop talking about him.
0: Yeah.
1: So, and as I started to kind of dig into him, that kind of just like, man, this is going to be a really good show.
0: Nice.
1: You know?
0: Right on. So she's going to be on the 7th. She's going to start hers, and she's going to be the first Thursday of every month. And then the second Sunday of every month, starting next week on the 10th, is going to be Everyday Sucka, which is going to be Joel and Octo Red and
2: Mark Moss.
1: Yeah. Thank you, Lord.
0: A combination
1: of
0: Everyday Junglist and Yo Sucka. So that's going to be happening on next Sunday and every second Sunday of the month. 9 till midnight. So that's going to be a really cool show.
2: Don't forget.
0: Be a lot of fun.
2: Don't omit Brownsploitation.
0: Actually, I haven't started that. That's not going to happen yet.
2: Not yet?
0: No. I got to get the...
2: Spoiler alert.
0: Yeah.
2: Harley's show is called Brownsploitation.
0: Yeah, I've already released a couple mixes under that name. So that's,
1: I like it.
0: Yeah, exactly. It works for me.
2: Broadcasting live from Brown Sound Studios.
1: Somebody outside of our circle actually... hip me to that. And I'm like, nice. Man, I know who Harley is.
0: Nice.
1: Yeah, so I think it was like the first mix that you threw out.
0: Right on.
1: That. Man, dude, you are intense.
0: Yeah, I got the, you know, I'm feeling it, you know. So
1: good.
0: That's what happens when I take 6 months off.
1: Right, you know? Dude, you come in.
0: Letting the punk and new wave influence.
1: Yes,
0: what happens,
1: thank
0: so.
1: You, Lord.
0: And speaking of which, second Thursday of every month is going to be the DTM show. Mm-hmm. Which is going to be Angie and Tom Linder, and they're just going to do whatever the hell they want, and it's going to be freaking awesome because that's what they do. Second Friday of every month, actually, I'm sorry, third Friday of every month is Area 313. Let me pull it up here. Presents Mindset on Burst Radio. That is, I believe, there you go.
1: Cheat sheets.
0: That's going to be DJ Crossfade.
1: Yeah.
0: Alex Jackson is going to be throwing it down. So. Alex is Alex still our top dog in downloads?
5: I'll check in a minute.
0: Okay, he's one of our most downloaded sets.
4: I was going to say, speaking of Angie and Tom, check the website in a little bit because I'm going to be posting what a piece that I call in the studio, and the first one is with T. Linder, and it's basically just interviews with local producers, and
0: I'm
4: going to do one with Psycho.
0: Nice,
4: coming up.
0: Very cool. Actually, we talked a little about that a little bit earlier as well. What else we got here? On the third Thursdays is going to be Dystopian Rhythm, which is going to be Garrett and Mike, who is here.
1: Right.
0: Yep.
1: Right there.
0: They're going to be doing some stuff off the label and mixing and doing whatever the hell they want and just goofing around because, you know, that's how we roll.
1: What the fuck are you doing?
2: So of course, in the webcam.
0: Last Friday of every month. Actually, I'm sorry. That's going to be. Is that going to be the third or the last? It's going to be the third Thursday. Yep. The last Friday of every month is going to be the time of Ivan Tucky, which is what we.
2: She hasn't been
0: watch
2: doing
0: the webcam anything. Right now. Amy has hijinks going on.
3: That's just a big ass glass of rum.
0: You're like a puppy. It's like a puppy that finds the mirror for the first time. It's like right. Yelling at the dog in the mirror.
6: I like puppies.
2: We're glad you came.
0: So yeah.
6: I'm sorry. Where were you?
0: All right. That's okay. I only got one more left here. The last Sunday of every month, the show doesn't quite have a name just yet, but it's going to be Motek, which is DJ 3000.
1: Yep.
0: I'm really excited about this show. He's just going to get on for – it's going to be 8 o'clock p.m. He's going to get on for 2 hours, 8 till 10, and he's just going to play some cool tracks for you, and he might mix a little bit, and he'll play some unreleased stuff and some just rare stuff that he finds. And he, if you ever listen to him play, you know he's got the shit. So.
1: Yeah, he does.
0: So that's going to be the last Sunday of every month. So we're going to have the schedule posted up probably tomorrow. We should have everything. Yeah, Adrian, tomorrow we'll have everything. The new website will be up. We updated the website and all kinds of new stuff. We're going to have a blog up there. We're going to interview some producers and stuff. So all that's going on. We still have some spots open. We still have I'm actually talking to a couple different people about filling in a couple of these spots as well. So, yeah, that's what's going on. That's our new schedule.
1: Mm-hmm. That's awesome.
0: And I'm going to go over there and get ready, and Linda's going to tell you about Snap Bowl.
1: Yes, you are.
7: All right. Little did I know that I was about to tell you about Snap Bowl. I know, I'm so excited about this because I am sitting across from Psycho right now, who is going to be at Snap Bowl
1: on
7: Saturday.
1: Yes, I will. I will be all
7: so
1: up in your lanes.
7: So it is. I know. It's going to be so awesome. It's going to be bowling with Psycho, and I can't even wait to see what he's going to pull out of the record crates for this. I mean, it's just going to be insane. So it's this Saturday, the 9th, at the Majestic Theater Complex. It's at the Garden Bowl, and it is a benefit. And what we're doing is we're raising the money for the filing fees for the SNAP nonprofit. Mm-hmm. So $20 gets you 2 hours of bowling, the shoes, pizza, and soft drinks. And there's a website, just even if you just search for Snap Bowl on Facebook, it'll take you right there. We're getting pre-sales set up, and then there's going to be a free after party that Tom Linder and Calico are going to be doing over in the Majestic Cafe from midnight to 2. And it's just going to be a good time.
1: It's going to be a beautiful thing. I'm really happy to be involved with it.
7: I'm so happy you are. And it's just going to be crazy because I know that you're going to pull stuff out that I'm just going to be like, what? What did he just play?
1: That's what I do.
7: I know.
1: I have played in a bowling alley before, but not while people were bowling. So this ought to be real interesting.
7: It's going to be real interesting.
1: But yeah, it's going to be cool.
7: Yeah. So anybody who wants to get at me, everybody, my phone number is so accessible. It's 313-727-6442. Call me. We'll hook you up with pre-sale tickets. Hit me up on Facebook, and we'll get it all set up and ready to go. Cool. Thanks, guys.
2: Amy, why are you being so quiet?
1: Amy's now. Quiet.
2: Come over.
1: Come over. Sit your ass.
2: Say something.
1: Sit your ass. We were booty dancing Friday night.
8: Yeah, we were.
1: Yes, we were.
8: Oh, man. I had to be at work at 10:30 on Saturday. That was rough.
1: Yeah, but we had a damn good time.
8: We had a really good time.
1: Yes, we did.
8: Yes, we did.
2: Tell us something.
8: Egyptian lover, baby.
2: Other than...
8: Oh, man. I forgot all about that.
3: No, you didn't.
8: Hey, I was listening earlier before I came down here. What did you do? You put grenadine on a shepherd's pie?
2: Yes.
8: Is that what I heard?
9: Yes, we did.
8: It doesn't surprise me. Scudder, Scudder
9: convinced me that it was going to be wonderful. It tasted kind of like cough syrup.
2: You seem easy to convince.
8: Did you know?
9: It was all right, I guess.
8: That grenadine is pomegranate? I didn't know that.
9: I thought it was supposed to be cherries.
8: Yeah, so everyone's like, cherry Coke, and I'd be like, you want a pomegranate Coke.
2: Mm. So it's really good on vanilla ice cream. That's all I know.
8: I didn't know that. All right, that's things you learn on Facebook. Yeah.
2: That's nice.
8: Yeah, a pomegranate shepherd's pie, please.
2: Do you have a joke for us before we go?
8: Do I have a joke?
2: Yeah.
8: Oh, man.
2: No?
8: I don't know.
3: Work
8: you
3: it,
8: tell
3: work
8: the whale
3: it.
8: Joke again? You guys have heard the whale joke 100 times.
2: It's the best joke because it's the best joke ever.
8: Manager at my other job, all I had to do is look at him and go, and he'll be having the worst day and he'll just smile. So it's a good one, I guess.
2: Nice. All right. Well, I guess we'll just let Harley play some music. You're going to play some music? You're going to play Egyptian Lover? Ah, damn it.
8: Why not?
2: I kind of want to hear it today. I was waiting for it.
8: Desi's going to dance on the speakers.
2: Yeah, oh, boy.
1: Dance all over pretty girls.
9: You got your furry boots?
1: This was exactly what I did.
2: That's creepy.
9: You got your furry boots and underwear and bra?
2: Okay, that's our cue to stop
1: Might
2: talking.
1: As well had.
2: Anyway, you are listening to Harley from Detroit live on burstradio.net.

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1: Man, what a nice segue. What a nice segue into our next guest, much anticipated tag.
0: That is right. Here you are. I was going to say, you should come over here and talk. And stuff and things.
1: Yeah, definitely, because the Emperor has a lot on his mind.
0: And the Emperor has new clothes?
2: I really do.
1: Yeah, but basically, this is his first real manifesto for the year.
3: The first manifesto for life, really.
0: All right.
3: Oh. All right.
2: I get to sit in Harley's seat.
1: Ladies and gentlemen, Mr. Terrence Parker.
0: His microphone's really hot, so...
3: Yeah.
2: I'm sitting in Harley's seat. I get to sit in Harley's. This is like the coveted
0: chair. You might want to wash those pants after this. I'm just saying.
2: Harley, you and I are going to have a serious conversation.
0: About hygiene. Anyway.
1: That's it, folks. We'll see you all next month.
0: Oh my!
3: Wow.
0: So anyway, I should probably just leave it to the two of you to inform us. What are we about to experience?
3: Okay.
2: Yeah. What are we about to experience? Give us breakdown, sir.
3: It depends on what we're talking about here, because, I mean, honestly, there is quite a bit to talk about here. As far as what's going to be happening between me and my esteemed friend, Mr. Terrence Parker, y'all gonna just have to tune in and feel it. It's not even about hearing it; it's about feeling it, man.
2: Absolutely.
3: This is some years and years of friendship and respect for each other finally manifesting into something that. Everybody can get to, you know. Yeah, two very spirited people and that love what they do, about to take you on a nice little journey for a little bit. So that's what that's all about, you know. It's common respect and love for the music. That's what that's all about.
2: I can only co-sign on, what my esteemed colleague and good friend has said, because, you know, Psycho and I go back many, many years.
3: Yeah.
2: And he's one of the cats, you know, you meet DJs and you connect with people in this business. And it's very rare, having said that, that you connect with somebody that, you know, has that same passion
3: right.
2: for DJing, at least for me.
1: Right.
2: And so I just totally appreciate and respect this cat for what he's done and everything that he's doing. You know,
3: right.
2: I mean, this guy works hard behind the turntables. He is a hard worker.
3: Right.
2: And I respect his work. You know what I'm saying?
3: Oh, when you see people like us, you know, this is the art form, you know, and we're just here hoping and making sure and ensuring that, you know, this doesn't die off and become, you know. We're keeping it tangible and alive, so that's what that is all about here. And again, mutual respect and love, and it all works out, man. It really does. But I really do have a whole lot to talk about, and things that I'm very, very excited about that are taking place in my life and my career right now.
1: Let's go on ahead and get to
3: that. Yeah, let's just go on ahead and get right into it. Irrational Music Works came to life in January of 2004 after going through one period of my life where I was in a band and I was doing things on a certain level. And then after this, with Irrational, I wanted to create some sort of musical plateau and something where I can springboard my ideas from and put all these people up under to that have the same mindset. After a while, you just kind of go, okay, you go, you know, let's see, that would be 9 years that this thing went on with Irrational, and I'm not the same person anymore. I've grown and changed and had a lot of experiences and loved and lost and won and fought and stood in front of crowds and played my brains out and done things, you know, experienced things. Now it's time to take it to quite yet another label, another level. And with Irrational, I could only see so far. I'm used to working at a certain comfort zone, and that's where I was happy with staying. But with what I'm doing, what I have the potential to do, and everything that I would love to do with the people that I'm involved with, the friends that I've made, the alliances that I've made, and things like that of that nature, I have to go somewhere else with it now. I've matured, and I think everything that's kind of gone with me has matured, and I'm not the same guy anymore. So it's time to do something new and gather these things and all these experiences and all these opportunities up under one new thing. So with that, Irrational is no more. And I'm pretty happy about that, because you wouldn't understand that unless you actually stared Irrationality in the face. That's scary. And I don't want everybody to have a scary thing. It's already bad enough that I'm running around with the name DJ Psycho. But you put that on top of the thing with Irrational, and people get afraid to talk to you. Or approach you because they expect one thing. When they see me now, I want them to see me with a head full of steam and an army behind me that not only believes in what they do, they believe in combining all these things and ideas and so on and so forth to make something new and present and convergent. So the new name for the label is Convergent Sound Recordings. And we could get into more what's going on there, but I have to sit up there and expound on the sound family, which is my good friend right here. Introduce yourself. Tell them who you are. Tell them who you are, Woody.
1: Mr. Jeffrey Woodward, the Don of UK Garage, Detroit.
3: Right on. And this was the dude that introduced me to house music back in 86. This is the first person I ever saw live playing house music. This guy. Houses a few blocks from my house, even. In Flint.
1: Yeah.
3: And
1: mind you, Flint.
3: Yeah, house mind music. You, Flint.
1: No. No,
3: but
1: thanks to Nick's Disco Shack. Yeah, way back then.
3: Yeah, yeah. It had to happen. But Mr. Jeffrey Woodward, my man Ryan Start, Detroit's own Ryan Start, who's just an able mind and able body, can do it all. Getting into production, things are really, really tight. And my man 902 Hype, who I've been friends with since 1997, so that's 15 years of being, you know, this close, this close, this tight. And if you've never seen Nano, Nano reminds me, when I first saw Nano, I think he was like 17, 18 years old, maybe. Probably even less than that. But I was,
4: by the way.
3: Yeah.
4: He's hanging out in the
3: chat. Oh, he's hanging out in the chat. What's up, man?
0: Shouts to my big bro, Psycho.
3: Yeah, shouts out, man. And this dude is like, when I first saw him, and I was like 27, 28, and I saw him as being as hungry as I was at 17, 18, 19 when I first walked into my first club, I just wanted to take over and just be this thing. And that was the big spirit that I saw in Nano. And whatever Nano went through on his personal level, whatever he went through on his professional level, I always stayed behind him. So that's Nano. There's Antonio Bliss out of Grand Rapids, same thing. Me and him met at a party in Kalamazoo. No, it was in Grand Rapids at the Maze Craze. And that's been one of my friends forever. We've always just been tight. And he's doing his thing out there. And he's making a difference musically. And he's also very well-rounded, so it kind of fits in the scope. It fits in the whole schematic, and I got a homeboy from our side of the town, our area, my man Brock, who's from like the Owasso area, but he plays techno.
4: Talking about Brock Birchmeyer?
3: Yes, he
4: throws down. I wish more people would have come out and checked him out when we had him here. He just tore this place a new one.
3: Yeah.
4: And he was like, yeah, you know, I feel really happy about that. I want to, you know, I want to put up another one.
3: Yeah, no, but he's again a hard worker, a dedicated soldier, and nobody, and it's not too many people that play the style that he plays anymore.
4: Yeah, no kidding.
3: And that's the thing about it, and nobody's taking that kind of risk anymore. And so it's good to have somebody like that on my team, DJ Seismic. Out of the Northern Territories,
4: These are guys that are holding it down in hostile environments.
3: Yeah,
4: people think it's bad in Detroit. It's paradise compared to where these guys are playing.
3: Yeah, exactly. And he's my man in the UP, and he's been down since forever.
4: Oh yeah,
3: you know, one of my closest people. I got to do a class, teach up in Sault Ste. Marie at a college about DJing and turntablism and so on. I had to run a class up there, which was really cool through him. And so, again, real smart businessman, does his thing and holds it down for up there. He's the man up there, so that's what that's all about.
1: Got to give love to Shorty.
3: Yeah, we got to give love to Shorty. Shorty's been – she's alumni, and she's been down since day one. And I look at Shorty like she's got to be one of those people where you walk up on her and you see her play and you all of a sudden feel really, really lazy.
4: Yeah.
3: This girl has very limited use of her arms. She has to uses a mouthpiece with a stick, with a soft end when she was playing vinyl. And there'd be some times where she would change records with her teeth. And the thing about it is she bad.
4: Yeah.
3: She don't fall down. on deck, I love fighters. That's a fighter right there.
4: Oh, yeah.
3: And she's doing our website, and so that's all cool. And, of course, I can't talk about my team without talking about the Crown Prince, Mr. Max Jerome, Mr. Kevin Clyda, my best friend for the last 25 years. Sometimes has been he has been my best friend for that long and knows me as well as I do, has walked through all shades of my life and my career with me. And he's on his own little personal journey now, but I've created a sound family in Convergent Sound Recordings. Partially so that whenever he decides that he wants to do whatever he wants to do, he has an outlet. And he's already figuring where he wants to go.
4: Right on.
3: So it's going to be interesting to see where he goes.
4: Tell the fool to get his shit together because I want to have him on here.
3: Yeah, I know.
4: Bad.
3: I know. It's dude, you know what? Kevin is still a legend out west.
4: Nice.
3: You mentioned Kevin in Grand Rapids, Kalamazoo, Muskegon, Pontiac. You mentioned Kevin around there. And they will tell you all kinds of stories about that man just completely wrecking the building.
4: Oh, yeah, absolutely.
3: And the thing about it is, like, not a whole lot of people play the style of music that he played.
4: Yep.
3: So, you know, you had him who basically, you know, basically started to teach us the way. And then Kevin just kind of took a life on its own, you know. And he did what he did, and that was a beautiful thing. And nobody could touch him. He was his own thing. He was the crown prince.
4: Yep.
3: And so, like I said, he's still trying to figure out where he's going to go, but that's where he's ready to do. We're exploring our opportunities and the things that are in front of him. But a sound family is just that. I wanted a sound family. I wanted when everybody walked up on us and saw us. Oh, wait a minute. Let me talk about Data. Dustin. Let me talk about Data.
4: You know we're going to make you play sometime tonight, right?
3: Yeah, I know. Let me talk about Data. Dustin is future thinking, and which is what I love about him, is that he thinks way ahead of the scope. And you need people to do that and take chances. And not be like everybody else.
4: Yeah.
3: And so Dustin is my secret weapon on that.
4: Nice.
3: Attack.
4: Right on.
3: But in the middle of all that, that's my sound family. That's my, when I look to my left and I look to my right and I see these people, I know that everything is going to be cool. You know? So that's what that's all about.
4: So no more rational bitches.
3: No more rational bitches. we are on another plane. We want everybody to look at us like people look at the body of work that Aaron Carl has done, or DTM or UR or Terry or anybody. We want them to look at us the same way.
4: Yeah.
3: And it's time. And we're a bunch of risk takers musically and so on and so forth. So that's where we're at. And so that's what it is, man. We've got a whole lot of things coming up. The website is coming down.
1: Make sure you tell them about the Kickstarter.
3: And this will also, of course, be very vinyl oriented. So we're going to be starting a small Kickstarter fund to start working on the first 5 releases off of the label.
4: Nice. Right on.
3: And we've got it. I could go all day about that, but we've got things to do here.
4: Yeah.
3: But pay attention, please, to the Detroit Techno Militia page, to my DJ Psycho page. If you know me personally, walk up on me and ask me about it.
4: Or even if they don't, just say, "Hey, you're Psycho, right?"
3: Right. Just, "Hey, you're Psycho, right?" And there's a whole plan and everything that's lined out. And I thought about this very carefully, and I talked to my friends and I talked to people that I respected, just to make sure that I was doing this right.
4: Right on.
3: I don't want to come into this halfway. I want to do this. There's a lot of opportunities and a lot of places and a lot of things that I want to do. I don't want to live at one particular comfort level anymore. I got to experience the world. And I also want to make sure that I want to get my musical point out there. And Sweet. To continue to do what I did before, which is what Aaron Carl would left me, is to teach the babies.
4: Nice. That reminds me. Adrian was playing his track for me yesterday, and it reminded me of Trim Spa. You got to get him a track of that.
3: Trim Spa.
4: Yeah, exactly.
3: Trim Spa is so awesome.
4: Yeah, I love that track. before we continue on, before we go any further, actually, I just want to say very quickly, thanks everybody for coming out and supporting and encouraging us to come back.
5: Thank you for coming back.
3: Thank you.
4: We really appreciate it, and we love
1: very
4: doing this. So, and of course, thanks for Ferranz for welcoming us back. I don't want to be too much of a downer, but I do want to acknowledge we lost somebody, part of our family, last month on New Year's. Brian Johnson, who is the owner of Burst, among others, owned like a little bit over a dozen companies, one of which is Burst, the audio company. He owns a bunch of There's a bunch of companies, and he's been very encouraging of the people around us, including us. He's the kind of the reason we started doing this again, and kind of dusting us off to get the internet radio thing going. He let us use his name. He let us use this space to get started. You know, we're using his equipment. And he really encouraged me in particular to work with other people a lot and to work with young people. And so, you know, he's greatly missed. So just wanted to, you know, put that out there and just remember him. And, you know, if you had any kind of contact with him the way that I did, then use that inspiration as you go forward. So
3: right on.
2: Absolutely.
4: And, you know, honor that. So, Terrence, you barely got a word in edgewise over here.
2: Oh, hey, man, it's, you know.
3: He's been encouraging me this week.
4: That's what he does, man.
3: That's what he does. And so, you know, there's a whole lot more to this story, but I'm not trying to bore everybody to death. But in all honesty, there was two very important conversations that I had this week. And I had them back to back. One was with Angie, and then the second one was with you. And I pushed really hard and put it really forward, coming off the strength of the two of the people that I respect the most. So I want to personally thank you for spearheading this new direction.
2: Well, first of all, I'm humbled by that. You know, it's a deep thing. I've been doing this for more than 30 years. So I understand exactly where Desi's coming from.
4: Yeah.
2: I know what it's like to be so passionate about what you're doing and to put every ounce of yourself into it. And when I say every ounce, I mean every ounce. I know what it's like to do it and have your closest friends look at you like you've lost your mind. I know what it's like to do it and have your family completely turn their back on you.
4: Yeah.
2: I know what it's like to do it and even have friends or fans, people that say, oh, I love what you're doing and I respect you, to all of a sudden abandon you.
4: Mm-hmm.
2: I know what all that's like. I know what that journey and transition is like. So when you're, you know, life is about growth and about transition. And that's where Desi is. He's in a growth and a transitional period. And I know what it's like to want to try to put something else out there as opposed to what's already been put out. You're trying to create a new foundation.
4: Got some fans,
2: you know what I
4: there.
2: Mean? And right. Lay a new foundation for something. But
1: always
2: it's like
1: in the peanut gallery.
2: So I just think that, you know, at the end of the day, for me, this is his moment.
4: Yeah.
2: I'm the supporting cast to the star of the show. You know, this is his moment. He said, hey, man, I got something I want to say. This, you know, let him have the floor. Let him have the platform to say what he needs to say, because I know what that's like.
4: Yeah.
2: Where you feel like, man, I need to get it out there. Now, in a few minutes, we're going to talk on
4: those.
2: Oh,
4: it's all on.
3: It's going to be on those devil.
2: And I think it'll be very clear what we're saying.
3: Right.
2: However, I have a tremendous amount of respect, as I said earlier, for this man right here, because we just go back a long way. And I've seen a lot of DJs come. I've seen a lot of DJs go. There are a lot of DJs that get into it because of the hype or the glory of DJing. And they say, oh, yeah, I love the music, and I'm into this, and I'm into that. But then as soon as the hype leaves, they vanish.
4: Yeah.
2: Which then makes me question, okay, well, what were your true motives in the first place?
4: Right.
2: Because if you like chocolate chip ice cream, I don't care how many other flavors come out, at the end of the day, you're always going to be down with chocolate chip ice cream.
4: Yeah.
2: You know what I'm saying? So it's like, for this man to do what he's done for all the years that he's been doing it, and for him to still have the passion that he has, and he's like, hey, man, I'm trying to, I want to do it, but I want to move in a different direction. You got to respect that. So I've got much respect for this man.
4: Cool.
3: It's doubling back. It's completely doubling back.
4: All right. People are getting antsy here. They're going to want to hear you two play. And actually, before you guys go over there real quick, I want to say both of you in particular have been great supporters of both of all the shows that I've done, and thank you. I really appreciate it. That's one of the reasons I wanted. Not only did I want to hear you guys play, because you're two of my favorite DJs, but I wanted you to be part of this when we came back and when we set our foundation. So thanks again.
2: Awesome. Thank you, man.
3: It really is.
4: Cool. So now we're going to go ahead and put you to work. Yeah. We got bumpers from both of you, so
3: real quick,
4: the business is handled.
3: Adam, my man, Savage, love you, man. Yeah, Jungle Ops, I love you, dude. Yeah, you were part of this, too. You were part of the family. I love you. Let's go.
1: Hey, Harold, can I shout out something real quick?
4: Shows you how much I love Terrence. I even let him have my seat for a little while. Yeah. what you got, man?
1: I just wanted to send a few shout-outs out real quick. One to Martin Sumtree Williams, who's checking us out in the UK. He's the one who put out the UKG version of Times Diner back in the day.
4: Right on.
1: So just got to talking to him. Also, I'm sorry. I just lost his name. I got it right here. At least I think I had it right here. Okay, here we go. Shamrock from Infinite Vibe Entertainment out of Indianapolis. And he also wanted me to let you guys know that for those of you who remember this from back in the day, Kickware is back. So some of you good ravers and some of you prostitutes, y'all need to just get up on this shit.
4: Prostitutes nights.
1: And last but not least, hey, calm your tits down there. Shut the hell up. The Don is speaking.
4: Yeah.
1: Anyway, real quick, I just want to say, T, thank you for everything. Bunches. I'm done.
4: Right on. You guys are getting set up right now. So very quickly, once again, tomorrow, the website should be up tomorrow. We're going to post on the website and on Facebook all of the new shows and what our schedule is going to be like. Tomorrow at 8 o'clock, Society of Mediocre Hustlers.
0: 9 o'clock. Nine. Detroit Society of Mediocre Hustlers.
4: That's it. Yep.
0: That's right.
4: So that's going to be tomorrow night. So, yeah, just tune in. If you don't have us on Facebook, hop on that. Those of you listening at home, you can check us out on Tiny Chat and talk with other listeners and see the video of all these people here who are about to get up and get crazy. I think that's pretty much it. I think that's the business that we got. Are you guys pretty much ready over there? I think they're getting set up still. We got we don't do a whole lot of tag sets here, so it's a little bit more complex than normal. And they cut off half of our DJ booth, so it's a little wobbly. So if we get a little skips on Psycho's side, you have to forgive us a little bit. So.
1: Oh, here we go.
4: Outstanding.
0: Hey, Jeff, Raina says memory's the first thing to go, Mr. Woodward.
4: Nice. Are you guys ready?
0: Just saying.
4: Outstanding.
1: Quiet, Raina.
4: You were listening to BurstRadio.net. This is DJ Psycho and Terrence Parker.
1: Live. One.

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Peace and don't have grease. Peace and don't have grease. 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Peace and don't have grease. 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

0: DJ Psycho Terrence Parker live, about damn time. That's all I got to say about that.
1: That was lovely.
0: Yes, that was outstanding. Once again, thanks again for all your support and again, coming out and playing. And that was beautiful, man. That was awesome. That was
2: beefy.
0: Amazed but not surprised. So once again, tomorrow, actually today, later on today, 9 o'clock p.m., Detroit Society of Mediocre Hustlers.
1: That's right.
0: Adrian will be slightly more awake by then, I imagine.
1: Yeah.
0: Yeah, something like that.
1: Something.
0: Yeah, exactly. He was doing his best Jeff Woodward impersonation over here.
1: This is my Jeff Woodward impression.
2: That's right. See, all y'all going
1: look.
2: Wrong.
0: Hi, Amy.
3: Hi, guys.
0: Hi, how are you?
3: I'm doing great.
0: I noticed you were like cleaning up even though you're not working.
3: I have OCD. Yeah. Still my house. I'm looking at this plate while the webcam's on it, and it's this plate with crumbs. It looks terrible, boys. Come on.
0: Nice.
1: What? Who's who?
0: All right, so we have the long task of cleaning up, which is going to be a little bit longer than normal because we have the microphones all still standing because, you know, no format and such. But we will be back here next month. We don't have the guests lined up just yet. I'll probably knock that out this week. But we will be back on the 3rd of March, which hopefully there won't be any, like, biggest game of any particular sport. Yeah.
3: There's so much going on that weekend.
0: Yeah, I know.
3: You got the untitled 10-year anniversary on Friday. I think IT's throwing a party.
0: Well, we had
3: on
0: like
3: Saturday.
0: Egyptian Lover last night and Big Frida on Friday.
3: Dude,
0: so.
3: Egyptian Lover on Friday was the shit.
0: Yeah, yeah. It's just, yeah, there's all kinds of stuff going on.
3: I miss Big Frida. I'm so bummed. I'm so sick.
0: Are you serious?
3: This Pontiac. I can't get to Pontiac.
0: Oh, my God.
1: Yeah, you don't want to go to Pontiac.
3: I don't. No.
0: I can't believe
3: getting a ride in Detroit.
0: When I saw Big Frida, I'm like, oh, I know exactly who's there. I can't, yeah.
3: Oh, Big Frida played the Motor City Pride down in Hart Plaza last summer, so I got to see them asses shake for free.
0: Nice.
3: Down the street from my house. So felt like I got my.
0: Hell yeah. So yeah, we'll be here on the 3rd again. Look for the schedule tomorrow. We should be up sometime before the show. At 9 o'clock Eastern, and we'll have all the other stuff, and we're going to have some more stuff pop up hopefully this month. At least two more shows I think are going to come up, so stay tuned to that. Anybody else have anything they need to hit on before we take off?
4: We love Nerds Radio!
0: Thank you. Thank you very much. We love Ferrans. We are so glad to be back here.
3: We're happy to have you back.
0: I was scared that they were going to be like, no, you can't come back. We're happy without you guys. So, yeah, we were... really excited to be back here.
3: Make me some posters so I can put them up everywhere.
0: Awesome.
1: Mm. Yeah, that's about it.
0: Yeah, cool. You heard what she just said, right?
3: Make me some posters so I can put them up everywhere.
1: Stickers.
3: Okay, stickers.
1: Right there.
3: That doesn't say when the show is.
1: Yeah, I will make you some more posters.
0: Yeah.
3: Do you see all the stickers in this bar?
0: Yeah, no kidding. Yeah. there's still NDR stickers on the coolers down there. I love it.
1: No, I'll make you some more posters.
0: There's an NDR sticker right next to the DTM sticker on one of the coolers. Something fall?
1: Down there.
3: Taryn, you all right there, buddy? Taryn, a little slippy up there.
0: Taryn fell again.
1: Yeah, we don't need him. Hurry up and wrap up before he starts sucking.
5: I just want to say it's really nice to see you all. And thank you all for coming. It's really nice to see everyone. I can't even emphasize that.
2: I'm so glad we had this time together.
5: Just wanted to say that. Wanted to say it all night, so.
3: No way.
0: You've had that in your skirt all night?
5: Thank you very much for coming.
0: Absolutely.
1: He typically doesn't thank people for doing that, so.
0: Yeah.
2: Thank you, waiter, and tip the veal.
0: This usually doesn't happen.
3: Tip the veal.
2: Yeah.
3: We got no veal.
0: Oh, right on. All right. So, yeah. Tune in all week. We got stuff all the way through during the week, and check it out.
1: Yeah,
0: so, thanks again to Terrence and Desi and a DJ named Slickback, or formerly a DJ named Slickback, or Scutterbutter, all that stuff. So yeah, support your local scene.
3: Scooby,
0: that's all. That's pretty much what I got. Yeah.
1: Yeah, good? Pretty much done.
0: Fantastic. Thanks and good night.
1: Okay, bye.

Hey, what's up, everyone? Thank you for tuning into 313.fm. So, we're kind of back at Urban Bean. This is a one-off thing, but kind of a little different. We're back on video for the first time, and I don't know how long it's been, like early March or something like that. It's been a minute, but I'm going to keep things going with the usual format of a different genre every week, because I am going to be playing all classic house tonight, and then next week it'll be back at my place again, and I don't know what will be happening then. For those that are tuned into the video, though, I will be sure to post a link in the video stream chat room, because about 8 o'clock, or 9 o'clock, we're going to switch the video over to a Twitch stream. So people that want to continue listening in on the video can do so. But if you're tuned into the audio-only portion of the show, it's just going to play straight through. You don't have to worry about switching or anything. So, I guess I'm just going to jump up there because I don't really have too much to talk about. So,

I'm not finished. Finished, I'm not. 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To the top, top of the list, cause I don't know no other MC la la la like this. While I'm rocking, you got one chance to just dance and prance and dance and prance and just dance.

just

0: gave it up in a Buick?
1: Honey, it was wonderful. 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
0: Some nigger sweating all over you.

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shut up.

0: person versus everybody, if you think about it.
1: So yeah, that was fun.
2: Nice music.
1: Thank you. It's been a minute since I've been to Urban Bean, but it's good to be back.
2: I haven't been here in a while myself.
1: Yeah, the last time I was here was like the last show that we did here back in the beginning of March. But hopefully we'll be back soon regularly. This is just a one-off, so we won't be back here again next week or anything. We'll just be back to my house. But we have a kind of a special thing right now because we're going to move the video over to a Twitch stream. If you're listening to the audio only and for whatever reason now you want to switch to the video, you can. Do you want to go ahead and give out that? Well, I guess introduce yourself and then you can give out that link to people.
2: Hello, everyone. My name is Joe Vargas, a.k.a. The Big Man Restless, host of the Coffee Cuts Twitch channel. That's twitch.tv/TheBigManRestless. We usually do it twice a week. I do like a Sunday brunch thing, which is more of like a fun kind of morning disco kind of vibe. And then tonight we're doing something a little different. Normally I keep it a little bit more upbeat, house and techno Wednesday nights. And then Josh hit me up a little bit ago, said why don't you come down here and do it sometime. I said I'd love to, and here I am. Appreciate you guys having me out. Appreciate you taking the time to come down here and set up.
1: Awesome, of course. I'm kind of curious, the name, the Big Man Restless, where did that come from?
2: So the Big Man Restless comes from a track title from a band called Kissing the Pink. They're an 80s, like, sort of like new wave, sort of gothy kind of band, and I picked up an EP of theirs, and it had that track on there. And I liked the jam, but I really, really liked the title, and it kind of fit my personality, so I stuck with it.
1: Awesome.
2: Yeah. It was one of those things, you know, I've never really had a DJ name. I never really was into them. But when it fits, it fits.
1: Now, I was going to say, you mentioned earlier, before we got on the air, Tour Detroit. What is that?
2: So Tour Detroit started back around 2008. There is some confusion. It's not the Bicycle Tour Detroit group. But we, myself, Ernie Guerra, Erno the Inferno, and our buddy Stephen Robert, along with Mike McCool and a few others along the way, we did a six-month spring-summer kind of a party, and the gimmick was we would do it at a different spot every month. Kind of featuring some of the more underground art galleries, you know, warehouse spaces.
1: Oh, cool. I like that idea.
2: Different, different locales. You know, it went late. It was a lot of fun. We had out a slew of guests along the way, including, Escort. I'm drawing a blank on all of them now, all of a sudden. No, TNT, Todd Osborne, and Tad Mulinex. We've had them out several times. A lot of others, too, that I'm totally drawing a blank on right now.
1: Now, if people don't have the chance to catch you live on your Twitch, maybe schedule conflicts or whatever, because I know you said Twitch sometimes will mute the audio and stuff on the recordings.
2: On the playback,
1: Do you have like a SoundCloud or MixCloud or anything that people can follow?
2: I do have a SoundCloud. It's under the same name, The Big Man Restless. I think it's just / The Big Man Restless, or be underscores in there. I don't remember offhand.
1: Do a Google search.
2: Yeah, look me up. I'll post a link.
1: Okay.
2: Or give you the actual page for that one. But I don't have a paid subscription, so I've got limited amount of space.
1: That's
2: on
1: me
2: there.
1: Too. I got two mixes up there that have been there for like 5+ years.
2: Yeah, so I've got one that's been up there for a while. One that I put up that I just kind of threw up there to have something newer. And then I'm working on something kind of more refined to put up before the end of the month.
1: Awesome.
2: Yeah.
1: Sweet. Well, why don't we have you jump up there and do your thing then?
2: Sounds good.

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life is composed. We conduct ourselves, set cadence, tempo, and key. Known arpeggios, familiar scales, pleasant to the ear. A raise of timbre,

So that was big, the Big Man Restless. I want to say a huge thank you, of course, to Urban Bean Co. for letting us come down and throw down here. It's been a while. But it was super fun. For anyone that would like to listen to this again, or if maybe you only caught the tail end or something, the audio should be up on download.313.fm. Maybe tomorrow, maybe the next day. I guess it all depends on how quickly I get it up there tonight, because it's getting kind of late. I gotta work a double tomorrow. Yay. But yeah, it should be up either tomorrow or the next day. Of course, if you're lazy and you don't want to type in download.313.fm, you can just type in 313.fm and go to the archived broadcast page, and it will show you it there. Or if you are super lazy and don't want to type in anything, you can just subscribe to us on the iTunes podcast, and it will tell you when a new episode is available, and you can even set it to auto-download. So you literally don't have to do anything, except for the initial setup, I guess. I want to say also a huge thank you to Joe, a.k.a. the Big Man Restless. Right there. got to say thank you to our past host, Grand Trunk Pub. I don't know if are they open? I tried to go by there the other day just to check it out. And Grand Trunk Pub? No. Well, when they open and all this blows over, go support the fuck out of them, because they're awesome. Also, gotta say huge thank you to the guy responsible for all of those archived episodes, hosting literally over 10 years of archived material from the radio show, all the way out in California, Mr. Jeff of Doom. So yeah, I think that's gonna do it for the night. Thank you again, everyone that tuned in on both slutmat.io, on 313.fm, and on twitch.tv. If anyone's curious, track in the background right now is by a friend out in Sydney, Australia, Andrew Woke, and HKJ. This one's called Bad Man. So yeah, peace out.

fine because the DJ's playing your favorite songs back to back, and you're not in yet, but soon you know you're gonna be. Man, what's that feeling called again? What's that feeling called when finally you're in and you're standing in the middle of the floor and you open your arms real wide to accept those vibes, all those positive vibes, and your family's there, and all those people that are experiencing the same thing that you are experiencing at that moment in time. What's that called again?

0: So that was Jay Arthur. So yeah, up next we got half of Moon Disco. Juan.
1: Half Moon.
0: Yeah, we can call it that. I like that. Oh, what's going on, sir?
1: Not much. Probably, can you hear me? All right.
0: I can hear you.
1: All right, good. Not much. Still trying to get a scene going in Lansing.
0: So we were talking earlier, and you're telling me like some of the spots that are still happening in Lansing, because unfortunately the Loft closed.
1: Right.
0: Max isn't really as happening as it used to be.
1: Right.
0: A couple other spots. So what is happening in Lansing still? Like, where can people go in Lansing to hear good electronic music?
1: The Avenue Tuesday nights, we're doing this event called the Unity.
0: Okay.
1: Ganja Girl and myself.
0: Is that the vinyl night?
1: Yeah, that is going to be the vinyl night. You're going to be playing for a special vinyl night. We're just trying to showcase the best of what Lansing has to offer. Not really trying to do the open deck thing. In the past, we've had a hard time getting people to come out, so we'd always have open decks and give people a shot, and hoping that they're going to bring out 10, 20 people because they haven't DJed very often. So we've been lucky enough to have a good bass crowd at the Avenue. They have a good sound system. Still an uphill battle. It's kind of like one of them things where we're trying to combine all the little factions together to combine, and trying to just be the catalyst for that, as opposed to trying to do everything on your own.
2: Sweet.
0: So that you said it's every Tuesday from...
1: Every Tuesday. It's going to be 9 to 1:30. We usually have 3 to 4 DJs. And the format is pretty open. We generally start out with house, and then we end up with like drum and bass or some dub, stuff like that, and you know, just run the gamut of styles of electronic music.
0: Sweet. Yeah. I like those like multi-genre nights.
1: Yeah, I feel like, you know, if you do just one genre, you alienate some other people, so you have a little bit for everybody.
0: Mm-hmm.
1: It's like a buffet.
0: Yeah. So unfortunately, it didn't get the email over quick enough. But play it. We'll play it at the end.
1: Oh, you? But you got it?
0: No, I didn't. I didn't get the.
1: So I think he sent it to the wrong email address. Oh, okay. He was driving, so yeah.
0: Oh, John did, or
1: yeah. Oh, yeah. Okay. I think he sent it to my like Evolve email address or server address, but.
0: Okay. Well, anyways, so Moon Disco has new music out?
1: Yeah.
0: Not out yet, but...
1: No, we have a...
0: To be released?
1: Yeah, we have a new track. It's called When It's Hot. I'm pretty proud of it. It's gonna... Not to be redundant, but it's hot. No, I'll play it tonight. I think that... We've been kind of laying low.
0: Make sure you give like the camera a thumbs up or something, right, when you're playing it, so we know what it, which
1: I'll be
0: one
1: like,
0: it is.
1: This is it. This is it. And then like for the whole 3 minutes that I'm playing, just go.
2: That's one way to do it.
1: Right? It's so hard to get people to pay attention sometimes.
0: So does that have a release date yet? Or?
1: No. We were shopping it around. We're probably just going to put it out on our label.
0: Okay. And is that Evolve then?
1: Yeah, the label? Evolve Music, Jay, John, and I.
0: Sweet.
1: Yeah.
0: Is there any upcoming dates other than the... Is this every week, Tuesday?
1: Every Tuesday.
0: Okay.
1: It's every Tuesday. I'm playing with John Beltran at a bar in East Lansing on Friday.
0: Okay, what bar is that?
1: It's called Sidebar.
0: Okay.
1: So, yeah...
0: Anything else coming up for you and John? Or?
1: It's been just me solo for a minute. Obviously, we still do our Monday streams. It seems like I've been playing all the time. It all runs together each day.
0: So when can people catch the Monday streams? Because it's right here on 313.fm, but it's every Monday from...
1: Every Monday from 8 to... whenever. Sometimes we have guests.
0: That's the beauty of this, because there's like no like actual cutoff time. It's funny because like whenever I schedule shows on the station, it's like, let's at least have like a 2-hour buffer, so like you can be like, yeah, we're having fun. Let's right. keep going.
1: Right. Well, and plus when we have people come out, we want to give them the freedom to do whatever they want.
0: Yeah.
1: And if something comes out of it, we let them do it.
0: You guys have a really cool spot. Is that like Jay's spot or something you do it
1: Jay
0: at?
1: And John. Yeah, it's the studio. You know,
0: yeah, yeah. With the you guys got like the TV screens and all the lights and stuff. It's a really right. cool, really cool setup yeah. that you guys have going.
1: And then we always put the guest DJ's logos on there. And, yeah, no, that's cool. And then, yeah, when you wear like a white or black shirt, it looks pretty cool on your shirt.
0: Yeah. Oh, do you have like black lights or something? Or?
1: No, like so if it's like a grid visual, the grid will show up on your shirt.
0: So but you know what? I this was bad of me. I should have done this. I should have been like, here, wait. There we go. Now we got some actual.
1: Yeah.
0: Some actual moon disco. Song. Yeah, yeah, yeah. Yeah.
1: This is actually a song. This is an old song that we did with Fred Decker.
0: He's
1: out of Greece. It's one of my favorite tracks. We did this about, what, 5-6 years ago?
0: Yeah, this is an older one.
1: Yeah.
0: I remember... actually, is it on the server?
1: What?
0: The new one?
1: It might be, actually.
0: Yeah, because
1: I'm pretty sure, because you know John just loves throwing stuff on the server.
0: Yeah, I might be able to pull it up on there. So we might be able to throw it in at the end during the credits and stuff,
1: right,
0: too.
1: Right.
0: So we'll figure it out. We'll make it happen.
1: Right, right.
0: But just look for Juan doing the what was it? What was the move? The
1: yeah.
2: The point.
1: This is it.
2: The
1: point. This is it. This is the stuff.
0: I don't know, any other news for you? Oh, actually, where can people follow you guys online?
1: Obviously, you know, we have Spotify, we have SoundCloud, Apple Music. You can find all of our music on all the platforms. Twitch Station.
0: I know it gets a little confusing because there's like another Moon Disco out there or something or whatever, but on Instagram, I know you guys are at moon_disco.
1: Yeah.
0: But on like Beatport and TrackSource and stuff, you're Moon Disco US, right?
1: Yeah.
0: Okay.
1: Yeah. He has like 2 tracks out. We just did it for copyright reasons.
0: I gotcha.
1: Cool.
0: Sweet. Any other news we need to know? Or
1: nah, if you're in Lansing, help
0: Tuesdays.
1: Us out Tuesday night, The Avenue. Yeah, trying to keep it alive, fighting the good fight.
0: I got some friends in Lansing, so I'll be sure to tell them to come out.
1: Yeah, for sure. Yeah, for sure. And it's no cover, so.
0: Awesome. Makes it easier to get people to come.
1: Right, right.
0: You don't have to pay. You got to pay for your booze, but.
1: Right, and if you come between 9 and 10, you can get Ruckus Ramen as well.
0: Really? Are you playing like where he makes his ramen?
1: Right. Yep.
0: See, I've always wanted to try that, so I'm going to have to get there early. So, what, he starts at 9 and then sells until 10?
1: No, he goes from the kitchen's 4 to 10.
0: Oh,
1: but, like, the
0: okay.
1: show starts at 9.
0: I gotcha. So you could even come at, like, 8 or whatever.
1: Right. Yeah.
0: Okay.
1: Yeah. I'm trying to promote unity, not ruckus.
0: Yeah.
1: I'm just kidding. I'm just messing with you.
0: Yeah, no, I haven't seen that guy in forever, so I'm excited. Yeah, no, I've never tried his ramen yet, so I definitely...
1: No, it's really good. The sauces, or the broth is amazing. The pork is amazing. The texture of the noodles are good. Even the vegan noodles are really good. Anyways, I've eaten it a few times.
0: Okay. I might come there very early and eat some and then give myself time to settle
1: right,
0: before
1: right.
0: I hit the dance
1: you gotta
0: floor.
1: Play. Yeah.
0: Sweet. You want to go ahead and jump up there then?
1: Yeah.
0: Get ready to play some jams?
1: Sounds good.
0: Sweet. Actually, Woodbird. Oh, wait. You're on this channel now. Do you have anything coming up?
2: As a matter of fact, yes.
0: What do you got going on?
2: Well, it's not till next month, but I guess
0: that's right.
2: I can...
0: Jive Turkey.
2: Yes. The, Yeah, it's the benefit for Jive Turkeys Detroit. Hold on 1 second. Yeah, on November 19th, I'm back. And it's going to be a loaded lineup going from, I believe, 1 in the afternoon until 11.
0: Yeah, and the proceeds go to...
2: Jive Turkeys Detroit.
0: Yeah, the proceeds go to help get turkeys for people that need them for Thanksgiving.
2: Yes.
0: Oh, yeah. Your cover is going towards a good cause. And like he said, it's a stacked lineup. Every year, it's a good lineup. So.
2: Yeah, this is the third annual, so something to look forward to. So, you know, you come out, help a good cause, listen to some good music, donate your ass off. Can't ask for anything else.
0: Yes, sir. All right, well, let's go ahead and do this then. You are tuned into Planet Funk on 313.fm. This is Juan Trevino.

0: Hey, what's up, everyone? I want to thank you all for tuning into Planet Funk on burstradio.net.
1: Hello.
0: Hello, hello. Hi. We're here with DJ Moppy.
1: Hey, what's up, guys?
0: Soon to be heard Todd Modes. But what's going on, sir? We got some of your jams playing in the background.
1: Yeah, just chilling, you know, enjoying my Wednesday night. And yeah, this is something I have coming out with Layla Reich in the future. And
2: is she the vocalist?
1: She's the vocalist, yeah. So it's a whole project kind of devoted. Actually, it's like her album. You know, I did most of the production. There's a track that I produced with some other people too. Beyond Luck is a group I have with some other people. So yeah, got a bunch of stuff working on things, you know, all the time, and excited for the future. Excited to be here. Thanks for having me.
0: Right on. Now, one thing I'm wondering, are these just really good samples or are these live instruments? Because a lot of this stuff kind of sounds almost like live instruments.
1: Yeah, it's a little mix of both. I'm like, you know, I studied a little and I'm into sound engineering and, you know, audio engineering, so.
0: Like this guy to your left. Actually, that'd be your right.
1: Hey, yeah. I think we talked a little bit about that before, yeah. So, you know, I'm into that, and that involves a lot of times recording instruments, and especially in school, you know. Like, you know, electronic music wasn't really something you focused on in school. You're kind of working towards working with live musicians, you know, because there's a lot more work, I think, too, when you're putting on mics and stuff on a drum kit.
0: I had to mic up a band one time.
1: Yeah.
0: Because they told me, they're like, oh, can you do sound for this festival? You know, it's not going to be that bad. It's going to be a bunch of DJs and stuff.
1: Uh-huh.
0: And all of a sudden I had like these like 8-piece bands showing up and stuff. And I'm like,
2: You're like, what just happened?
0: Like I had to like literally like piece. I mean, I was like using the same microphones here, mic up guitars. And stuff.
3: That just sounded awful.
0: Oh, I mean, it wasn't,
1: you know,
0: good.
1: You make do
0: but,
1: with what you got.
0: I mean,
1: I guess,
0: if I would have known, obviously, I would have came prepared, but I would have told them to get someone else that actually knows what they're doing.
3: Right.
1: But
2: well, that doesn't really go far anyways. I went to the Muse concert on Thursday at the Joe, and, like, there was times, and I've seen Muse before at the Palace, and it was amazing. Like, nothing was off at all. The sound at the Joe, man, was just, sometimes there was, like, a couple, like, two songs where, like, the guitar was, like, completely drowning out Matthew Bellamy's lyrics, and it was just, I was like, what the hell is happening right now?
1: Yeah, well, that's why, you know, I take a lot of care, I guess, in the mixing and getting the mastering right, and we're going to do another take on mastering. You know, this is the second version, but...
2: Yeah, that attention to detail goes really far.
1: Yeah, attention to detail. And a lot of it is samples. Some of it's like, I work with an MC-505 drum machine, you know, and I got an MPC, and sometimes just take a loop, you know, of some drums, and, you know, yeah, try to play stuff on top of that as well as put in samples on top of it. And then I have featured, you know, artist as well, vocalist Layla. I have some other people on this project that played saxophone, trumpet, bass on this was played by Alec from in Chicago. Most of this is done in Chicago, so except for one or two tracks. I'm new to Detroit too, so kind of like in transition, you know. And
0: right on.
1: It's interesting to...
2: Where did you come from? Chicago?
1: Yeah, Chicago suburbs, southwest suburbs, Burr Ridge area.
2: My parents are in Berkeley.
1: Oh, okay. Berkeley, Illinois?
2: Yep.
1: Cool. So, yeah, that's my kind of story from Chicago. Moved here, you know, putting out some music and DJing and sound engineering. I got a project with... Joseph Coney Island out here, and it's called Psy Fidelity. And let me play while we're on it one thing from that.
3: You've been out here for about a year now, right?
1: Yeah, it's about 8 months, I'd say 8-9 months. So it's getting like April, March will be a year, somewhere around that time.
2: Yeah, because I wasn't sure who you were, and somebody had asked me who's on the show, and I was like, I don't know, some DJ name up, and they're like, from Chicago, and I was like, I guess.
1: Sick, that's cool. I'm glad someone knows.
3: that was your first week here, wasn't it?
1: When I was coming out here, yeah, that was my first or second week. I think Psycho was playing. Mm-hmm. Another time I came, and
0: Yeah, Psycho's actually introduced me to you.
1: Yeah, yeah. Originally. Well, I knew Psycho before. Like, we kind of connected. And Malik Austin.
2: Shouts
1: as
2: out
1: well.
2: To Desi and Malik both.
1: Yeah, yeah. So those are some people I knew before. And Yarsh, I don't know if you guys know Yarsh and some of the Eastsiders.
2: I know Yarsh.
1: Yeah, there's a big... Big crew of the Eastsiders that I was connected
2: with. Steve Miller
1: with,
2: and all those guys. Yeah.
1: Yeah, Steve
2: Miller.
1: I
2: saw Tej. He works at the restaurant. Well, I work at Grasshopper. He works at Anita's.
1: Oh, there. Yeah?
2: Yeah.
1: That's awesome. Yeah, he's they're awesome. They started bringing me out here, and I really like the vibe. Like, that was really the first time I came out to Detroit, really, was like through them. You know, I'd been when I was a little kid.
2: When they were
1: kid.
2: Doing comfort food?
1: Yeah, when they were doing comfort food. We had Cuts on Cuts going, which is a turntablist, like, internet show.
2: Nice.
1: Thing we were doing.
0: Isn't there one coming up?
1: Yeah, we're doing it at, what's it called? Division Street Gallery.
0: Okay.
1: That's all I can say, but a party there, February
0: 20th. Detroit Hustle Starter people?
1: Well, you know, there's
0: Is that the same thing as the boutique, the Division Street boutique, or is that?
1: It's not involved with that. It's,
0: okay.
1: Yeah, it's Division Street Gallery.
0: Okay, I thought it was maybe the same thing.
1: Well, they're all homies, you know, they're connected, okay. But. So anyway, yeah, we're doing something there, Cuts on Cuts, and bringing the Chicago people out. We're going to have White Eagle, Cyberfunk. Doing some art. We're going to do like black light art installations and music. And Yarsh is going to play, I think.
0: That's one thing I got to get is a black light.
1: Yeah, yeah.
0: That mixer, one thing that's kind of cool about it, all the white lines on it are actually black light reactive.
1: Oh, sick.
0: And I have yet to see it in person yet.
1: Yeah, there you go.
2: We should fix that. Let's have a black light party.
1: Yeah, black light party.
2: Black light and video games.
1: You guys should do a black light party here.
0: Here at Urban Bean. All right.
2: Yeah, let's do it.
0: Planet Funk 150 is coming up.
1: So,
0: maybe you can be the silent
3: yeah,
0: one.
3: Yeah.
2: We're going to put you to work, Eli.
1: Yeah, but yeah, that's going to be a black light party, so come to that one. That should be fun.
0: Right on.
1: And yeah, this is Psy Fidelity. We're playing at TV Lounge on the 30th of this month. So like we have like on a crew rap. You know, I do the beats, Joe does the raps.
2: Are you doing this with Tej? Because I know Tej does hip hop.
1: Tej is not part of like the creative process. You know, we're like homies with Tej.
2: Yeah, because I know he's doing
1: booked
2: something.
1: Us actually kind of for a show when we were doing at Wednesdays at the Bosco, which he does. So like we performed there. That was kind of our first performance.
2: Okay.
1: And you know, me and Joe just started having fun. The whole concept was like, come together, make a song in one day. You know, so like every song we made
2: after
1: was like
2: your
1: one set, day.
2: I might have a booking for you too.
1: Cool. Yeah, we got some stuff going on, and yeah. So I'm just here. Got music. Got some connects in Chicago. I'm trying to bring the two worlds. Underground worlds together a little bit, you know, and just like do my thing. I love Detroit. It's been a lot of love out here. I love Chicago too. Chicago has changed a lot, I think, since heyday in the music scene and, you know, house music coming up, and even a lot of hip-hop that was pretty well established. It's like kind of fallen off in my opinion. So Detroit's got a strong scene, but I could see the future. It could go the same way. So I'm here to kind of, I feel like, help maintain both, have a strong foot in the music scene, you know? And like, just like, you know, everyone here is doing the same thing, I think.
2: Yeah.
1: You guys too, you know.
0: One thing I like about this is like perfect fit for our show. It's all real funky and groovy. And
2: yeah, I heard that Digital Underground sample in there too.
1: Oh yeah,
2: I caught that.
1: Yeah, well, actually, it's a Parliament sample. They sampled Parliament, and yeah, this is like a tribute kind of track to Parliament. You know, okay.
3: Coming up here in Detroit.
1: That's amazing.
3: Yeah,
2: I saw them.
3: The showroom.
2: Not
3: the showroom. The sound. Board?
2: Oh, the Motor City soundboard?
3: Yeah.
2: Yeah,
3: yeah. They got a gig coming up in May, I think it is.
1: That's awesome. I would love to see that. I think I'm going to have to go to that. Sorry, my thing's on shuffle. Keeps going a different.
0: Random songs.
1: Random songs. but yeah, so that's me. I got some records to play. I got a new record coming out. It's called Moppy's Science of Sound, Volume 1.
0: Ooh. Okay.
1: And it has like various, you know, collaborations and original things I've been working on. So maybe play a track or two when I get on the turntables from that.
0: I know one thing I noticed is the kind of like me, you carry around a little bag of 45s with you too.
1: Yeah, like 45s. I have a couple of those out too, actually.
2: Can you spin a whole set in 45s? Because this cake
1: today?
2: You guys should do a 45. No, not today.
1: You know, I
2: want to
1: do a 45 night. Like, ooh, that was an idea. Like, Psycho.
2: Do it with
1: maybe
2: this
1: me
2: kid.
1: And Psycho
2: you,
1: need to
2: Desi and, uh-huh,
1: make a 45 night. Because that was an idea, and I brought it to Desi, and he was down.
2: Do it.
3: Yeah,
2: do it.
3: 45.
2: Do it.
0: That guy's got 45s falling out of his clothes drawers.
1: Yeah. And then it'd be cool to, like, feature people and just, you know, have them bring only their 45s. It could create, I think, some interesting.
0: I'm down for that.
1: Nights. You know, we just need to find the right place.
0: My friend and I just went to a flea market a while ago and bought about 1,000 45s.
1: Sick.
2: Oh, my God.
1: Yeah. They're fun. You know, they're easy to carry. And there's a lot of music that's put out on 45 that's like, you know, maybe you can only get it on album, a full album. So you kind of can pick out tracks, you know, a little bit easier. I don't know. Some of you probably can't even find on 12-inch. You know, two different worlds.
0: Yeah.
1: So, that's that. I guess I could play one more. What do you want me to do? Should I play records?
0: Yeah. Go ahead and throw one more on, and then that way at least
2: jump up there. Yeah. We're not cutting into your set time.
0: So we don't have dead air.
1: Okay.
0: Going in. Okay. Actually, while you throw that one on, because you did, mentioned that you do have some music online that people can check out too.
1: Yes, I have a group called Beyond Luck that's with Radius, etc., Kenny Keys, and Layla Reich, some other people that have collaborated. We have a couple projects. If you just Google Beyond Luck music, like, you're gonna find a bunch of stuff. And I also have a project with Joseph Coney Island, Psy Fidelity, that dropped today, kind of officially yesterday, but today we kind of put the press release. We're gonna start hitting people up with that, and that's one of the track I played earlier, you know, that funky Parliament sample is on that, so people can grab that. And what else? I have mixes if you search DJ Moppy, and that's about it. I don't know, I'm working on getting versions of this online. I'm starting a new record label to put this stuff out, kind of, so.
0: You don't have a name?
1: It's called Animal Rights Records, yeah.
0: Okay.
2: Animal Rights, I love it.
1: Yeah, and the acronym's ARR, so I got some cool design. My niece did the design, and it's funky, you know, I like it. I like funky music, and I like, you know, I like a little bit of everything, so I just try to.
2: You like funky sweaters, too. I'm digging that shirt. I'm all about that shirt, seriously.
1: I do like funky. So I like colorful. I guess, like, I'm into colorful sounds and
2: yeah,
1: sights,
2: we're going to live stream you, so when you go up there, everybody can see your shirt when you're playing.
1: Sick, yeah. Bright blue. Like, yeah. I guess it's in Detroit. I know it's, like, black is the thing, but I don't know.
2: Right. Yeah, we like black. Yeah.
1: I know a lot of friends that like, they're like, that's the Detroit uniform, like all black. Bring a little color.
2: Thanks,
1: to
2: Asher
1: it.
2: Perkins, for starting that trend.
1: No, that's what I'm saying. I like black. I like white. I like colors. I like it all. So I just try to bring it all together, you know. And I think music is good for that, kind of transcend borders, you know, especially. Everything's going on right now, and separation of people because of whatever, you know, music can bring people together.
0: Yeah. Mm-hmm. Might have different thought processes, but we can all get down to the same beat.
1: Right, exactly.
2: I second that.
1: So, yeah, let's get to it. I'll let this play out, and I'm going to get record going. So,
0: sweet.
1: Thanks for having me. Peace.
0: Oh, yeah, of course.
1: Chicago, Detroit.
0: Well, he's getting set up. I was going to mention, coming up on the show, you can actually, we have the schedule posted. I know I've been mentioning this like every week now, but
2: it's on the new website. That's super pretty.
0: Yeah, we actually have a decent website that doesn't
2: suck.
0: Yes,
2: I love that you made that the background photo.
0: Oh, yeah.
2: The Coney Island photo?
0: Yeah.
2: Shouts out to Peter Croce.
0: But yeah, now there's a shows tab added to the website. And if you go to the shows tab, right now only Binaural Frequencies and Planet Funk has it. Hopefully we'll be able to add it to the grid too. But if you click on one of the shows, it'll bring you to a description of the show. And now it has a calendar, so you can see who's going to be playing next. So next week we're actually going to have Chris Sutton and Alex Metro. And they're going to be doing like a little duo live thing. So that should be pretty cool. The week after that, the 3rd of February, we're going to have, I'm going to let you pronounce this one.
2: It's Adej.
0: Adej, okay.
2: It's Andrew DeGarmo and Scotty Vanderveer, who are homeboys of mine from Lansing when we were all like in our 20s, and now we all live in Detroit. So Jeremy Poling should have been on that lineup. Unfortunately, he's flying out to Phoenix. But the four of us go way back, so I wanted to do like a local Lansing homeboys in Detroit thing, but unfortunately.
0: Might be able to get Nano.
2: Yeah, you know what? We should get Nano.
0: Nano's one of those Lansing guys.
2: Yeah, and I know Nano from Lansing, too. So, yeah, absolutely. But, yeah, those four of us used to, like, hang out all the time back in the day, too. So,
0: The week after that, we got Bill Beaver and another artist to be announced. Are you working on that?
2: I'm working on that.
0: Okay.
2: I'm trying to find somebody super housey for that.
0: The 17th is going to be the 150th episode of Planet Funk. So, it's going to be awesome. I'm not giving it away just yet. That's going to be awesome. You about ready over there, sir? You about ready over there, sir?
4: Yeah.
0: Yeah? Okay. Well, let's go ahead and do this then. You are tuned into Planet Funk on burstradio.net. This is Moppy.

0: So yeah, that was Moppy.
1: Yeah,
0: that was super funky. super funky right there. Yeah. Well, I guess we're going a completely different direction right now. This is a little dark. Oh, wait. There we go.
2: Spoke too soon.
0: Spoke too soon.
1: There's the light.
0: Okay.
2: I'm digging this. I like it.
0: Anyways, Nano2Hype says shouts out on that cutting there, Moppy. And also got to say shout out to Brian and Borsa
2: and Veronica.
0: Yeah, and 432 Hertz Techno. What's up, guys? But up next, got this guy over here, Todd Modes.
1: Yeah, excited to be here. Thanks.
0: Oh, yeah. No, thanks for coming out. I only caught, like, because we figured out that we did kind of sort of meet. I don't think we actually introduced each ourselves or anything, but you were playing at Tires when I was there for maybe like 10 minutes.
1: Tires, yeah.
0: Yeah.
1: It's amazing that I remember
0: When Woodward and I were up there, when we saw Peter Croce, he was one of the DJs. So.
2: Oh, you did end up going to that.
0: I did.
2: Okay.
0: But, oh, no, not that one.
2: Oh, okay.
0: No.
2: Yeah, because when Peter Croce played, he was trying to get us all to go. Or
0: No, that was Barrett.
2: Barrett,
0: that was Barrett. That was a whole different night. No, but, yeah, no, I went up there and saw Peter Croce, but also apparently I caught a couple minutes of your set, too.
1: Yeah.
0: Didn't even realize it. Now here we are today.
1: I knew you looked familiar. I was like, I know this guy.
0: Nice.
1: Awesome.
0: But, yeah, well, got you here now, and I'm kind of liking the feeling of the show, all super smooth and sexy, and so this is...
1: Well, Moppy took us, you know, a lot of directions, so
0: right?
1: Figured let's go, you know, let's keep it moving in different territories, you know?
0: Oh, yeah. So this is one of your tracks, right?
1: Yes.
0: Okay.
1: This is actually a track with Blair French as well.
0: Okay.
1: We go by Cosmic Handshakes. And this guy Billy Furman came in and did the sax part for us.
0: Nice.
1: Yeah.
0: Is this one available for people to get anywhere?
1: Yes, it's on M1 Sessions.
0: Okay.
1: You can still get it online. There's still some copies floating around.
0: Yeah. Right on.
1: It was on a 12 inch, so it was like six tracks on there.
0: Sweet.
1: Yeah.
0: Well, is there anywhere like, do you have, like, a SoundCloud link or anything that people can check out?
2: Yeah, there's, like, people here that they like, and they buy stuff or anywhere. Like, I know that you've been producing. How long have you been producing for?
1: I've been producing since I was about 21.
2: And how old are you now? Can you
1: 39.
2: Can we put that out there?
1: Yeah, 39. Really, I just started getting my game tight around the last four years, I would say. I mean, I have stuff
2: taking
1: out there.
2: Taking it a little bit more serious.
1: Well, yeah, it just being in the computer helped me out, helped me finish things. And I never felt like my stuff was done, so I'd pass it out locally. But then once I got in the computer, I could tell, like, then I was like, oh, I can make it elaborate, make it exactly how I want it. Where, you know, in like drum machines, I couldn't express what I wanted to express and never felt done.
2: So,
1: yeah.
0: I feel bad for everyone here without headphones because this is super sexy.
1: Thank
2: he
1: you.
2: He totally
1: man.
2: Went through like this little like indecisive thing outside. He was like, what track should I play, this one or that one?
1: I was like, oh, wait. This...
2: You're like, this one would be good, this one would be good. So you chose correctly. There
1: Thank
2: you go.
1: You. Thank you. Well, it's running out. Should we play another one? Or
0: Yeah, go for it.
2: Let's hear some more.
1: Okay, let's see. It might just go into the next one.
2: And how long have you been doing Cosmic Handshakes with Blair French?
1: About 5 years.
2: Okay.
1: Yeah, and then we put this out about a couple years after working together because we're maniacs about mixing, and we're like, it's not done. So it took us forever to put this out. And now we already have another one.
0: You said there is physical releases out, though?
1: Yeah, it's on vinyl.
0: Do you know what shops locally would carry it?
1: Actually, I saw one over at Hello Records.
0: Okay, literally one. So you gotta everyone go there right now and get that last copy.
1: Rush in! I think they open at 10. So yeah, it was an exciting release because we've been doing it for a long time, and it finally came to be. It just the mixing thing and getting certain musicians that we want on it just took so much time, you know. And I was calling each other back and forth, like, oh, we got to turn the sax down. No, okay, this has got to turn down. Okay, turn this up. So it was a long process, but I'm glad we waited. Yeah.
2: Sometimes I guess that's probably the better way to go, is just to be like perfect on every angle and just you see everything for what it really is.
1: Well, yeah, it's set in stone, you know. So once you press it, that's it. You know, right.
2: So you want to make sure it's perfect before you send it out to be pressed.
1: Yeah, yeah. Right. Especially on vinyl, you know, if it's a CD or passing out to friends.
0: Even afterwards, when you, I know our good friend Vince Short Round.
1: Yeah.
0: Put out the Detroit EQ record. That had a little delay because even after it was all set and finished, mastering was all done and everything on all the tracks, you got the record back and they're like, okay, listen to this. And there was like a skip in the record.
1: I know.
0: Luckily he caught it. Like he listened to it and he was telling me the story. He listened to it and he's like, okay, it's good. And then something told him in the back of his mind, like, let me give this one more listen. And yeah. He gave it a listen and it had a skip in it. And he's like, man, so I had to delay it by like, I don't know, a few weeks, maybe even almost a month. And but yeah, that's another step. Even once you got it sounding perfect, you got to make sure that master copy is perfect too.
1: That's why you really got to listen, man. Yeah. you really do. Just, you know, just when you think it's tight, there's that one little thing, and that happens all the time with records. I've had that happen with one of mine. But actually, I'm on the next DEQ with Vince.
0: Yeah, they're already working on that one. Yeah.
1: I got a track on there.
2: Blair French did volume 4 or 6.
1: Blair French did Cosmic Handshakes with me, which is another Cosmic Handshakes
2: track. Yeah, because I have that DEQ album.
1: Okay, yeah. Yeah, he's got like 2 cuts on there.
2: Yeah, I have that record.
1: It's a great record.
2: Yeah.
1: Vince is done with the new. I already got the white label at my house. Well, I brought it with me. Maybe I could play it. I don't know if he'd want me to play it.
0: Super exclusive. We can text him.
1: Yeah, I could text him. See if we could play it. Because I think it's coming out in a couple weeks.
0: And oh, really? That soon?
1: Yeah. Track's called Serenity. I'm excited about this one. I mean, there's bangers
0: Wait,
1: on there.
0: The track is coming out in 2 weeks, or Detroit EQ, the next edition is coming out?
1: I think the next
0: edition
1: is like a couple weeks, I think.
0: Oh, wow.
1: Yeah, I'm pretty sure.
0: Like yesterday when the last one came out.
1: Yeah, well, it's quarterly, so yeah. It should be February, maybe a little longer in 2 weeks, but it'll be soon, and it's a great record.
0: Yeah.
1: Yeah, I'll play some cuts off it if he's okay with it.
2: Do you have any gigs coming up? Are you playing out?
1: I have a Friday, Saturday night at Town Pump.
2: Okay.
1: Friday, Centaur on Saturday. That's been a residency of mine for about 8 years.
2: Okay.
1: It's tied up my weekends.
2: And you don't do top 40s at either one of those. You play house. I think we had this discussion when I booked you.
1: Friday, we have Tigers fans coming in there. We have all walks of life coming in that bar on Fridays. It's more of a pub. So
2: right.
1: I'll play like rock, weird, you know, fuzzy rock stuff, like that's like more avant-garde, but then I'll play AC/DC too, you know.
2: So okay.
1: But then little house gets thrown in there, a little disco, little 80s.
2: So it's kind of all over the place.
1: It's all over the place because of the bar. It is. Then Saturday at Centaur, keep it real like house disco.
2: That's what I think I recalled was that conversation. Yeah.
1: And that's, they want it like that, you know. They want it upbeat, which is great for me because it's a good outlet to get to play all my new dance
2: stuff.
1: I haven't been
2: to Centaur in I think I was like 24 the last time I went there, and I'm 36, so yeah, it's been a minute.
1: Come on in.
0: Well, do you want to go ahead and jump up there and start getting ready? I know.
1: Let's do it.
0: Well, you're getting set up. My guy over here had a few things he wanted to talk about.
3: Yeah.
0: Some quiet things, yeah.
3: Yeah, so I've been living in Detroit for the past year and a half and doing stuff at home, doing stuff. I've managed a couple silent discos, and I've finally decided to spend the money and buy 250 wireless headphones and start my own Detroit local silent disco company. So yeah, I'm working on getting the business plan together, getting the finances in order for that, but that'll be good to go either this summer or next summer.
0: Right on.
3: Yeah.
0: Now you already have a Facebook page up as well.
3: Yep, we already have a Facebook page. It's Detroit Quiet Parties. You can go give us a like. We have 3 so far. But
0: well, 4. I just liked it.
3: Yeah. Well, including you.
0: Oh, okay.
3: yeah. So we just recently made it. So either this summer, if we can get it, everything in, together in time, or possibly probably next summer, is more realistic with getting finances and getting banks and loans and
0: insurance. Now, is this something you're primarily looking to do, like outdoors events, or?
3: It can be really anything. Okay. The biggest thing is security, making sure headphones don't get lost, and the easiest way to do that is have like a one-in, one-out system. So for outdoors events, tents are really a great thing for it. Yeah. Indoor events work just as well, you know.
0: Can we do one in a library?
3: We can just, definitely just for the do hilarity one in a library. Of it. Yep.
0: Everyone can keep looking at each other and go, shh.
3: Right. Well, I mean, we'll be quiet because it'll all be in headphones.
0: Yeah.
3: We could do toilet
0: room?
3: Yeah, toilet room.
0: Toilet room silent party. Okay.
3: Yeah. And no one would know because it's in the bathroom and it's silent.
0: You go to take a leak at the club and you walk in, there's this like 20 kids partying their ass off in there.
2: Silent with
0: no sound.
2: In the bathroom.
3: New stage at the works is going to be in the bathroom.
2: Oh God.
0: I'm down for that. Oh, we're swapping mixers here.
3: Oh.
0: Let me do you guys have anything you want to talk about?
2: I do.
0: Okay, maybe Woodward does too. Actually,
2: I've got some grass.
0: I'll help him out with that. I'm going to throw some music on though, because his music just ended. So let me throw something on here, and then I'm gonna go help him out with the mixer.
2: I've got some grasshopper things that I need to talk about.
0: Oh yeah, you can do that now.
2: Yeah. So Thursdays, Calico has taken over Grasshopper on Thursdays. He's doing a residency there every week called Future Perfect. So this week we have Skywalker, U-A-U, Calico, Declo, Ross Riggs, and Doug Eng playing. What I really want to talk about.
4: Great social and political import.
2: That threw me off. We have on Friday the Dirty Bird Party, which is Will and Bill's Excellent Adventure. Which is Will Clark and Bill Cunningham. So that got moved from Annex to Grasshopper. So if you bought tickets for Annex, even if they're Will calls or whatever tickets they may be, we are honoring those at Grasshopper. So sorry, the venue has changed. The sound is better. So, and then also on Saturday, we have Tana Ross again with Doug and Ross. So, come up. Come see me. I'm upstairs in the studio bar always, so please come keep me company because I get bored up there by myself. What is this song that Scudder left us with?
5: Oh, who knows?
2: Then again, that's Janis just... Joplin. Yeah. Uh-oh. Well. Trouble just walked in the door. These two...
5: Well, if anything, this coming Saturday is the night everyone's been waiting for, the Detroit debut of Deuce and a Quarter, myself and DJ Psycho doing the Catalina Bass Mixer at the Masonic Temple with 7 rooms, 300,000 watts of bass.
2: 7 rooms? What?
5: 7 rooms.
2: Holy shit.
5: Yeah.
3: Yeah.
5: Kind of a...
2: I think I would get lost.
5: Inkling of who's all going to be there. Enjoy, Jesse James, Sarax, Mav, Brex,
2: and a bunch of others.
5: Yeah, and a bunch of others. Desi and I are doing the UKG thing.
2: Yeah, you guys are tagging doing UKG, right?
5: Yeah, this is the first thing that we've done together in front of a mass audience. So this ought to
2: that
5: be,
2: should be pretty sweet.
5: Okay. Yeah, I
2: legendary.
5: Think so.
2: Two legends rocking it.
5: Right. Considering I got him into the genre like way back in the day.
2: Right. But he's got the music too, because you guys fight over that.
5: Yeah, we still fight over the music, but hopefully not too much longer. Hopefully, I'll be able to procure the majority of the Gettage 12 inches. So I'm keeping my fingers crossed for that. And my ring will still be there. So I ain't giving that up no time soon.
2: But yeah, but stubborn until the end.
5: Of course. Yeah, but definitely 1 a.m. on Saturday, the subdivision stage, room 2.
2: All right.
5: Oh, and of course, Friday, this coming Friday, is the Nightlife, Deep Sessions Presents Nightlife over at the Masonic, I mean, not the Masonic, over at the Russell.
3: Mm-hmm.
5: And I'm not sure if Scudder's actually going to be opening up, but I guess we'll have to figure that out if and when he gets back. So
2: what's up, Barrett?
6: What's up?
2: Where are you coming from?
6: Where am I coming from?
2: Outer space.
6: Kind of all over the place. Yeah, outer space.
2: Did you go to Tires that night? We were just talking about that.
6: Yeah, we're going back tonight. It's a lot of fun. It's the third one. Bring some records.
2: Did you bring your records?
6: I brought my records.
2: Yeah, it's been a... What are you doing for House Coffee this week?
6: What are we doing? I don't know. I was talking to Vince Pachacola. He might come out, drop some funky stuff, and then... I don't know. It's the first one of the new year. We took kind of a hiatus from holidays and events and whatnot. So it's been like more than a month since we've had a proper House Coffee. So I'm really pumped. I need it for my soul.
2: And it's on Friday, right?
6: Yep, this Friday. At 8 o'clock. Other Friday. Yep, 8 till whenever. Usually we end around midnight.
2: I work.
6: Oh, you work?
2: I work at Grasshopper and I got to be there by 9.
6: You're going to be sick.
2: I can't. I got run.
6: Oh, yeah. Well, we're on the radio. Yeah, you're not going to be sick.
2: Right, that doesn't
6: work
2: like
6: that.
2: You're
6: going
2: to
6: be sick.
2: So, yeah, you know, who do you got booked? Do you know?
6: What was that?
2: You know who you got booked? Any ideas?
6: We're doing like one of our normal like debauchery House Coffees where anyone's coming out.
2: The free
6: for all? Yeah. The following House Coffee, though, we have Johanse coming out, who does really, really solid hip-hop instrumentals. Yeah, he's going to be doing a live set.
7: Yeah, Johanse is coming on February 5th. I just saw him play at Marble Bar last weekend. It was really dope.
6: He's solid.
2: So, like, Marble Bar, I have not been there yet. I think I really
7: have. They literally have a bar made of marble. Ooh. When I went there, I guess I wasn't surprised, but I was like, I looked at the bar and I was like, oh, this is why it's called Marble.
6: There's been so many events there
2: ding, ding, ding.
6: That I want to go to. Yeah. I just haven't had the chance to go out yet.
2: Yeah, I see, like, events, and I'm like, that sounds really cool. It's at Marble Bar, and I'm like, maybe I need to go to this place. We should go.
6: Yeah.
2: And who do I got?
6: It's coming up, actually.
7: Johanse, he's coming on February 5th, the House Coffee. He's going to be doing a live set.
6: Oh, sorry.
7: Yeah, he's doing a live set, like, probably 30 minutes to an hour. He's got, a pad that he plays with. So that's going to be pretty dope. I'm really excited about this. I'm like really looking forward to this House Coffee coming up. Well, this one coming up on Friday because it's the first one of the year. But then again on the 5th because, like, I know if you follow Johanse on SoundCloud, he's got a pretty good following. He makes really good beats. He's got like 3 EPs out, so it's going to be pretty good.
6: He's definitely
7: really excited
6: up and
7: for
6: coming.
7: This one. Yeah.
2: All
7: definitely.
2: Right, so be on the lookout for that.
7: Yeah, for sure.
2: How are you guys doing over there? Are we a go? The rain's down in Africa. You left us with a funny playlist.
7: Jamming out with some Toto.
2: The fact that you know what that is makes my day.
0: No, I was going to say, actually, speaking about 45s, this is an all 45 set.
2: I figured as much. Knowing you, I totally figured that.
0: Yeah. But yeah, you good over there? Are you still getting this track set? So, what else is going on? Anyone else know anything else cool going? Did you guys mention that House Coffee's coming up, right?
7: Yeah,
2: we already talked about that.
0: Okay.
7: Yeah, we're headed out right now. Barrett and I were going down to
2: Tires
7: for open record night.
0: Yeah.
7: Got some good stuff. I got some Bill Withers, some Al Green. Got a Temptations record that we're going to play.
0: Nice.
7: So we got some good classics that we're going to throw down.
0: Did you bring some DJ Nasty to mix with it?
7: Yeah, we got some Gabber and,
2: Wait.
0: Oh, by the way,
2: I'm going with you.
7: We're going to be listening to Gabber all night.
0: We got the okay from Vince for the DEQ material. We got the okay.
2: Rock
0: so.
2: It.
0: So you're going to get a little exclusive preview of the new DEQ record here on Burst Radio. So, you good over there?
8: Yeah, we're all good. 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